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0: comes out across Brisbane for the first day of spring, September 1. How good? 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Ariana Grande's got one of the biggest songs in the country with Hate That I Made You Love Me playing. 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
18: 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I know you.

0: 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A good looking Tuesday with a top of 24. Perfect for the first day of spring. 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
0: That is the question I'm asking on 13 24 10. You take the instant mystery money. Only Kate Ritchie knows how much. So it could be something like $5. Could be something like $50,000. Maybe even be in a different currency. I don't know. What I do know is, though, if you choose the cars, two brand new Geely EVs worth up to $70,000. Not bad. That's what you're chasing, Lynn.
3: Geely good.
0: It would be Geely good. I like that, Lynn. I like that. Save that for the promo.
3: Yeah. I love you guys. You're amazing. You make my day.
0: Let's pop you on standby to win Nova's cash or the cars. Okay. Good luck, Lynn.
3: Thank you, darling. Take care.
0: I'm going to get the phones open up again after 11. That sounds good to you? Great. Sounds awesome to me. And I got music on the other side of this from Teddy Swims. Coming up. Stay there.
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0: Brisbane's Nova 106.9. It's a good look, and Tuesday morning, you could say spring has sprung. 24 the top. It's currently 21. Nick, Lutzy, Susie, O'Neill this morning. You may have figured out that Lutzy, he's got a secret talent.
1: Are you wearing different perfume?
2: Yes. What do you think?
1: I like it. Hmm. It reminded me, it's not Mademoiselle, but it reminded me of it.
2: It's a copy.
1: Oh my God, how good am I then?
2: It's a copy of Chanel Mademoiselle.
1: I noticed that it's not it.
3: Know the perfume?
2: Yes.
1: It's right. Very similar.
0: He's good, right? He's good. Nick Lutzy, Susie O'Neill, back to wake you up tomorrow from 6. $600 up for grabs, plus a chance to win two brand new BYDs. If you beat Susie at her own game, it is Smarter Than Suze. You play just after 8. Next, Miley Cyrus on Brizzy's Nova. Nova.
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19: Got a crash in Mount Warren Park for Milne Street at Kent Street, and also a crash in Green Bank for Middle Road near Stony Creek Road. Also got a crash in Capalaba for Old Cleveland Road at Redland Bay Road. Also got a breakdown to look out for Western Freeway northbound left lane around Mulga Road at Indooroopilly, and a breakdown Western Freeway inbound left shoulder around Mount Coot on ramp through Mount Coot. Roadworks continue Earl Street both ways around Juliet Street and Victoria Terrace in Greenslopes. Delays Gympie Road inbound through Castledine and Chermside, and South Pine Road inbound through Everton Park as well. The hunt is on. Emmy Rossum stars in Furious, a gripping new thriller where an FBI agent's pursuit of a serial killer turns dangerously personal. Now streaming on Disney Plus. To the weather, and we've got a partly cloudy day today, heading for a top of 24 degrees. Right now, 19 on Nova 106.9.
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0: I hope the first day of spring is going well for you. First thing I'm doing this weekend, weed and feed the lawn. It's going to look good just in time for summer. All right, let's go with your favourite fresh hits and throwbacks. David Thames, that rain dance song coming up after Miley Cyrus.

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4: 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That's when I knew that your heart was scarring. Friends to lovers need a part to star in. Like, wait, babe, let me ask your pardon. This ain't Gucci, this is Prada, darling. If you want something, you can know.

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2: I do need an upgrade with petrol prices at the moment. I definitely need something that doesn't run on petrol.
0: Yeah, I can understand that. How nice would it be driving past the petrol station going, yeah, I don't need to see you.
2: That's it. That's what I'm doing.
0: I'm just going to plug mine in when I get home. And not one of them, but two of them.
2: I know. My husband would be pretty happy if I went in my car.
0: All right. Let's put you on standby to win. Good luck.
2: Okay. Thank you. Bye.
0: I'll get the phones open up again for you to win after midday. Keep Nova on. Brand new music from Tame Impala, the one that did Dracula. Loses the Freshie. It's on next.
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0: Super 106.9. Welcome to the first day of spring. Spring has sprung, you could say. September 1, October 24 today. It's currently 21. Your home of Nick Lutzy, Susie O'Neill. Discovered this morning, our Lutzy's got a very hidden talent.
1: Are you wearing different perfume?
2: Yes. What do you think?
1: I like it. It reminded me, it's not Mademoiselle, but it reminded me of it.
2: It's a copy.
1: Oh my God, how good am I then?
2: It's a copy of Chanel Mademoiselle.
1: No, I noticed that it's not it.
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2: Yes.
1: It's very similar.
0: Not all superheroes wear capes, as they say. Nick Lutzy, Susie O'Neill. Back tomorrow to wake you up Wednesday morning from 6. $600 up for grabs and a chance to win two brand new BYDs. Just going to beat Suze in our own game of Smarter Than Suze after 8. 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
27: 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Got a crash, Ashgrove, Waterworks Road, westbound at Glen Quarry Place. Crash in Capalaba, Old Cleveland Road at Redland Bay Road, and also got a crash lookout for through Rothwell and Zach Avenue at Warburg Road, a crash too in Dakabin, Old Gympie Road at Whitehorse Road, and a crash in Drapilly Priory Street to round Foxton Street, a breakdown Kingsford Smith Drive westbound around Quarry Street in Hamilton as well. 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To the weather, partly cloudy this afternoon, heading for a top of 24, right now 21 degrees on Nova 106.9.
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28: G'day there, it's Mike Humphrey with you. The PM talking regional security and climate change at today's Pacific Island Leaders Summit in Palau. China expressing anger over Taiwan's inclusion at the meeting. Meanwhile, Acting Prime Minister Penny Wong concedes Labor have been sent a strong message following Saturday's loss to One Nation in the WA state seat of Secret Harbour. Search and rescue efforts are continuing in Nepal with New South Wales hiker Michael Keats declared Australia's first victim of the floods. An RAAF cargo plane full of humanitarian aid supplies taking off for Nepal today. The jury in Tupac Shakur's murder case have delivered a guilty verdict. Almost 30 years since the notorious rapper was gunned down in a drive-by shooting, former gang member Dwayne Davis takes the fall in Las Vegas. The leaders of India, China and Russia are all in Kyrgyzstan this week for a summit billed as a counterweight to US economic power. Dolly Parton has been laid to rest in a private ceremony after she died of cancer last week. Her estate also announcing Dolly Fest, a two-day festival which will be held in Nashville and London across two consecutive weekends next year. Updating sport, Lionel Messi has called time on his football career with Argentina. The 39-year-old scoring 125 goals over 207 appearances, making him the country's all-time leading scorer and most capped player. And Aussies Kim Birrell and Talia Preston through to the second round of the women's US Open singles draw. In the men's, journeyman James Duckworth defeating 30-seed Matteo Arnaldi over four sets. And now you're up to date on Nova.
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0: 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It's currently 20. We are making you a winner with Nova's cash or the cars, instant mystery money or the keys to two brand new Geely EVs.
1: Oh my goodness. Okay, so I've got it all set out. We are definitely going for the two cars. I mean, it's two cars and they're amazing. Are you joking?
0: Yeah, and also never pay for fuel again.
1: Oh my God. I honestly forgot about that upside.
0: Yeah.
1: You were so right.
0: Phones are open inside the next 10 minutes to win, and one of the biggest songs in the country from Olivia Rodrigo coming up.

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0: like that. I love the Fleetwood Mac sample. 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
0: All right, let's get you on standby to win. Good luck.
3: Thanks, Aaron.
0: Keep it on Nova. More chances coming up, as well as music from Ray, Where's My Husband, and my fave from G Flip.
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2: 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There's been a multi-vehicle crash. Kingsford Smith Drive, Eagle Farm, blocking the left lane eastbound at Allison Street. Crash reported in Woolloongabba, Ipswich Road at Cornwall Street near the Woolies there. A breakdown on the Gateway Motorway, Lytton southbound. Speed limit dropped to 40. There's one in Wishart southbound as well. A ladder to avoid on Logan Motorway, Logan Home, the eastbound lanes after the Drews Road off-ramp. Where can you get 97% Aussie-grown produce at an Aldi price? Well, Aldi, they back local farmers, so you get Aussie-grown goodness for less. 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Aldi, good different. Brisbane today, partly cloudy. Our top is 24 degrees. We're sitting on 22 now on Nova 106.9.
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4: I'm Stephen Bartlett, host of The Diary of a CEO. I've had a lot of conversations. This one stood out.
0: Here's neurophysiologist and performance coach, Louisa Nicola.
4: How much exercise does one need to do to avoid cancer-related side effects, but also the Alzheimer's problem?
8: Just 30 minutes a day of aerobic physical activity can down-regulate 13 types of cancers, and the most prominent ones being breast cancer, colon cancer, and prostate cancer. So these three have been studied most. You get your anti-cancer effects from the myokine release. So when we exercise, we're getting a robust release of something called natural killer cells. And when we get these natural killer cells into the plasma and into the bloodstream, they go into the tumor site and they do what they were born to do. They kill.
4: 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Search The Diary of a CEO wherever you get your podcasts.
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29: G'day. Does that suit me? G'day. Welcome to the Joel Creasy Show. I think that is more my vibe. Coming up today, I'm going to be catching up with my hilarious comedian bestie, Janelle Koenig in Perth, who I was there on the weekend, but we didn't get time to catch up, so I'll do it during office hours. But up next, while I was in NYC, I got the chance to chat to a WWE star. Hailing from Adelaide, she is the next big thing in WWE. I put on my best Sporty Spice hat and got into the world of wrestling. Throw me in the ring. You'll hear how it went up next. Speaking of Perth, let's kick off with some Tame Impala Dracula on

0: the door back onto the oven, right? Yeah. Because my hands were all covered in baking soda and oven cleaner and grease.
1: Oh, you're flat chat, yeah.
0: Phil comes in after this 3 hours of me going over this deep cleaning oven situation and puts the door back on the hinge,
1: yeah.
0: Winks at me and goes, "There you go, love."
1: Oh,
0: there I go. Where would I be?
1: Wow, swept him off your feet.
0: Oh, my God. A knight in shining high vis, babe.
1: Oh, this sounds like a Katherine Heigl rom-com. Well, I better let you go. What are you scrubbing today?
0: Just myself.
1: I just thought you were going to say that.
2: 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On Nova, Nick, Lotsie and Nova's Susie O'Neill.
3: My son, he's 20. He wanted some new underwear.
4: Yeah.
3: And he asked if I could go shopping with him.
4: Size-wise, when was the last time you actually went shopping with him for undies previously?
3: He has gone up a size.
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1: Time to read up on all the hot goss in the world of showbiz from an actual scroll delivered straight to Joel's studio. It's Joel's Scroll Update.
0: Good to see you again.
2: Good to see you as well.
0: Less than 24 hours. I missed you, Jack Charles.
2: Yes.
0: Wow. Okay.
2: Sorry, I thought you were going to keep rolling there. Sorry, I didn't mean to leave you hanging there.
0: Oh, I forget now that I'm now.
2: You're running. Driving this shit,
0: okay,
2: mate.
0: Okay, I'm driving this shit. I was okay. You clearly didn't miss me. Ariana Grande.
3: I'll get to it.
0: Before her second last show in London, Ariana Grande revealed that she needed to wear cozy footwear due to a deep cut she sustained on her foot, which had caused her to limp. So she performed in essentially platform Uggs with like knee-high socks. It's sort of like a ballerina type look.
2: Usually,
0: Sophie Monk.
2: Any time I hear the word Ugg, I would usually throw shade.
0: But do you not like Uggs?
2: No, not a fan of Uggs at all. Really?
0: Yeah.
2: No thanks. And I just think they never smell good. They're always stinky.
0: But why are you getting down and sniffing someone's Uggs?
2: They're so potent that you can smell it just from walking around.
0: I forgot you've got a foot fetish.
2: I knew you were going to try and go there.
0: You said this on this show.
2: I don't have a foot fetish. I said I appreciated someone's foot.
0: I don't want to yuck someone's yum. You've got a foot fetish,
2: but
0: Jack Charles.
2: But it's not my yum.
0: Jack Charles has a foot fetish and it's fine.
2: Kylie Minogue had nice feet. I felt like I needed to point it out 2 weeks ago. No, but Ariana Grande, we just need to be thankful she's still on stage performing. Do what you've got to do to finish these London shows.
0: Yeah.
2: I'm just super jealous that we don't get to see that tour in Australia.
0: No, it looks amazing. Her. Yeah, me too. And finally, our girl, Kylie Minogue, her hit, you might have heard of it, Can't Get You Out of My Head. It has reached over 1 billion streams on Spotify. She celebrated by sharing pictures of herself preparing to film the iconic music video back in 2001. No foot in the video.
2: Oh, I'm glad. No, I'm happy for Kylie. Also, I think she's going to have a few other songs that hit a billion streams. This is her year.
0: Yeah, I mean, I reckon I've streamed Padum a billion times.
2: Yeah, totally. No, yeah. I'm really into Breathe this year.
0: Oh, really?
2: That will be my number one Spotify song.
0: That's your Kylie Minogue song this year? I love it. You got to have a Kylie song each year. Tomorrow on the show, I have Mr. Anthony Kalea, but up next, it is your good self, Jack Charles.
2: Yes, and Lauren Phillips is filling in, and you are secretly obsessed with her. Would you like me to do a formal introduction?
0: I've met her, but
2: I know you have.
0: I want to get a number. I actually do. I want to be text friends with Lauren Phillips. It's not cringe.
2: I'll give you a number.
0: No, I've got to ask for it. I'm going to come down and ask for it.
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30: 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Got some big delays with a breakdown. Centenary Highway, Kenmore, northbound in the left lane before Kenmore Road. Traffic back to Mount Omni. There's a breakdown on the Western Freeway, Mount Cutha, outbound. Wrapping up a crash, Kingsford Smith Drive, Eagle Farm, eastbound. A breakdown on the Gateway Motorway, Rochdale, southbound on the Mount Cravat, Capalabar Road on-ramp. There's one in Wishart, northbound 2, speed limit dropped to 80. A lot can happen to the people you care about in a year, a month, a week. So ask, are you okay any day? Because a conversation could change a life. Today in Brisbane, continuing partly cloudy. For Wednesday, Thursday, Friday, looking sunny. Today's top is 24 degrees. 21 now on Nova 106.9.
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33: With your TVM headlines, good afternoon, I'm Michelle Stevenson. PM Anthony Albanese says his thoughts are solely focused on those affected by the disaster and offering support to Nepal. An RAAF plane is en route carrying humanitarian aid. The federal government is yet to receive official confirmation of the death of missing Australian Michael Keats, whose partner has declared he is dead. Victorian police are moving ahead with a formal interview in a bid to get to the bottom of the Sydney Swan scandal. Detectives from the Sex Crime Squad are reportedly planning to travel to Sydney as early as today to seek interviews with the five men. No charges have been laid and the players deny any criminal wrongdoing. The Federal Treasurer's Queensland seat is at risk of being taken by One Nation. A new Redbridge poll suggests Jim Chalmers' seat of Rankin is one of 19 vulnerable federal seats. A shortage of protein could be driving midlife weight gain for thousands of Aussie women. And a man's been found guilty of orchestrating the murder of rapper Tupac almost 30 years after he was gunned down in Vegas. Duane Davis now faces up to life. life in prison. And you're up to date on Nova.
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2: Good afternoon and welcome to Tuesday and welcome to one of my genuine best mates, Lauren Phillips, who is in for Swanee today.
4: Oh my God, hi.
2: We have dreamed of doing radio together for like a decade.
4: We actually have. We have talked about this and joked about this for a long time and we said management would never let us happen.
2: And look they at have. Us now. Thank you. You obviously, if you're in Melbourne and you listen to Nova 100, Lauren is on with Jace, Lauren and Clint. And also, nationally, I hear you guys on the weekend.
4: Yeah, we do the weekend. So I'm bookending the day today. I'm doing morning and afternoon just to prove that I do work hard sometimes.
2: Good on you, Loz.
4: And then on Saturday and Sunday morning, of course, we're live on weekends. Every Saturday and Sunday, I'm at up and at 'em.
2: Hey, I want to talk about a news story that I'm seeing everywhere today. And that is Billie Eilish's brother, Phineas. He got married and he had quite a guest list of people there.
4: Star-studded.
2: Star-studded. I didn't know Phineas had that many famous mates.
4: Well, I guess because of, like, he's sort of a bit undercover with Billie Eilish.
2: Yeah.
4: So they would be in the same circles all the time, but he's, like, the undercover brother.
2: We just don't see him. Mm. But there's been all of these headlines about Hayley and Justin fighting at the wedding.
4: I mean, go away. Have you seen the photos?
2: Justin's smiling in one of them. There's no fighting happening. Mm,
4: if you could see my body language when I'm fighting with my Paul, it does not look like that.
2: Mate, he doesn't smile.
4: Yeah. He's not smiling.
2: Hey, we've got a really fun 2 hours ahead. After 3 o'clock in Chrissy's Quizzy, we have Sennheiser Momentum 5 wireless headphones to give away.
4: Nice.
2: We've got a $1,000 AirTasker voucher up for grabs, Loz.
4: How good.
2: Jump on the Nova Player app and tell us why your dad needs that. But next, we're getting cheesy in Cheesy Tuesday. There is $500 cash to be won thanks to our mates at Baker's Delight. 13 24 10 is the number.

0: for it to not fit through the door.
1: No.
0: And the whole thing to have to be taken down. And we did it once and the air tasker did it the second time.
1: Very smart move there.
0: It don't ever build something in a room it doesn't belong.
1: Ever. And also don't bother building stuff yourself. One of the great things about living in 2026 is having a platform like Airtasker.
0: After a few wines, I don't think we should be building a cot.
1: No.
0: Outsource it.
1: Hey, joining us on the line is Mitch, who registered via the Nova Player app to tell us about a DIY project that didn't exactly go to plan. Now, Mitch, this story is about you.
2: Yes, it is about me. Oh. Hi, Lauren. Hi, Jack. How are we?
0: Hi, Mitch. You're dobbing yourself in.
2: Yeah, I'm bobbing myself in.
0: Right.
2: So the wife set me a task of doing the mudroom. So
0: that's a big job. That gets a whole week on the block, the mudroom.
2: So building cabinetry, putting some VJ board up, painting. So I brought all the stuff to do it, and it's been sitting in the spot where it needs to be done for over a year now. So
0: it's just all in the boxes.
2: Yeah. And I just don't want to do it.
0: No, you know what? I don't blame you. That's a big job.
1: It's also not
0: you must have a fancy house if you've got a mudroom.
1: I was about to bring that up. It's also not a room that's commonly found in a house, Mitch. Have you got a big house?
2: No, it's a nice house. Yeah. But
0: you're be humble, honest. Mitch. Be honest, Victoria.
1: Hey, Mitch, in good news for you, we are going to award you a $1,000 voucher thanks to Airtasker. And just to save you the hassle, whilst you were telling your story, I've whacked it on Airtasker for you. So we're gonna find someone to come over and do that for you.
2: Yes, thank you. And I'll claim that I did it and get the brownie points.
0: Do you know what? That's an excellent idea. You should definitely do that.
1: Hey, what are you getting Bobby, your dad, for Father's Day this year?
0: He hopefully isn't listening to this. I've got him tickets to the Neil Diamond musical.
1: Stop, he will love
0: that. We'll be off to sing Sweet Caroline for Father's Day.
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0: Tuesday here on the Chrissy Swan Show at Nova. My good mate Lauren Phillips is in for Chrissy Swan today.
1: I am bookending the days, Jackie Charles, from Breakfast Radio in Melbourne.
0: And I appreciate that you for doing that for
1: me. Oh my gosh, to my afternoon with you. How could anyone say no to you, Jack Charles?
0: Let's go clickers.
2: Chrissy's Clickbait.
0: Alrighty, it has been a decade since Rihanna released her last album, Anti.
1: Has it?
0: A decade.
1: So was that around when she did the Super Bowl and she announced her pregnancy and she went, got lifted up in the middle of the stadium with her belly out?
0: That was just after that album, I think, because I think she was promoting that album. It was well after that album. Well after it. But we're, as fans, all waiting for R9, right? Her ninth album.
1: Yep.
0: ASAP Rocky came out a few weeks ago and said that she is working on it and that he'd get in trouble for saying that, but that's exciting news. But she's just broken the record for the most songs with over 2 billion streams on Spotify among women.
1: I mean, only among women?
0: Among women. So there's a few men that have done it, but, and by a few men, I mean The Weeknd, Bruno Mars and Justin Bieber.
1: Oh, sorry. I thought you meant only women were downloading her music.
0: No.
1: Oh, you mean as a female performer?
0: No, as a female performer.
1: I was like, but the gays love Riri. Yeah, how does that work?
0: It's 80% of it's the gays. This was the eighth song to hit 2 billion streams.
1: I mean, that is a banger.
0: Do you know what I am so happy about this story and why I want to talk about it? Because it's not Taylor Swift.
1: Because it's not Tay-Tay, it's Riri.
0: It's Riri that's done it. Yeah. And I just think Riri's so much better than Taylor Swift.
1: Do you know
0: Swift.
1: What? She's so iconic. I met her once. It was New Year's Day. Two New Year's Days ago, we'd had a massive New Year's Eve. We were in New York with friends.
0: So jealous.
1: I walked into this bar at like 10 p.m. on New Year's Day and I was sitting there having a drink with my friend Luce and this woman walked past with this huge hair and I was like, who is that queen? She went and sat down the end and I was like, oh my gosh, that's Riri on her own in Radio Bar in New York, just sitting there drinking tequila on her own.
0: Was she waiting for anyone? Like, did ASAP come and join her or no?
1: Then I walked up and said hi. Well, I think I was at the bar getting a drink and she said hi and I was like, oh my God, hi. And she said, do you want a shot of tequila? So we had a shot of tequila. And
0: Kevin,
1: then I said,
0: what kind of tequila?
1: She had a bottle. I don't know. Oh, okay. She just said, pour her a shot
0: too.
1: Can
0: you remember these interesting points?
1: And then
0: points?
1: I said, it was New Year's Day at 10 p.m. Yeah. And I said, well, you know, I'm from Australia. You know how you just love dropping that in
0: totally.
1: Americans. And I said, if you buy me a drink, I have to buy you a drink. So would you like a drink? And she goes, I'll have a glass of Prosecco. And I was like, did you just order the cheapest drink you could think of so I didn't feel poor because you're probably pouring me a $10 million bottle
0: Seriously?
1: Of tequila. And then ASAP Rocky rolled in and said, does anyone mind if we lock this place down? And they did a lock-in and he was pouring shots and up on the bar and there were only 10 of us in the bar.
0: That is amazing.
1: Queen. And then he got in
0: so
1: his like, Lambo and
0: Prosecco.
1: Drove off. It was around the time he was, I know.
0: Like,
1: I don't
0: better.
1: Know if she drunk it. I reckon she poured it out.
0: Yeah,
1: she was just being polite.
0: She probably just thought you were like the local retail girl.
1: Yeah, can I, I'll have a Prosecco and please leave me alone.
0: Yeah.
1: I love Riri. That's an amazing achievement and one that I'm not terribly surprised by.
0: Yes, no. And hurry up with R9, please, Rihanna.
1: Yes, please. If it's been 10 years, we are due for some Riri music. Hey, another one of my favourite families, the Kardashian Jenners. Like, they're never not in the headlines, are they? Now, this is about, obviously, as we know, Kendall Jenner is dating our very own Jacob Elordi. Don't we love that?
0: Aren't we proud of that? Because I feel like as Australians,
1: we're all one big family.
0: We're one big family. So now the Kardashians are ours. Like, the Jenners specifically.
1: Yes, we're 2 degrees of separation.
0: Yeah.
1: Because he went and won Fashions on the Field once at the Melbourne Cup, which means we know him, Jack.
0: And I mean, you and I are familiar with Flemington Racecourse.
1: Yeah. So we're basically friends.
0: We're basically friends. I mean, that photo of him. We need to share that to our socials just for everyone to be reminded of that white fedora. Or it's not even a fedora, it's a top hat.
1: Once you see it, you can't unsee it.
0: Anyway,
1: they are together and he's been getting slammed online because apparently his family is saying
0: Apparently,
1: I've never been on live television before. Apparently he hasn't been footing the bill and she's been paying for the flights, the hotels, the everything on their holidays, but who cares?
0: Also, his movies are flopping, man.
1: But who cares? Why can't the woman pay? It's Kendall Jenner.
0: Correct.
1: Let her live.
0: Power to her.
1: I agree. Anyway, her brother has come out, Brody Jenner. We love him. We don't hear from him very often.
0: No.
1: Anymore.
0: He came over to Australia not long ago to DJ for something. Like,
1: I think
0: pops up for a DJ gig here and there.
1: I reckon he did a few appearances at Flemington as well, didn't
0: yes.
1: he? And then DJing. Well, he commented, which I always find interesting when they go on, like, these social media celebrity websites when they're claim they don't read them, but they do. He wrote, I can confirm. This is clickbait with a thumbs down. See, get it, Brody. Big brother comes.
0: Nah, don't deny it. I think this is a flex for Kendall. I think we should be celebrating and leaning into the fact that she's footing the bill.
1: I'll give you the hot tip. If I was dating Kendall Jenner, I'd get her paying for everything.
0: Yeah,
1: too.
0: Absolutely.
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23: Good afternoon. Emergency roadworks on the Western Freeway heading inbound in the left lane just before Kenmore Road at Kenmore. Delays all the way back to the Ipswich Motorway. There's a multi-vehicle crash on Kingsford Smith Drive eastbound at Allison Street through Eagle Farm. A multi-vehicle crash on the Pacific Motorway outbound in the right lane after Esher Street through Holland Park West. Delays are back to the Riverside Expressway. A breakdown on the Ipswich Motorway westbound at the end of Rudd Street through Oxley. And a breakdown on the Gateway southbound after Mount Gravatt Capalabar Road through Mackenzie. Delays are pretty much all the way back towards Belmont and speed drop down to 80 k's an hour. Census night was Tuesday, the 11th of August. There's still time to complete. In the census, every answer matters. 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It's going to be sunny this afternoon, sunny again tomorrow, a temp range of 12 up to 25 degrees. It's currently 22 on Nova 106.9.
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24: Good afternoon, I'm Michelle Stevenson. An RAAF plane is en route to Nepal carrying humanitarian aid as crews work to find hundreds of workers trapped in tunnels buried by mud. Australia's foreign minister says Nepal expressed a preference for direct aid rather than search and rescue personnel as the nation grapples with deadly flooding. China, meantime, has warned of consequences over Taiwan's presence at the Pacific Islands Forum. Beijing has lodged objections after Taiwan's foreign minister attended the summit's opening ceremony, calling it inappropriate. Minister Anthony Albanese says it's up to Pacific nations to decide who takes part.
25: I'm not distracted. I'm focused on members of the Pacific family, and that is precisely the meetings that I have scheduled here. This is primarily a gathering of the Pacific family, the members of the Pacific Islands
24: Victoria
25: Forum.
24: Victoria Police could question five Sydney Swans players as early as today as they investigate an alleged sexual assault at a Melbourne hotel. Detectives are apparently heading to Sydney to interview Isaac Heaney, Chad Warner, Nick Blakey, Riley Bice and James Jordan. Well, the Democratic Republic of Congo is facing its worst Ebola break on record, with confirmed cases passing 6,000. Almost 3,000 have died from the rare strain, which has no approved vaccine or treatment. And Ella Langley has made Billboard history with Choosing Texas, spending a record 20th week at number one on the Hot 100. It's now the longest running non-holiday number one ever. The Alabama-born singer is now just 2 weeks shy of Mariah Carey's all-time record of 22 weeks with All I Want for Christmas Is You. Now let's see what's happening on Nine News.
26: Thanks, I'm Melissa Downs. 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
27: Like that, oh, and definitely that bed.
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29: This is the Chrissy Swan Show.
0: Yeah, rolling into your 3 o'clock hour. Lauren Phillips, my mate, is in for Chrissy Swan today.
30: Oh my gosh, thanks for having me, Jackie Charles. You know, when they said, could you do the Chrissy Swan Show with Jack today, I jumped at this opportunity. Any chance I get to hang out with you makes me a better person.
0: Oh my
30: God. You fill me in on all the pop culture, and I've realised just how daggy and far behind I am on what's actually happening.
0: I can send you like a voice memo every day at around 2 o'clock before I go on air of like what's happening.
30: That would be great.
0: Just so you're across it.
30: Just listen to your show.
0: Or that. Jump on the Nova Player app and stream it.
30: Because all the notes you've given me, I'm like, I didn't know that. I'm not very cool. I'm on the verge of turning 40, and I've realised my finger is not on the pulse.
0: Okay,
30: anymore.
0: Well, can you keep it on the pulse? Because yesterday Joel Creasy was in here, and I was saying to him he used to be fun. You're still fun, I can confirm. We spend a lot of time together outside of work. But I don't want your finger getting off the pulse.
30: I know. I used to know everything about celebrities and pop culture, and I just don't anymore.
0: I want to talk about, speaking of celebrities, I'd like to talk about Chrissy Marsh, who is a former Real Housewife of Sydney.
30: Yes.
0: She is currently on The Traitors, and in my opinion, she is the star.
30: She's quite funny on social media too, isn't she?
0: Well, this is why
30: a bit
0: I want...
30: nutty?
0: Yeah, a bit nutty, but also, Loz, she hosts these Tuesday night dinner parties. Where
30: I've
0: she just...
30: seen these
0: yes!
30: on socials.
0: And it is my goal in 2026 to get invited to one of these dinner parties.
30: Oh, my God. Has anyone reached out?
0: Well, we...
30: Who else? What sort of... What sort of people has she got there?
0: She had Cynthia Bailey and Dorinda, who are famous housewives from America. She had them at her house.
30: Well, you're a famous housewife from Melbourne, so surely you should get a gift now.
0: Hey, coming up before 4 o'clock, we're going to be talking about secondhand gifts. But next, 13, 24, 10, in Chrissy's Quizzy, we have Sennheiser Momentum 5 wireless headphones to give away. 13, 24, 10, and they can be yours.

0: Hey, Loz, big girls don't cry.
1: What a banger. And it's a good point.
0: It's a great point. Fergie on the Chrissy Swan Show. That is my friend Lauren Phillips in for Swanee today. And it's time to do this.
2: 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Rediscover them with Sennheiser's new mobile.

0: confused, Joe. Good afternoon.
1: I've got a great story for you. Years ago, I told my sister I needed an iron for my birthday because mine was broken.
0: Yeah.
1: But by the time my birthday came around, I'd bought another one anyway.
0: Yeah.
1: So when she gave me the iron, I just put it away in the cupboard.
0: Mm-hmm.
1: And then some friends later in the year mentioned around Christmas time they needed a new iron. So I wrapped it up and gave it to them for Christmas. And about a week later, I got a message back from them saying, asking if I'd like the birthday card from my sister and husband.
0: Oh, see, that's what I mean. You've got to check for tags and cards, Joe.
1: Oh, I pissed myself laughing.
2: Hey, Joe, you've got a
1: funny thing.
2: Yeah, you go.
1: The funny thing was, a year later, I gave them an oriental tea set for a Christmas present.
3: Hmm.
1: And I double-checked inside and out. There were no price tags, no messages. So they still messaged and said, thanks for the gift. That's a thought that counts anyway.
0: Yeah, nice.
1: Not very appreciative
0: anyway.
1: I'd
0: prefer the oriental tea set over the iron.
2: Yeah, absolutely.
0: I'd be filthy if someone gave me an iron for Christmas.
2: Joe, you have a $350 beauty pack from Mecca. Breaking beauty news this September.
1: I might have to re-gift some of that.
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8: Emergency roadworks happening on the Western Freeway, inbound in the left lane just before the Kenmore Road overpass at Kenmore. Delays back along the Centenary Highway to the Ipswich Motorway. Multi-vehicle crash on Kingsford Smith Drive, eastbound at Allison Street through Eagle Farm. Breakdown on the Ipswich Motorway, westbound around Rudd Street through Oxley. A multi-vehicle crash on the Pacific Motorway, outbound around Esher Street. Breakdown on the Gateway, southbound after Mount Gravatt Capalabar Road. And a breakdown on the Gateway, northbound around Mount Gravatt Capalabar Road through Mackenzie. And the run on the Gateway, northbound, starting to build from Nudgee up to the Pine Rivers Bridge, and southbound from Murray all the way down to Mackenzie. So if you need to get to the airport, catch the train. 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Remember, catch the train, make the plane. Airtrain, woo-woo. We're in for a fine day again tomorrow. Warming up, though, getting up to about 25 degrees. Overnight, we'll dip down to about 12. It's currently 22. More traffic soon on Nova 106.9.
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7: Most Beautiful. 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

0: She's epic, man.
1: She has still got it.
0: She should release that as a song.
1: She will now, for sure.
0: Surely.
1: That sounds better than the original.
0: It does.
1: Well done, Kelly Clarkson, on an amazing run on that show.
0: Speaking of unbelievable singers, at the moment at Nova, Loz, we are loving this song from Ella Langley. Are you a country girl?
1: I love country music.
0: Yeah, see, I'm not much of a country boy.
1: Aren't you? I love it. And we play that song about 17,000 times a day here at Nova, and so you should be familiar with it.
0: Deal not sick of it. No, I am. Well, are you across the lore of Drake and Ella Langley? You can say no. Okay, let me fill you in. So Drake, obviously, we all know who Drake is.
1: Is she on tour now?
0: Ella Langley?
1: Yeah.
0: Yeah, she is. Mm-hmm. She is. I don't think she's coming to Australia, but at the moment she will.
1: She will.
0: She's just killing it in the States. So Drake has previously, like, admired her on Instagram, saying that she has a goated pen. For everyone wondering what the hell that means, saying that she's just an unbelievable songwriter. Uh-huh. He then rocked up to her sold-out concert last week and, like, was singing Choosing Texas like a...
1: In the crowd.
0: Yeah, in the crowd.
1: Not even side of stage, just
0: no,
1: in the crowd.
0: It genuinely looked like her boyfriend. Like, uh-huh. He was so... proud of her.
1: Oh my God, imagine all the people in the crowd being like, there's Drake, get your iPhone out and film this.
0: Exactly. Well, and I'm thankful for that because we did get to see that clip. They then met backstage and hung out a little bit. Like, I can see this being a proper love affair. The most recent update is Drake was DJing at a club and he has teased a remix of that song, Choosing Texas.
1: Oh.
0: So the audio...
1: Is he performing on it or just remixing?
0: I think just remixing it. Have a listen to what he teased.
1: Oh no, some things just need to be left alone.
0: Yeah, that is true.
1: Some things just shouldn't be touched. And that just sounds like every other Drake song.
0: Every other Drake song. Also, I feel like if he is into her, because in my mind he is, he's played it really well.
1: Yeah.
0: That is going to give her the ick.
1: That's given me the ick. Yeah. No, just leave it alone, Drake.
0: Lauren, thank you so much for being here. Have a great Tuesday night. Fitzy, Whipper and Kate are up next. And make sure you tune in to Loz from 6 a.m. tomorrow with Jace, Lauren and Clint.
1: Thanks, Jack.
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28: A two-vehicle nose-to-tail collision on Main Street, outbound in the centre median strip around Vulture Street, heading through the Gabba. Breakdown on the Logan Motorway heading east at Paradise Road through Larapinta. Delays are back to Carroll Park. There's a breakdown on Milton Road, outbound left lane after Hale Street through Milton. Delays are back to Petrie Terrace. Emergency roadworks continue on the Western Freeway, outbound in the left-hand lane just before Kenmore Road through Kenmore. Delays are back to the Ipswich Motorway. And a multi-vehicle crash yet to wrap up on Kingsford Smith Drive, eastbound left lane at Allison Street, heading through Eagle Farm. And a breakdown on the Ipswich Motorway, westbound around Rudd Street, heading through Oxley. The MG4 EV Urban, winner of Wheels Best Electric Small Car, compact but with SUV-like space, great range and fast charging. 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It's going to be sunny tomorrow, a nice toasty top of 25 degrees. More traffic soon on Nova 106.9.
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29: Afternoon, I'm Michelle Stevenson. There's been a breakthrough in the search for dozens of Aussies missing after the Nepal-China flood disaster. A second Australian has been found alive, located safely in Tibet on the Chinese side of the border. The person hasn't been identified but had been among 43 Australians unaccounted for following last week's catastrophic floods. It says Foreign Minister Penny Wong says an RAAF plane carrying aid is now on the way to the country. She added that government officials suggested that is the best way to help.
30: I offered search and rescue assistance. They said their preference was for the sort of assistance we are providing, which is things like sanitation kits, shelter kits, solar lights. You can imagine the devastation people have, no shelter.
29: Melbourne Police will now look to interview Swans players over the alleged sexual assault at the Pullman Hotel. Detectives from the Sex Crime Squad will fly to Sydney to speak with Isaac Heaney, Chad Warner, Nick Blakey, Riley Bice and James Jordan. All five players have denied any wrongdoing and no charges have been laid. Well, Australia's bird flu outbreak has now spread across Tasmania as authorities begin vaccinating one of the country's most endangered birds. There are still no cases in Australia's poultry industry and the risk to humans remains low. Latest data shows property values are falling in almost every suburb across Australia, and the Met Gala is looking for a new theme for next year after plans to honour controversial British designer John Galliano were scrapped. It follows backlash over the 65-year-old's past anti-Jewish and anti-Asian remarks. Now let's see what's happening on Nine News.
0: Thanks, Michelle. I'm Melissa Downs. Tonight, Southeast housing market downturn. What falling prices mean for your suburb. The link between menopause weight gain and how much protein women eat. Singer Lionel Richie rushed to intensive care after struggling to finish a concert. And your first look at Riverfire's spectacular new free show on the river. Nine News, your news on Nine, and Nine Now, live at 6.
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0: Oh, it's perfect for a Tuesday. Stupid song. What a great track. Olivia Rodrigo there. Fitzy Whipper Kate, all thanks to Chemist Warehouse. Some money up for grabs, guys. Easy money up for grabs very soon.
1: Yeah, lots of it. I want to talk about work voices. And I think whether we like it or not, or whether we do it intentionally, we have lots of different versions of ourselves that we, present.
0: Oh, you do.
2: Is that
1: no,
2: like...
1: I don't.
0: Oh, my God.
2: The voices that you have on either shoulder, Kate, is that what you're talking about?
1: In my head.
0: Yeah, you're the devil and then the angel.
1: I just don't know who to listen to or which voice is going to be speaking to me today.
0: Which one do we get, do you think? Which Kate Ritchie do we get? Like the almost real one, I think. You know, when you're with your friends like Beck and Beck and Beck and Beck, they get the Campbelltown one.
1: I spoke to another Beck on the phone today.
0: Good.
1: And I was like, cannot welcome you into my group.
0: No. They get the real Campbelltown and we get the semi-professional.
1: I don't know what you mean by Campbelltown. I actually think, and sometimes I cringe at the way I sound on the radio because I don't think in my real life out there in the world that I sound like this. I think I'm more broad on the radio.
2: What do you mean by broad?
1: Like a broad Australian accent.
0: It's very broad.
2: Gotcha.
1: Don't you think? I mean, it's beautiful and ladylike and super glamorous.
0: Ladylike. Ladylike, mate.
2: You go in and out of your accent.
0: I agree.
2: What I love about you, and it depends on who is in the room.
1: Well, this
2: at
1: is
2: the time.
1: This is what I'm talking about because they've done this study in the UK where they've said that like East Londoners there's 25% or at least a quarter of people especially when they go for job interviews or something that they deem to be quite important, they will make it They'll speak a bit more posh and they'll become like Kate Winslet.
0: Well, when Kate Winslet came in here, you did everything you could to speak like a lady.
1: I did speak
0: The minute she'd left, you were back to your classic Kath and Kim.
1: No, I wasn't. I was good on that day because I had to go off to see Prince Charles that day before he was before he was king. Now, a bit closer to home, this is on TikTok. This is the perfect example of what I'm talking about.
3: What the f***? Do these people want? Hello, you're speaking with Alana. How can I help you?
1: No, I mean, that's a bit like every Australian mum when they're yelling at their kids in the car and then they get out to speak to the teacher.
0: Bye, darling.
1: Yes. Oh. This is another example. Paris Hilton, I think she was testifying in front of Congress.
0: Right.
1: Yeah. And you know how she's got that quiet, like the performative voice, and then she realised she had to get on the stand? Have a listen to this.
4: Thank you. I enjoyed our Zoom call and I love your jacket. The sparkles are amazing. I wanted to find out who made it later. But I think the most important thing is they need access to therapy, counseling, mentorship, and other community-based programs.
1: Like, you just wonder if that's... I mean, I know you have to do it on purpose, but whether your brain just does that automatically, depending on... You don't consciously think it. Your brain is basically saying, I am in this environment and now I start talking like this, you know? Yep. I know
2: I've never been able to do it. I've been a southern half cutter my whole life. Like, it's like whoever's in the room, I can never shake my accent.
1: I don't know about. I think it can soften. You're a classic.
0: I've never done it.
1: Yes,
2: he does.
1: You do it. You do it especially like all this. What is it? 36 month stuff you've been doing.
0: That waste of time.
1: No, absolutely. We're very proud of you. But didn't you go and speak
0: at the UN?
1: At the UN.
0: Well, I'm not going to get up there and speak like I'm doing riddle time.
1: Well, you have that radio voice. You have your UN voice, and then this was you teasing me in the office before the show today.
5: Are you on your way to a DIY convention? Or a candy shop? Hey, I didn't realise overalls came in bubblegum flavour. Hey, give me more, Linda. Did you raid a box of crayons and choose the brightest colour?
1: That makes sense if you can see what I'm wearing today. I have a brand new pair of overalls on, but that's kind of slow and laboured and awkward when you're in your usual self. Then you become riddle time game show guy.
0: Who am I?
1: And then you go to the UN.
2: Yeah.
0: I don't know who I am. Fitzy, you go like really ochre footy style around footy blokes.
2: Of
0: like
2: course,
0: you
2: yes,
0: go,
2: yes.
0: Bloody hell, mate. Bloody
2: or Nolsey.
0: Kick it to me, you mongrels.
2: Oh, no, I don't. No, I don't think I'm about to cark it. I don't think I'm on my deathbed.
1: No.
2: Because that's what that sounds like. But
0: through
2: I do.
0: The bloody big sticks.
1: Do you know what alters with you, Fitzy? It's less about your accent and more about the content.
2: Oh, okay. Oh,
1: because I think you like
2: to,
1: yes. And I love, do you know what Fitzy does? And I obviously can't share any of the jokes, but he's like, he's the quiet, you're offensive all of the time, Whipper. Whereas Fitzy takes the moral high ground and goes, oh, that's so awful. I would never speak like that. And then you go, boom.
0: Yeah, mate, you're like, I would never say anything wrong, and then you slide into that mode and shock us all.
1: Never.
2: But see, Tommy does it as well. He'll Phil. Shock you every now and then, Kate. Won't he?
0: Dressed as a grandma.
1: Yeah.
2: Manners, etiquette, and then bang. Who is that guy?
1: The smiling assassin. That's what I call Tommy.
0: I'm glad we've all had a crack.
2: So many characters. We should charge $99 a year for
6: that. Oh, I'd pay for that.
0: That's expensive.
6: That is very expensive.
0: You won't get many. Also today, we are going to test your music knowledge. You're not going to believe it, guys. At 5 o'clock, Theme Queen returns.
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9: 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There's emergency works on Earl Street between Victoria Terrace and Juliet Street through Greenslopes. A two-car nose-to-tail crash on Main Street outbound in the centre median strip around Vulture Street through the Gabba. A breakdown on the Logan Motorway eastbound at Paradise Road through Larapinta. Delays are back to Carroll Park. And a breakdown on Milton Road outbound left lane after Hale Street through Milton. Those delays back to Peachey Terrace. A lot can happen to the people you care about in a year, a month, a week, so ask are you okay any day, because a conversation could change a life. We're in for fine sunny conditions again tomorrow. A nice toasty top tomorrow, 25 degrees overnight down to about 13 degrees. We're currently sitting on 19. More traffic soon on Nova 106.9.
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33: Selena Gomez!
34: Selena Gomez.
35: Well, that was very nice. Thank you.
0: I mean, obviously you record some songs and some are more successful than others. If you record a song with somebody and it doesn't make the album, do you then have to call them and go, hey, so great to spend some time together, but it's not on the album?
35: Well, it's a little awkward.
0: That happens.
35: Oh, no.

0: the best. How good is that for your Tuesday afternoon? G Flip Bet on Fire. Fitzy, Whipper, Kate. Do you know what you've got here, Kate Ritchie?
1: What have I done?
0: Aren't you doing this now? No, you just said you've got an amazing story that I've got to get to you.
1: Yeah, well, I want to talk about GTA 6, guys.
2: Oh, man.
1: It is so sick and it is on its way.
0: That's you all over, isn't it?
1: I'm taking a few days off, guys, I'm just going to get low on the lounge room floor.
0: When does it
2: When does it
3: Don't worry.
0: Just sit on the couch.
3: I'll clock it. Keep going until I clock it. Hey, they're saying that it's going to change everything. Like, it's like they're talking about the stock market's going to either crash or go up. Or this game is going to be... They are saying that you now get so involved with this game that you can invest into it. So
0: really?
1: What do you mean? Invest emotionally or financially?
3: I'm hearing stuff like you can buy, like, isn't it, what is it, Sims or what? There's a few games
0: Sims,
3: that you can do
0: like
3: that as well.
0: Second Life game.
3: Like, you buy real estate in the game, Kate. I suppose
1: But
3: like,
1: I don't get that. It doesn't exist.
0: Yeah, it does, man.
1: No, it doesn't.
0: It does if you want it to.
3: What were the crypto things we were buying a year or two ago? What was the...
2: NFTs.
0: Non-fungible token. Yeah. Non-fungible
3: I've still got
0: tokens.
3: A couple of those.
1: What are they?
0: Yeah, someone gave
3: They're
0: me one.
3: They're about to take off.
0: People spent millions on them.
1: I don't even know what you're talking about, but
0: it's just a digital image.
1: I don't care. I am hoping... I didn't really care. Give me a call. 13 24 10 if you have banned your man from gaming.
0: Really?
3: I would love to hear from partners who are really worried about Grand Theft Auto 6.
1: It's GTA 6.
3: Yeah, well, it's Grand Theft Auto, mate. Yeah. When you can purchase it and when it lands at your house, do you think that you will lose your partner?
1: Well, I think that, 13 24 10.
0: Yeah.
1: It's not only the amount of time that is going to be donated to the game by your partner. These are the themes, even though we haven't played the game yet, there are all these details floating around.
0: Like?
1: And people are banning their partners from it because, okay, here we go. You literally have to maintain a relationship with a girl in the video game and text her, and she'll get mad if you don't text her back. You have to take her on dates, and you can have intimate relations with her.
0: I'm married.
1: So people are saying don't let your boyfriend, your fiance, or your husband play. Even Jess then said that you can hire intimacy as well. I mean, I know I'm talking in... code, but apparently that is
0: it.
1: Also...
0: We cracked the code.
3: When do you feed your Tamagotchi?
0: I was wondering that too, Fitz. Like, I'm going to be really annoyed if I'm at work and I've bought the game and all of a sudden I get a text message saying that Rhonda is waiting at the restaurant. I'm going to be really...
1: And she's mad as hell.
0: She's mad as hell and she's going to cost me.
3: Chrissy's given us a call. Chrissy, tell us about your man. Are you worried or are you excited?
4: I'm worried.
0: Yeah,
1: okay, what are the worries?
4: So it's our wedding anniversary 2 days before the game comes out and he's chosen to take time off work so he can play the game rather than go away for our wedding anniversary.
0: Wow. Chrissy, we've never met, but I tell you what, he is missing out, sister.
4: He is.
1: How long have you been married, Chrissy? And is this all... Did you marry him knowing he was a mad gamer?
4: I did marry him knowing he was a mad gamer, so it'll be 8 years.
3: Chrissy, how does he talk about GTA 6, Chrissy?
4: Like it's everyday life.
0: Wow.
3: Yeah, yeah.
0: Chrissy, can I ask, because I think people would be surprised how many women over the age of 35 really love online gaming as well.
1: Well, do you know that they're the largest share? Apparently, as far as gamers go, there's a stat here saying that even though we think that men play games, more that women make up the largest share.
0: Yeah, they do.
1: Of players.
0: Wow. Yeah, over a certain age. It's amazing.
3: Katie's given us a call. Is it your partner, Katie? But who are you banning GTA 6 in the house?
5: Yeah, that's my husband. Yep.
1: Okay. And why? What's going on? What are you worried about?
5: Well, I don't know if I would say worry is so much frustration.
0: Yeah. Right, okay. You just lose them.
5: To get a little bit more done around the house.
3: When a new game arrives at your door, Katie, like how much time would he dedicate to playing that new game?
6: Oh, God. That is hard to say because I will go to bed while he's still doing it.
0: What, would he do 8 hours? Would he do 8 hours in a row?
6: I don't know. There's a chance. I think I haven't asked because I don't want to know.
0: Oh, yeah, good point. Katie, thank you.
3: 13:24. Can you clock GTA 6? Can you finish it? I don't think you
0: can. Well, there's got to be a purpose. You're trying to do gain something, aren't you? Or you wouldn't be on
1: a divorce.
0: Jess, you don't mind playing a bit of... What do you do? What game do you play?
1: I play GTA.
0: You play GTA, do you, babe?
1: Yeah. I finished the campaign and then it's open world, so then you can just go steal cars and get into fights. And
0: so what? You got to get to a certain level and then you get
1: there's
0: open
1: like
0: world.
1: A, so there's, is, yeah. Oh, no, it's all open
3: San
1: world, but there's
3: Andreas?
1: A storyline. Like last time you had to break into, I think it was like a prison and steal a train.
0: Right.
1: You had to rob a bank. So you do all those things and you earn money along the way. I say earn, you steal money along the way.
0: Sure.
1: What does it make you feel like? What do you feel like when you're playing it? Just like zoned out. You're just zoned into the game. You're someone else.
0: You're and you
1: like
0: play with your wife. She'll play as well.
1: She'll sit on the couch and watch.
0: Hot.
1: Yeah. Watch you play games.
0: Yeah. I'd do that too. That is
3: I've
0: so
3: just,
0: hot.
3: I've just got to level 4 on Alex the Kid.
0: Yeah?
1: I don't get it.
3: It's like one of
1: it
3: the
1: It doesn't matter.
3: Classics.
1: I don't
3: Come
1: care.
3: On, no worries. Oh, Zelda over here.
1: I still don't get it.
0: You must have played, I don't know, California Games?
1: No.
3: Wonder
1: don't
3: Boy?
1: Know it. No.
3: Wonder Boy. Double Dragon.
0: Mario Kart.
3: Come on.
1: I've seen Mario Kart. I don't like to play. Because
3: Gyrus?
1: If I can't win, I'm not having a go.
3: What about Space Invaders and Pac-Man?
1: Oh,
3: you know
1: Donkey Kong.
0: Yeah. Oh,
1: and
0: here
1: I
0: we
1: even
0: go.
1: Played 007 with my high school Golden boyfriend, Eye. The James Bond
0: with
1: or
0: the
1: something.
0: Gun.
1: Yeah. But,
0: like Duck Hunt.
1: But then I grew up.
0: Wow. Didn't you? As she turns up in a pair of overalls. All right, $1,000 right now. Guess the celebrity suitcase that we have in the studio. 13:24:10. Good luck.
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9: A breakdown on the Logan Motorway going east around Paradise Road through Larapinta causing a few delays. A breakdown too on Milton Road outbound after Hale Street through Milton. Emergency roadworks continue this afternoon on Earl Street between Victoria Terrace and Juliet Street as you make your way through Greenslopes. It's a bit of a busy run at the moment on the Gateway northbound, of course, Nudgee to the Pine Rivers Bridge, southbound from the Port of Brisbane Motorway all the way to the M1 and heavy on the Western Freeway from basically Mount Coother out to Fig Tree Pocket. Slow going too on the Centenary Highway inbound from Darra all the way to the Jindalee Bridge and outbound is slow from Carroll Park all the way to Springfield Central. Renovating? Carpet Court's Spring Reno Sale is on now. 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It's going to be sunny tomorrow, nice and warm, 25 degrees. It's currently sitting on 19 on Nova 106.9.
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8: $1,000 to spend. Oh, yes, please. We're loving SBS's The Airport Chaplain. It's got Hugo Weaving in it, Claudia Carvin. It's just an amazing show. And they've given us celebrity suitcases. We're going to give you clues to what's in the suitcase for you to win the $1,000.
9: Okay.
8: I'm looking at the celebrity today. I think this would be a fancy suitcase, Kate. Do you think? It'd be definitely leather.
10: Oh, it might even be a Louis Vuitton. But that feels like a clue. So let's get into it.
8: Scotty, welcome. How are you, buddy?
11: Good, thanks. How are you, Fifi?
8: Yeah, not too bad. Kate's going to give you the first clue. You've got to guess the celebrity. Scott, good luck.
10: Okay, I'm going to let you know the items in the suitcase, Scott. Here we go. A bathtub.
9: Well, that wouldn't fit in a suitcase.
10: No, it wouldn't, but it's still a clue.
9: Okay.
8: So how would a bathtub relate Yes, Kate.
9: Bathtub.
10: To a celebrity, yes, Kate.
11: Right. No, that's not really helping me too much.
9: Have
11: Kate.
9: A crack, Scotty. No. You've got to have a guess, buddy.
11: Right. Okay.
9: Okay.
8: A tough one. It's tough. Too long, Scotty. Bad luck. Let's go to Taryn. Taryn, how are you enjoying the first day of spring, Taryn? You having a lovely day?
12: I'm actually sitting in the sun reading.
9: Oh, what a treat.
12: No, I've been listening to you guys.
10: Exactly. Okay. Well, you might be able to win $1,000. You've got a bathtub and, what else? Look what I found in this suitcase. A copy, of Keeping Up with the Kardashians on DVD.
9: Huh?
10: A bathtub and this DVD. What could it mean?
12: I'm probably going to be wrong, but I'm going to say Paris Hilton.
10: Good guess, but wrong.
8: Bad luck, Taryn.
9: Sorry, Taryn.
8: Let's go to Tara now. Tara, you're going to get another clue. We've got a bathtub, a copy of Keeping Up with the Kardashians on DVD. What's the third item?
10: Look what I found here.
9: Oh, what's this?
10: A Frankenstein mask.
12: I'll say Travis Barker.
9: What's your final guess, Tara? Do you have a final guess?
8: No. That's incorrect. No. It is not Travis Barker. Try to think, everybody, who played Frankenstein in the movie recently? Let's go to Taya now. Taya, for $1,000, who is it?
13: Is it Jacob Elordi?
10: Yes, it is.
9: Taya comes in and swoops. $1,000, all yours, Taya.
10: $1,000 on this Tuesday afternoon.
9: The bathtub was from Saltburn.
8: Yeah.
9: He's dating Kendall Jenner.
8: Yes.
9: And then played For those playing along and explaining,
10: yeah.
9: Kate.
10: Yeah. Well.
9: And he played Frankenstein.
8: Yeah. That's such
9: in
8: a
9: Frankenstein.
8: Great
10: movie. He was brilliant in that, actually.
9: How good is that?
8: Good
9: so
8: on you,
9: Taya. That money is all yours. Another $1,000 tomorrow. Yeah. We are the home of big cash.

0: Pitbull have in common?
1: Yeah.
2: That song?
3: That, just that song, I think, was about it.
2: Yeah, I think it is.
3: No Other Link. How are you feeling about Theme Queen today, Kate Ritchie? Degree of difficulty?
4: Well, it'll be very hard for you, but I don't know about the rest of the room or the country.
3: Oh, really?
4: It's so going to be great.
3: So I'm the battler in the room.
4: Maybe.
3: Michelle's news is shortly. Of course, test your knowledge with Theme Queen. I've already said that, Tom, so wipe that off as I'm reading.
0: Okay, sure, sir.
3: And do you have a hack for your resume?
2: Have you got any ideas
3: for your resume?
2: I would like to hear from people where you're pretty chuffed with what you put in your resume and it may have got you over the line with a job.
4: Okay. I mean, are you writing a resume?
3: Where are you going? Well, what job are you applying for, mate?
2: Yeah, look,
3: going back to Mitzi's.
2: No, well, I'm thinking about, going to go back to university. It's a good time to study now with AI being introduced.
3: Okay.
2: And I, like...
3: Graphic designer?
2: What I'm thinking here is, like, if you've got a, I don't know, if there's a life motto or a motivational quote put into a resume before 13, 20, 14, I'd love to hear from you, because do you want me to give you one? I'm going to give you a few coming up. But Guy's gone viral for his. But if you put in there, if it needs doing, I'm... probably already annoyed it hasn't been done.
3: Right.
2: You are getting a job straight away.
3: God.
4: That is so lame.
3: What about Matt DeGroot? He used to write, I'm not demanding, I'm in demand.
2: Oh, yeah, see, that's
4: where
2: a good one.
4: Where did he write that? On a resume or a profile?
3: That's why he doesn't work here anymore.
2: That's why he's unfortunately unemployed at the moment.
3: Still looking for a job.
2: That's Centrelink.
3: That's okay.
2: If you do have a resume hack, 13, 24, 10, we'll get you on soon.
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18: Alrighty, as we wrap things up for another day and head on home, we're looking pretty busy on the Logan Motorway as you make your way from basically Carroll Park all the way out towards Parkinson. Slow going on the Centenary Highway from the Logan Motorway all the way to Springfield. Inbound very heavy from Darra through to the Jindalee Bridge. Slow on the Ipswich Motorway westbound from Gales out to Goodna and inbound between Darra and Oxley. Slow going on the M1 southbound from 8 Mile Plains down towards Daisy Hill. Big delays on the Gateway southbound as you make your way from Murray all the way down towards Tingalpa. Got a crash there. Continue slow all the way to the M1. And also delays on the Gateway northbound from Nudgee up to the Pine Rivers Bridge. Reports of a crash just before you get to Brackenridge Road. 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Sunny tomorrow, a top of 25 degrees. It's currently 19 on Nova 106.9.
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19: Good afternoon, I'm Michelle Stevenson. Well, a second Australian feared missing after the deadly Nepal floods has been confirmed alive. DFAT says the Aussie has been located in Tibet on the Chinese side of the border and is now receiving consular assistance. Assistant Foreign Minister Matt Thistlethwaite has told News 24 it's a welcome development.
20: Obviously, that's a huge relief for their family members, but we have to be realistic, I think, about the situation. Although we're doing everything we can to locate as many Australians as possible, as every day goes on, the task becomes much more difficult.
19: Victorian police are moving ahead with formal interviews in a bid to get to the bottom of Sydney Swan scandal. Detectives from the Sexual Crime Squad are reportedly planning to travel to Sydney as early as today to seek interviews with the five men. No charges have been laid and the players deny any criminal wrongdoing. Well, the opposition leader is seizing on Australia's fifth consecutive monthly fall in property prices. Cotel says the value of 93% of all homes in capital city suburbs fell during winter. Angus Taylor says Labor's tax agenda is having a devastating impact. A shortage of protein could be driving midlife weight gain for thousands of Aussie women. Analysis from the nation's science agency shows women aged 40 to 55 are failing 35 grams short of their optimal daily target during menopause. And a man's been found guilty of orchestrating the murder of Tupac. Almost 30 years after he was gunned down in Vegas, Duane Davis now faces up to life in prison. Now let's see what's happening on Nine News.
21: Thanks, Michelle. I'm Melissa Downs. Tonight, Southeast housing market downturn. What falling prices mean for your suburb. The link between menopause weight gain and how much protein women eat. Singer Lionel Richie rushed to intensive care after struggling to finish a concert. And your first look at Riverfire's spectacular new free show on the river. Nine News, your news on Nine and Nine Now, live at 6.
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3: Nova. It is your Tuesday evening. Welcome, Australia. Great to be tuning in. Fitzy Whipper Kate here yesterday, dominating the show. A lot of chat about nightclubs.
4: Oh, there was. We ran through a few of our favourites.
3: The memories.
4: Orchid Avenue on the Gold Coast has said goodbye to Cocktails and Dreams over the weekend. And we want answers. If you know why they've shut 13, 24, 10, but it's gone after 29 years or something.
2: Oh, my God. So you had two options there, right? You had Cocktails and Dreams downstairs, and if you were lucky enough, you could get into Shooters upstairs.
4: Yeah.
3: And if you were lucky.
2: Then when you're a little bit older, Kate, you'd venture down to Melba's. I mean...
4: Well, that shut down after 39 years only a few years ago as well. Some of these very long-running nightclubs, I have very clear memories of being picked up from the airport, listening to Nelly in the car.
3: Really?
4: Yeah.
2: They had to sterilise Melba's when it shut down was unbelievable. I think they just doused it in
3: Detol. What about the nightclub we went to when Nova hosted a party? Do you remember that one on the Gold Coast? That was massive.
4: What was that place Lime called? Or something? Was there one called Lime?
3: What was that club? It was a...
2: No, that wasn't a club.
24: That was a bit dodgy.
3: Okay. So
4: what kind of club was it? The club, obviously.
3: Yeah, lots of poles in it. Anyway, all right, $2,000 for your dad after 5:30.
24: Oh, Polish people?
3: I think so.
24: Okay, I get it. A
3: couple of Russians.
4: Good food.
3: Up next, Theme Queen.
4: It's a good one.
3: Kate Ritchie, she is ready to go. Three rounds. Play along. That's next.

0: Don't call her Miley Cyrus. She's dropped the last name. Miley only, please, moving forward, everyone. Thank you very much. What do you got, Brian?
1: Who Miley was a huge fan of was her godmother, Dolly Parton.
2: Let's talk about work and getting a job and putting your resume together. What a stressful time in your life. And, I mean, I had no skills. This was the thing I would put down. Like, I mean, one of the biggest skills I would put down was an under-17s premiership that we won, Kate, and I was a part of a team, you know what I mean? Like, I thought...
3: That goes a long way in the early days.
2: And, you know, I worked in drive-thru at Red Rooster for about 3 years after that. Well done, Fitzy. There's a guy that's gone viral for the ultimate confidence flex in the skills section. Because this is the other thing as well. When you think of the skills that you have that you can bring to that company...
0: Yeah.
2: All he wrote down was, "I can make it happen."
0: I mean, he doesn't yet know what he needs to make happen, but it's so broad that he can make anything happen.
2: I've got a mate of mine. You've met Harry before. He works in the music industry.
0: Lock him up.
3: And
2: Kate, you know how you were talking before how you have different voices for different people? I love it so much and I find it so fascinating that I can have a conversation with Harry and his phone will ring and I know instantly that it's work and someone has just not got something done, and to hear him say in a stern voice, "Well, just make it happen," I just know he's getting it done.
3: Yeah, well, maybe that was his resume.
0: Yeah,
3: maybe
0: he got the job with that.
3: What got him the gig? I mean, having the gift of the gab and being able to write a good resume and back yourself is also a skill.
2: I agree. So there's been an article written saying, well, what are some of the ultimate confidence flexes that you can do in your resume? And lines that have been written, "I don't circle back, I arrive with the answer," will get you over the line. "Low maintenance, high output." That's not bad.
0: Cool.
2: "No smoke, no mirrors, just follow through."
0: Oh.
3: I don't know if that...
0: Sounds like he's had an accident.
2: "I have a proven ability to turn chaos into organised chaos."
3: He's still got chaos, haven't he?
2: Yeah. "Experienced, decisive and dangerously allergic to wasting time."
0: Although in this interview, I might have to tell you, you've just wasted time.
2: These are good. This is what I wish I had this back in the day instead of the boring premiership under 17.
0: Do you think the lingo helps? Do you think, like, circle back and, I'll reach out to so-and-so? What are some of the other catchphrases from around the office here, Tom? Economic headwinds?
4: Well, if you offer to take things offline,
0: let's take that offline.
3: Doesn't that mean this is incredibly private and it could be incriminating if we leave a paper trail?
0: No, it just means...
3: Isn't that what you go, "Let's take this offline"? Yeah. Doesn't that mean I'll meet you downstairs in the car park and we need to talk quietly about it?
0: Let's do this IRL,
2: I got invited into an idea shower the other day.
0: No, did you?
2: Yeah.
3: Oh, my God.
0: Were you drenched?
2: Which was a bit weird when I rocked up nude.
0: What are tissue ideas, Ollie? Ollie's got tissue ideas. What's that?
4: We do these tissue sessions where we tissue an idea.
0: We all fall down.
4: With someone. So, like, we throw it out there and sort of see what... I think the idea is that use the... Butcher's paper.
0: Yeah, it's tissue paper.
4: Yeah.
0: What do you call it? Butcher's ideas.
3: Tissue. But does tissue mean like nothing heavy about it? Like light, like it's
4: nothing
3: not an
4: set
3: idea
4: in stone.
3: Yet?
4: Yeah, it could be.
0: So you won't commit to anything in a tissue ideas meeting.
4: Yes.
0: What a waste of time.
2: You had a tissue issue when you were younger, Tom, didn't you?
4: Yeah, absolutely. Thank you, Fitz.
3: Always running out.
4: Very
0: different.
4: Good.
0: Very different sort of meeting.
4: Yep, why don't we take this chat offline?
0: Yeah,
4: I will circle back.
0: Yeah, okay.
2: Well, I'm going to have another idea shower if you need me.
0: Grab a towel. All right, $2,000 for your dad very soon. Thanks to Steggles, guys. Get involved.
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5: 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There's delays on the Logan Motorway going east from Carroll Park all the way to Parkinson. Slow going on the Centenary Highway from Kamira down towards Springfield, and a busy run inbound from Sumner through to the Jindalee Bridge. Heavy on the M1 southbound from 8 Mile Plains all the way down towards Daisy Hill. Slow going too thanks to a crash on the Gateway at Tingalpa around Wynnum Road. Delays back to the Port of Brisbane Motorway. And there's also a crash on the Gateway northbound up around Wyambo Road at Bracken Ridge, delays all the way back to Nudgee. So if you need to get to the airport, catch the train. Just tap your card or visit airtrain.com.au. Remember, catch the train, make the plane. Airtrain, woo woo. Sunny and warm tomorrow, 25 degrees. Currently 19 on Nova 106.9.
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3: Tackle bottle opener as a present.
5: It's the kangaroo ball sack bottle opener.
6: Whipper, I have to say, this was the most original present that I've ever received. I didn't even know that they make kangaroo tactical bottle openers.
3: The great thing is too, Heidi, they come in all shapes and sizes and they do different things. So not only can you get the bottle opener, you can also get the purse.
6: I have choices.

0: Tries again. How good is that? Tries the got me started. Kate wants to do a review of the vacuum cleaner in 2026.
1: Because that's my role on the show.
0: Thank you for covering domestic duties.
1: Can I just say,
2: this is for the girls.
1: This is for the girls. I've never wanted one of those robot vacuum cleaner thingies that will crawl around the ground.
0: Yeah. Until
1: as
0: now?
1: As much as I do right now.
0: Because I see a lot of videos online of just a cat sitting on one. Just cruises through the kitchen.
3: Can I give you a piece of advice?
0: Mm.
3: You know, we had just the Amazon Day sales.
0: Black Friday.
3: The number one, the most discounted item on that day, and but Black Friday will be the same, is the robot vacuum.
0: Interesting.
3: Right? So BJ and I'm not joking, you can get an amazing one for $150 that will last you 2 years before you have to replace it again.
1: And how much would they usually be?
3: So that's what
0: thousands.
3: So
0: of them.
3: That one is, I think, around $600-$700. But they discount that. It's the number one discounted item the most on these huge sales.
1: I wonder why. Do people not really want them in their homes? Because this has caught somebody out.
0: What do you mean?
1: 13, 24, 10. I want to know whether you've caught something on the camera you shouldn't, or whether a toothbrush that was hanging around willy-nilly that you didn't know who owned that toothbrush gave it all away. There was a man, he got married. They moved in with his parents, but he and his wife, lucky for them, they also had a holiday house. And on one trip to the holiday house, he found a willy-nilly toothbrush that didn't belong to anybody.
0: He said toothbrush.
1: And so he was a bit worried about who... Like, how did this toothbrush get here and who does it belong to?
0: Okay.
1: And he started worrying about his wife's infidelity. I'm trying to work
0: There'd
1: out
0: be
1: how
0: There'd DNA on the toothbrush.
1: Well, the toothbrush is not... The toothbrush was just the initial clue.
0: Okay.
1: Then there was a guy dropping her home from work, right?
0: I love
1: so
0: Cluedo.
1: There were all of these clues. Yeah. And then she wanted to go away to the holiday house on her own.
0: Okay.
1: So he activated, I didn't even know they had cameras, a camera on the vacuum cleaner.
3: Oh, what a movie. I used to love
0: RoboCop vacuum cleaner. Well, he's a relationship cop at this vacuum cleaner, isn't he? He's doing a hell of a cleanup.
1: Imagine having a RoboCop attached to a vacuum cleaner. Yes, please.
3: Any RoboCop audio files in the system, Jess? I mean, if there is, that is a great movie. But yes, you can get some, there's some advanced robo vacuums that do have the cameras on them.
1: Well,
3: Kate.
1: He caught her in the holiday house with the lover who obviously owned the toothbrush and was the guy dropping her home from
3: work.
1: Well
3: done.
0: What was the footage of? Just 4 feet?
3: What a win for him, though.
1: Do you think?
3: Finally bust his wife cheating on him, but also you get to come home to a very clean holiday house.
0: If all the feet were facing the same way, then you'd be a bit upset about it, wouldn't you?
1: Why?
3: You've got a clean house, but a dirty wife.
0: Oh,
1: my God.
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6: A breakdown on the Pacific Motorway outbound. It's partially in the right lane just after the Cornwall Street exit heading through the Gabba. Delays are back to the Riverside Expressway. Delays inbound too on the Riverside Expressway and Captain Cook Bridge as you make your way in towards town. A crash earlier on the Gateway southbound through Tingalpa. Delays got back to Murarrie. And delays on the Gateway still northbound from Nudgee to the Pine Rivers Bridge after an earlier crash up around Wyampa Road. And some heavy conditions on the Western Freeway from Mount Coother out towards Victory Pocket. Delays too on the Centenary Highway outbound from Kamira to Springfield Lakes. And inbound quite slow from Sumner all the way through to the Jindalee Bridge. Want a bag quality for less, head to Aldi. 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Aldi, good different. It's going to be sunny tomorrow, a temp range of 13 up to 25 degrees. It's currently sitting on 18. Shop a Dave. Another check soon on Nova 106.9.
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0: Adventures of Texas on Nova Fitzy with a Kate. It is your Tuesday evening. We have got some cash to give away.
1: Fitzy, Whipper and Kate. Steggles Hall of Fame.
2: Go the chicken.
3: There it is.
1: Food is the way to Dad's heart. Every Steggler knows that. So get the Steggles Family Roast at Woolies and celebrate your dad this Father's Day.
0: That's right. You heard it, you Stegglers. Food is the way to Dad's heart. I would agree with that. Every Steggler knows that. So get the Steggles Family Roast at Woolies. Celebrate with your dad this Father's Day.
4: Yeah. Okay. $2,000. All you got to do is nominate your old man or a father figure in your life for the Steggles Hall of Fame, the Hoff. We're going the Hoff. Today we got Trish on the show. Hi, Trish.
5: Hi there.
4: Oh, okay, can Trish. You please tell us about the beautiful Mike?
5: Mike, well, apart from being an amazing father of three, Mike is my Mr. Fix-It man. He fixes everything around the house. He also builds things. I just go on Pinterest and say, can you build this? And he'll build it.
4: Wow.
5: And he does all this for us, for the whole family, in between being a firefighter.
4: Wow.
5: As well.
6: Oh, my goodness, Trish. Where did you find this Mike? He sounds wonderful.
0: God, Trish.
5: I actually found him in England.
4: Month would he be in a firefighter calendar, Trish?
5: probably December.
6: Hot. Yeah, Christmas.
4: Well, do you know what? Well, can you please look after Mike for us? He's going into the Steggles Hall of Fame. You've won $2,000, Trish.
0: Take us out, Trish.
5: Oh, my goodness. Thank you so much.
0: You can buy him some flowers amazing. For Father's Day.
5: I think I'll get him more than just flowers for Father's Day, but that's amazing. Thank you.
6: Trish,
5: thank you very much.
0: Good on you, Trish. Well said.
4: Look, if you would like to nominate your dad or a father figure, go register on the Nova Player app or go to novafm.com.au. We could be calling you back. And food is the way to Dad's heart. Every Steggler knows that. So get the Steggles Family Roast. It's at Woolies and celebrate your dad this Father's Day.
0: Do you know what? I'm not coming in tomorrow unless we have more instant Father's Day cash for dads. Tommy, more cash tomorrow.
4: Lock it.
7: Locked.
0: Bingo,
6: why
0: bingo.
6: Why don't I buy a Steggles Family Roast at Woolies and come in and do roast chook?
0: Oh, you don't have to do that.
6: Okay, wow. I won't.
0: Please, that would be amazing. Yeah. Ricky Lee and Tim, they are in next, guys. We're going to be back tomorrow with more really funny stories, probably 2 hours worth. We're out of here. Enjoy your Tuesday evening. Bye.
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21: There's a broken down car on Stafford Road, westbound after Webster Road as you make your way through Stafford. A four car crash on the inner city bypass, eastbound after Victoria Park Road through Kelvin Grove. Delays are back to the Riverside Expressway. A breakdown on the Pacific Motorway, outbound in the right lane after Cornwall Street through the Gabba. Delays are back into the city. And some slow going still on the Gateway northbound as you make your way from basically Nudgee. Bit of a break, then dig into the Pine Rivers Bridge. Southbound is slow along the Port of Brisbane Motorway out to about Tingalpa. And slow again with a crash down around Mount Gravatt Capalabar Road through Wishart. Delays almost back to Belmont. Renovating? 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It's going to be sunny tomorrow, 25 degrees. It's currently 19 on Nova 106.9.
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22: Good evening, I'm Michelle Stevenson. A second Australian unaccounted for after the Nepal-China flood disaster has been found alive. It's believed to be a Queensland resident who was located in Tibet. They've made contact with family and are being supported by Australian consular officials. More than 40 Aussies remain missing, though. An Australian RAF plane is carrying humanitarian supplies and on its way to the disaster zone. Meantime, the PM says now is not the time to speculate about the cause of the Nepal floods. Speaking from the Pacific Islands Forum, Anthony Albanese says the government's main focus is supporting the loved ones of missing Australians and providing aid.
23: Those debates will take place, but I don't think from Australia's perspective, now's the time. My focus is very much on people who are incredibly traumatised by not knowing what has happened to their loved ones.
22: Australia's biggest lender is warning property prices will continue to fall well into next year, led by steep drops in Sydney and Melbourne. The Commonwealth Bank is expecting house prices to fall by around 11% in the nation's biggest cities. The market is coming under pressure from higher interest rates and the fallout from the government's tax changes. Victorian police could question five Sydney Swans players as early as today as they investigate an alleged sexual assault at a Melbourne hotel. Detectives are apparently heading to Sydney to interview them. And Ella Langley has made Billboard history with choosing Texas, spending a record 20th week at number one on the Hot 100. Is now the longest running non-holiday number one ever. Here's what's leading Nine News tonight.
0: Thanks, Michelle. I'm Melissa Downs. Tonight, Southeast housing market downturn. What falling prices mean for your suburb. The link between menopause weight gain and how much protein women eat. Singer Lionel Richie rushed to intensive care after struggling to finish a concert. And your first look at Riverfire's spectacular new free show on the river. Nine News, your news on Nine and Nine Now, live at six.
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29: All right, welcome to Tuesday. Happy spring. Good to see you. Blah blah blah blah blah.
22: Yeah. Hurry up and say it.
29: Okay, because guess what?
22: What?
29: I need you to put this in the diary because this is big news. I found out early this morning. I told you straight away.
22: Immediately. We've had to keep our mouths shut the whole entire day. Can you imagine how hard that's been for the two of us?
29: I think I did well.
22: We can tell you. We can tell you now.
29: Okay, you say it.
22: Guys, Australia.
29: I don't want to say it.
22: No, you say it. I'm nervous. Now I'm nervous because I feel like I'm not allowed to say it because all day we haven't been allowed to say it, but now we can say it. Quick, Tim, say it.
29: Somba is bringing his You Are The Reason tour to Australia in April. Come on! Tuesday, April 13 in Adelaide. Thursday, April 15, Melbourne. Monday, April 19, Brisbane. Thursday, April 22, Sydney.
22: That's huge.
29: It's huge. Frontier pre-sale starts 10 a.m. Monday. All the details at frontiertouring.com. I've seen him live and it's such a good show.
22: He's amazing. This is a show that I'm very excited about going to. This is so exciting.
29: Can we just play our favourite? Let's do it. Come on, let's just play it.
22: Come on, yeah!
29: Happy Somba Day. He's coming in April.

0: Madonna and Kylie together, love sensation here on Nova. Ricky, Lee and Tim, if you are just joining us, we just told you that Somba's coming in April.
1: What amazing news. How hard has your day been today, not being able to just like yell that from the rooftops?
0: I reckon now after having a day like that, knowing what I know and knowing what I knew and the fact that I kept it to myself, I could be like designated survivor.
1: I don't think you could
0: I could be like the president. I could be like in the CIA,
1: the
0: FBI.
1: You're like a bursting at the seams kind of person. You can really tell when you're holding a secret, whereas I feel like if you're an FBI agent or in the CIA, you have to not be showing signs that you are holding a big secret. You know what I mean?
0: All right. Okay. No, I get that. But I've just known Somba was coming for about 15 hours today. So coming up very soon, Michelle Obama has made a big call. But I reckon the Obamas would have a very fancy dinner time tradition.
1: I reckon they would.
0: According to a Japanese study, eating on your own, though, may shrink parts of your brain over time. So eating on your own is not good. Shared meals lower stress.
1: Well, it's nice to just, you know, even if you're watching the news or something and we always pause it and you end up having a chat and you talk about your day and you talk about, the conversation you had with so-and-so and you get it off your chest and you let it out. It's good.
0: That's why we introduced something at home with the kids. It's so fun. And it's called Rose. And, well, basically it started out as Rose and Thorn. So we eat dinner and you go around and you go, what's the rose of the day?
1: Yeah.
0: So your good thing.
1: Yeah.
0: And then your thorn of the day, your bad thing.
1: And you can always find something.
0: Always, but how's this? We've made it go bigger. So now it's Rose, Thorn, Bud. So that's your Rose of the day, your Thorn of the day, and then
1: what's
0: something
1: the
0: you're
1: bud?
0: Looking forward to because it hasn't bloomed yet.
1: Good.
0: And then Artie, my 7-year-old, introduced funniest thing and thing you learned. So now we do Rose, Thorn, Bud, funniest thing and thing you learned.
1: So
0: every day.
1: You.
0: And the conversation that comes from it is really fun.
1: I would imagine between the different kids, like you've got a 13, 11 and 7, is that right?
0: Yep. And then buds are always...
1: They would have very different things that they care about and things that they're frustrated about and things that they're looking forward to.
0: But the thorn and stuff like that really does encourage good conversation.
1: Yeah.
0: Because otherwise, if you just ask a kid, how was your day today? They're like, fine. Good.
1: Yeah.
0: But if you have to come up with a rose, thorn and bud, and you know what I'm like, I make you.
1: Yeah,
0: like,
1: you really
0: everybody
1: do.
0: Has to have it.
1: Yeah.
0: Get ready for RTB.
1: Yeah. RTB time.
0: Rose, thorn, bud. The Kardashians do something similar.
2: Ever since I was little with my dad, we would have family dinner, and every dinner we would do the peak and the pit of our day. Mm. And I do that with my kids.
0: Peak and pit.
1: The peak and the pit.
0: The peak and the pit.
1: The peak and the pit.
0: That's
1: Let's
0: right.
1: go around the table and do the peak and the pit.
0: You and Rich should do Rose, Thorn and Bud today.
1: Where do
0: do
1: I
0: it
1: feel?
0: Tonight.
1: Why do I need to put Peter Overton in there?
0: Pause it. You're the only person with that kind of Foxtel box that you can pause the TV, which you bang on about all the time. You love dropping it in that you just like you can pause live TV.
1: I feel like I'm the only one that I feel like I'm the only one that
0: so cool.
1: loves it. I love it. I love being able to pause Pete and pop him on when I want.
0: Maria, what is your nighttime dinner tradition?
3: Yeah, so we always sit around the table, and depending on what cuisine I've cooked, we put on some background music on the TV on YouTube. And we turn off the main kitchen light, and we've got like a lower bar light so that it's sort of got a nice, you almost feel like you're in a restaurant.
1: I like it, Maria.
0: And what's the cuisine tonight, Maria? What do you got cooking?
3: So tonight I'm making tacos, so I'll be putting on some Mexican restaurant music.
1: I love it. She really sets the scene.
0: Oh, I love that. That's so good.
1: Oh, what a vibe. Yeah. I want to go to Maria's house for dinner. That sounds fun.
0: We have to pause the news. hello, Lisa. What is your dinner time tradition?
4: We get a blanket out in front of the telly and then we all sit down and we're currently watching Dance Moms on season 3.
1: Oh, that's...
4: With me and my 3 girls.
1: So cute. How good is Dance Moms, by the way?
0: Little at-home picnic.
4: Oh, my gosh. Abby is ridiculous.
1: Cooked. I love it. I love hearing all these different traditions. We should do this more. I like hearing this.
0: You guys should do roast on a butt on a picnic blanket in your lounge room tonight.
1: With the lights turned down low and some Mexican music.
0: Yeah, and I'm
1: done.
0: A little bit. There we go. Set the same point.
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6: 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Crash on the Gateway southbound after Mount Gravatt Capella Bar Road through Mackenzie. Delays are back to Belmont. There's a breakdown on Stafford Road westbound after Webster Road through Stafford. Breakdown on the Pacific Motorway outbound around Cornwall Street through the Gabba, and delays still on the Western Freeway Mount Coother out towards Victory Pocket. 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It's going to be sunny tomorrow. We'll drop down to 13 overnight. A nice toasty top tomorrow of 25 degrees. It's currently sitting on 17 on Nova 106.9.
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1: Yeah, big call.
2: Hey, Rebecca.
3: Hello.
2: What's your big call?
3: Music 20 years ago was so much better than today's music. Big calls,
4: really big calls. I agree, Rebecca.

0: It's Ricky, Lee and Tim. Thank you, Teddy Springs.
1: Oh, I see what you did there.
0: Because it's the first day of spring. I hope you had a good one. Mr. Noel.
1: Don't freak out. It is Teddy Swims. We get it.
0: Don't freak out. We mentioned Sombers coming at the start of the show, and very soon details on how you can see Olivia Dean in New Zealand.
1: Massive.
0: I swear that's true. I swear. We want your stories where you just go, I swear. 13, 24, 10.
1: This is like the story that you wheel out to just blow everybody's minds. And this story is mind-blowing. Have you heard? Okay, I'm just going to read this out.
0: Yeah.
1: I'm just going to read this because it is fascinating and amazing and it sounds made up, but it's not. It's real. A woman in the US discovered that her co-worker was actually the son she had placed up for adoption 20 years earlier. They worked together for 2 years before something clicked for her. Her name's Holly. When she was 15, she fell pregnant and decided that the best thing for her baby was to place him for adoption. He was adopted by a couple who couldn't have children of their own. They took him in and they called him Benjamin. For a while, they had letters, they had communication, it was a whole thing, but then eventually it dropped off. When he was older, he started looking for his mum. Like, he really wanted to make that connection with his biological mother. He signed up for adoption registries, wrote letters, took a DNA test, the whole thing, right? On the day he turned 20, Holly, his biological mum, sent him a message on Messenger and introduced herself. The next day, they met at a diner with the adoptive parents there as well.
0: Mm-hmm.
1: And when they met in person, they realised that they'd been working at the same place for 2 years.
2: I swear.
1: Is that not the most mind-blowing, amazing thing you've ever heard? They already

0: They already had been in each other's.
1: It would have been cool if they were sharing a cubicle area, and then
0: amazing.
1: They sent the messenger message, and then when he'd send it, bloop, and you're like, and they turned.
0: Is that you?
1: Is that Benjamin?
0: Yeah, they were both working at a hospital in Salt Lake City. Wow.
1: Have you got a nice swear story, Stephanie? What is yours?
2: Hi, I was working overseas at a school, and after working with a guy, 6 months later, I found out that he'd been arrested previously for a pretty serious crime, but there was not enough background checks done at the employment place, so I had no idea.
0: Oh my gosh, that's insane! Tim's face is like,
1: that's unbelievable. I didn't hear
0: that. Tim, what are you?
1: No, because I was looking at something else.
0: I thought your face was that you were blown away.
1: I was.
0: Stephanie, I'm so sorry. Tim, do you want...
1: No. I, that's incredible. I'll go back on the podcast.
0: You weren't listening.
1: No, I was listening.
0: Tim, things either side of your ears, the things that your headphones are on, where you can hear Steph's beautiful voice in there telling... She's called the radio to tell you a story.
1: And Stephanie has won some flowers as well. Thank you, Stephanie.
0: But she's bearing her soul and opening her heart and telling you this story, and you won't even listen.
1: I heard most of it. I was doing something else.
0: Tell me the bit of it that you heard.
1: 2 years. I heard 2 years.
0: That's it.
1: Yeah.
0: Tim!
1: Don't make me
0: say
1: feel
0: sorry
1: bad.
0: To Stephanie.
1: Stephanie, I'm very sorry. But Ricky heard it and you got flowers.
0: Say
1: so
0: sorry to Stephanie.
1: I'm really sorry, okay. Steph. I'm just busy. I'm a bit busy over here. But that's thank you very much for your call. We really appreciate it. Okay, Connie, I'm all ears.
0: Are you though?
1: Yeah, go, Connie. What's your story?
3: I was maid of honour 34 years ago. And the guy who was the best man, who I haven't seen since the wedding, my son is now dating his daughter, and they haven't seen each other. They've never met, so they just met through online dating apps.
1: Oh, that's great. Okay, I love that. Thank you, Connie.
3: And okay.
1: Lou, what is your I swear story?
4: Okay, so mine is I was having a massage for my 60th birthday in Dubai where I was working as a teacher.
0: Yep.
4: And I woke up to a message from my friend saying, we got to go. So the conflict had broken out. There were bombs going off. So I hopped on my bike. We cycled into work. We slept on the floor at school. And I wore the same paper undies for 4 days.
0: Oh my God.
4: That's my I swear. Did you know they could last that long?
0: Gosh, I love that. That's the big part of the story. Like that crazy stuff you had said before that. Oh my God.
4: No, but that's the bit kind of people are like, are you kidding? You wore the same paper undies.
1: Paper undies for 4 days. See, there you go. We really had it all there.
0: Well, you didn't get the first one.
1: I didn't, but I made up for it.
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7: 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We've got a multi-vehicle crash on the Western Freeway at the Mount Cutha roundabout, blocking the left lane inbound. There's also a breakdown outbound in Mount Cutha. 4-vehicle crash on the inner city bypass, Kelvin Grove, heading eastbound. Traffic there's right back to the Captain Cook Bridge on Riverside Expressway. Multi-vehicle accident, Creek Street in the city, northbound after Ann Street, and delays with a crash on the Gateway Motorway southbound after Mount Gravatt, Capalabar Road, Mackenzie. 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Tomorrow in Brisbane, sunny, top 27 degrees. 17 now on Nova 106.9.
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1: Hello, guys.
2: Did you get your... Were your hips moving during that...
1: Oh, for sure.
2: Sexy songs.
0: Christina, Sarah's playing for you today.
3: Hey, Christina.
1: Hi.
0: One of you is going to win $500, depending on who, of course, finds the answer to this question for our little finder game now.
2: Okay.
0: Now, as we know, one of the biggest signs of spring is the return of magpie swooping season.
2: Return of the magpie.
0: Australian magpies are known for defending their nests and... can remember human faces for years. Isn't that crazy?
2: Yeah, one of my friends had one that really had a vendetta against her.
0: Really?
2: Yeah. In Melbourne.
0: Bloody magpies.
2: Bloody magpies.
0: Bloody magpies.
2: Bloody Collingwood.
0: They didn't do very well on the weekend, Collingwood.
3: I love the trill of a magpie.
0: Is that how it goes?
3: No, it's more of a warble.
0: It's a pigeon. That's like a dirty city
3: such
0: pigeon.
3: A flying rat.
0: The Australian magpie was named the nation's favourite bird in 2022 in the Australia Bird of the Year poll. But magpies aren't the only busy creatures in spring, you know that?
2: No.
0: As flowers begin to bloom, bees get to work pollinating plants and helping gardens come to life. How many eyes does a honeybee have?
2: Oh, come on. 5 eyes in total. Yes!
4: You found me!
2: Yes! Lauren.
0: 5 eyes.
2: There we go, Lauren!
3: I'm sorry.
2: Notice her very fast fingers.
1: Oh, wow.
0: Well done, Lauren. $500 for you. Congratulations.
1: Oh, thank you so much. Thank you.
0: Now, Sarah, can I get your magpie impersonation one more time? No, you were the...
3: It was always good when you had to like film overlay for like TV of kids getting attacked by magpies. You'd have to take like your petty cash down to the shop, buy $20 worth of lollies and go, hey, if I give you all these lollies, can you ride across the park and back?
2: Oh, Sarah.
5: Nick, Lotsy and Nova's Susie O'Neill.
6: My son, he's 20. He wanted some new underwear.
7: Yeah.
6: And he asked if I could go shopping with him.
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24: Good evening. There's a multi-vehicle accident. Webster Road, Chermside West, near the Hamilton Road roundabout. A breakdown Stafford Road. Stafford, that's westbound, blocking the right lane after Webster Road. Multi-vehicle crash on the Western Freeway at the Mount Cutha roundabout, blocking the left lane inbound. There's a breakdown outbound through Mount Cutha 2 on the freeway. They've cleared the crash now on the ICB through Kelvin Grove. Eastbound traffic's really recovered there. Same for the one on the Gateway Motorway southbound through Mackenzie. There is a breakdown now on the Gateway Bridge northbound in the left lane before the top. A breakdown Pacific Motorway Tarragindi. That's northbound in the left shoulder after Esher Street. Get the iconic Rimmel London Scandalize eyeliner for just $7 at Coles. 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Tonight down to 13 degrees, then a sunny one tomorrow, top 27. 17 degrees now on Nova 106.9.
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2: There is a multi-vehicle crash in the city on Pacific Motorway southbound towards Woolloongabba. Some lanes are blocked through there. Expect delays. Breakdown 2 in Boondall on the Gateway Motorway northbound towards the Sunshine Coast. A multi-vehicle crash in Chermside West on Webster Road near the Hamilton Road roundabout. A breakdown 2 in Stafford on Stafford Road westbound, blocking the right lane after Webster Road. And a breakdown 2 in Murarrie on the Gateway Bridge northbound before the top. And that's in the left lane. Be mindful. 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Down to 13 overnight. Tomorrow's sunny and a top of 27. And right now it is 17 degrees on Nova 106.9.
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0: the show tonight, we are joined by Australia's newest national treasure. Her name is Gem Cassidaley. Debut album, Tattoos Used to Come Off in the Pool, is out now. We talked to Gem all about it on the show tonight. Plus, the Tame Impala song that is taking over the world. And proof that we might have a Sam Fisher-Jessica Malboy collaboration in the works. Catch you from 9.
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23: Hello. Tuesday night. This is your Australian music destination. We really have spoken to so many incredible artists just this year alone. I mean, and Kelly Holiday, aka Adam from Peking Duck, was correct. We are officially, as of today, the number one radio show at night across Australia.
29: Not as of today. We had that before, but today we have been reaffirmed
23: and told that we are number one. We are recrowned the number one show. 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
29: Congratulations, Maddie.
23: Congratulations, producer Alicia. Thank you so much for listening to the show. We love Australian music and we love that you love it too. On the show tonight, we are joined by the newest Australian national treasure. Her name is Jem Casadaley. I saw her sing alongside Australian icon Paul Kelly last night. Ooh. Last week, I also saw her support Vera Blue. Jem Casadaley's debut album could be number one this Friday, so get around the girl. Jem is on the show a little bit later on. We're also getting you the biggest Australian music news tonight. That involves Shoeys. That involves Delta Goodrum potentially having you in her music video. It also includes Tame Impala's brand new song. Well, it's not brand new yet, but it's hit a new milestone. Details now.

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1: 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Jem Cassidaly's hanging out with us. 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A secret rap project. 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Cool Girl Now. This is Jem Cassidaly at Nova. Gotta figure it out.

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Thursday night, hope you're good. Delta Goodrum Eclipse coming up, some Keith Urban, and we are hanging out with Sydney via New Zealand band Park Road to talk about their music video potentially being inspired by Mr. G from Summer Heights High. Details next.

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21: Fresh hits and throwbacks Tuesday night. Hello, it is Matty Rowe. Miley Cyrus potentially dropping a new single this Friday. End of the World coming up. Plus, Somba teasing an Australian tour. My Body Isn't Ready, brand new Samba coming up as well. Plus, Olivia Rodrigo's Daisy Chains Festival happened over the weekend. $10 million raised for women and children across the world. Ridiculous. This is

Dolly Parton. That is Miley Cyrus, End of the World. Here on Nova, fresh hits and throwbacks are on. Just quickly on Miley Cyrus, she has apparently dropped the Cyrus off her name, so she will just go as Miley, like the great Madonna, like the great Beyonce, like the great Kylie Minogue. Just one word.

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1: Don't freak out. We mentioned Sombers coming at the start of the show, and very soon details on how you can see Olivia Dean in New Zealand.
2: Massive.
1: I swear that's true. I swear. We want your stories where you just go, I swear. 13, 24, 10.
2: This is like the story that you wheel out to just blow everybody's minds. And this story is mind-blowing. Have you heard? Okay, I'm just going to read this out.
1: Yeah.
2: I'm just going to read this because it is fascinating and amazing and it sounds made up, but it's not. It's real. A woman in the US discovered that her co-worker was actually the son she had placed up for adoption 20 years earlier. They worked together for 2 years before something clicked for her. Her name's Holly. When she was 15, she fell pregnant and decided that the best thing for her baby was to place him for adoption. He was adopted by a couple who couldn't have children of their own. They took him in and they called him Benjamin. For a while, they had letters, they had communication, it was a whole thing, but then eventually it dropped off. When he was older, he started looking for his mum. Like, he really wanted to make that connection with his biological mother. He signed up for adoption registries, wrote letters, took a DNA test, the whole thing, right? On the day he turned 20, Holly, his biological mum, sent him a message on Messenger and introduced herself. The next day, they met at a diner with the adoptive parents there as well.
1: Mm-hmm.
2: And when they met in person, they realised that they'd been working at the same place for 2 years.
3: I swear.
2: Is that not the most mind-blowing, amazing thing you've ever heard? They already had been in each other's...
1: It would have been cool if they were sharing a cubicle area and then
2: amazing.
1: They sent the messenger message and then when they'd send it, went bloop, and you're like, and they turned up.
2: Is that you?
1: Is that Benjamin?
2: Yeah, they were
1: That's
2: both working
1: incredible.
2: At a hospital in Salt Lake City. Wow.
1: Have you got a nice swear story? Stephanie, what is yours?
4: Hi, I was working overseas at a school, and after working with a guy, 6 months later I found out that he'd been arrested previously for a pretty serious crime, but there was not enough background checks done at the employment place, so I had no idea.
2: Oh my gosh, that's insane. Tim's face is like...
1: That's unbelievable. I didn't hear
2: that. Tim, what are you...
1: No, because I was looking at something else.
2: I thought your face was that you were blown away.
1: I was.
2: Stephanie, I'm so sorry. Tim, do you want...
1: No. I that's incredible. I'll go back on the podcast.
2: You weren't listening.
1: No, I was listening.
2: Tim, things either side of your ears, the things that your headphones are on, where you can hear Steph's beautiful voice in there telling... She's called the radio to tell you a
1: Stephanie
2: story.
1: And Stephanie has won some flowers as well. Thank you, Stephanie.
2: But she's bearing her soul and opening her heart and telling you this story, and you weren't even listening.
1: I heard most of it. I was doing something else.
2: Tell me the bit of it that you heard.
1: 2 years. I heard 2 years.
2: That's it.
1: Yeah.
2: Tim!
1: Don't make
2: me
1: feel
2: bad. Say sorry
1: to
2: Stephanie.
1: Stephanie, I'm very sorry. But Ricky heard it and you got flowers.
2: Say sorry to Stephanie.
1: I'm really sorry, okay. Steph. I'm a bit busy over here, but thank you very much for your call. We really appreciate it. Okay, Connie, I'm all ears.
2: Are you though?
1: Yeah, go, Connie. What's your I swear story?
5: I was maid of honour 34 years ago, and the guy who was the best man, who I haven't seen since the wedding, my son is now dating his daughter, and they haven't seen each other. They've never met, so they just met through online dating apps.
1: Oh, that's great. Okay, I love that. Thank you, Connie.
5: Okay.
1: And Lou, what is your I swear story?
6: Okay, so mine is... I was having a massage for my 60th birthday in Dubai where I was working as a teacher.
2: Yep.
6: And I woke up to a message from my friend saying, we got to go. So the conflict had broken out. There were bombs going off. So I hopped on my bike. We cycled into work. We slept on the floor at school. And I wore the same paper undies for 4 days.
2: Oh my God.
6: That's my I swear. Did you know they could last that long?
2: Gosh, I love that. That's the big part of the story. Like that crazy stuff you had said before that. Oh my God.
6: No, but that's the bit kind of people are like, are you kidding? You wore the same paper undies.
1: Paper undies for 4 days. See, there you go. We really had it all there.
2: Well, you didn't get the first one.
1: I didn't, but I made up for it.
7: Ricky Lee and Tim.
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15: Jody and Hazy. In the morning.
16: Gosh, the human body's fascinating, isn't it?
17: Isn't it?
16: I'll give you an example. I get the same ingrown toenail on the same foot and I have for my entire life. Like, why does that keep on happening? Why doesn't the toenail find just a bit of an alternate route? Why does it keep on going to the same spot on my body? It's very consistent. Good on it.
17: Why doesn't it learn?
16: Also, I'm starting to get black hairs on the outside of my ears, Jodes.
17: Okay.
16: Tell me the point of that, please. The hair on top of my head thins, yeah, the hair on my ear thickens.
17: Gross. So. That's just nature being an absolute a-hole, isn't it?
16: Yeah, it is. Doesn't make sense. We were chatting about this yesterday in the office, and then producer Maggie gave us some fun facts.
17: Oh, okay.
16: Yeah, about the human body and the weird things that happen to your body when you're scared.
17: Wow.
16: The defense mechanisms of your body.
17: So this is when you go into fight or flight, right?
16: Yes, okay. Yes. And if you're lucky, you don't really ever have to go into these modes.
17: Mm.
16: But everyone's been scared and frightened, mm-hmm, to some extent, mm-hmm, sometimes in their life.
17: Yeah.
16: Okay, ready?
17: Yep.
16: Point number one, your stomach stops working as your body pulls blood away from digestion and sends it to your muscles. But then your lower gut speeds up, which is why fear makes people need to go to the toilet, okay? And that is me, by the way, several times. If there's anything substantial coming up, do you know how many times I used to go to the toilet before a big game of football?
17: Really?
1: Yeah, heaps.
17: Wow.
16: Heaps. Sometimes I'm sitting there, I'm like, there's nothing left to give. what am I doing now? For trip number 8, yeah, what's happening?
2: Stop playing that. It's a lot.
17: She sat
2: just
17: on it.
2: Stop.
17: She sat on it. She held back. And then I thought by the third fart sound, she's done. She is done. Don't do it anymore.
16: Why don't you like a producer, Lucy? Why is it so confronting?
2: People are eating their breakfast. It's just a lot.
16: That is true.
17: I mean, can I ask a question on that? Just in the movies, everyone always wets themselves when they're about to die. You know what I mean? When they're really, really scared or they're being tortured.
16: Oh, there they go.
17: Whoa.
16: Yeah.
17: I wonder why that happens. You just lose control of your pelvic muscles, I guess.
16: It's, yeah, same. Probably the same, I think. Mm. Yeah, because all the energy goes into different areas, maybe.
17: Right.
16: You can stop hearing properly if you're in danger. Your brain blocks out unnecessary noise so you can be alert to the perceived threat. And I would link this to the next point. Your brain can make you feel as if time has slowed down to make you more aware of your surroundings. Now, maybe you're like, what does that even mean? Well, you know when you watch movies, in particular, war movies, and there's like a big explosion, and then everything sort of goes in the scene, everything goes really silent and almost in slow motion before it comes back. For example, the beach scene in Saving Private Ryan. Oh, something's just happened. And then back to reality. You ready? So I always looked at being like, is that just the movies? It might actually be true.
17: Are they just being dramatic? Isn't that clever of your body to click in and 100%. Lock in and go, we're going to block everything else out for you so you can concentrate on the danger right in front of you?
16: Another one, your blood gets thicker so cuts clot faster.
17: Clever.
16: Okay?
17: Mm-hmm.
16: Which will probably link it back to the wall. And here's probably everyone's favourite in this team anyway. Goosebumps are left over from when we had fur, causing tiny muscles to pull each hair upright. If you were covered in fur, this would make you look bigger and more threatening.
2: You know who I'm picturing?
17: Amazing.
2: You know that person from the Addams Family?
17: Yeah.
2: Is it Cousin It?
17: Yes.
2: Who's just hair? Yeah.
17: Mm.
2: That's what I'm picturing, but in like puffed out, it's like a big ball of just hair.
17: Like when you go on the trampoline and the static electricity gets your hair and it goes up on end.
16: Yes.
17: So that's what Goosebumps are trying to make us do.
16: That's what Goosebumps are
17: trying
16: to do.
17: That's incredible.
16: So when I'm trying to be super intimidating, you can see all the black hairs on my ears standing up. Watch out.
2: Oh, God.
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0: Oh, he, at the moment, he loves taking the footy to school and kicking with his mates. He's got a couple of, well, a few mates there now that are all quite into footy, so he does love that. But our next door neighbour is a tennis coach, so he's also into tennis, but then he also loves soccer, so he does a fair bit at the moment, which is nice. I think it's important that you play all different sports, and I just let him choose whatever. I think he probably kicks the footy more, but I think he likes soccer a bit more at the moment.
1: So theoretically, Friday night, you've got a big game on Saturday. What happens? Where do you sleep? Like, because you've got a baby in the house. Whereabouts are you? Do you sleep separate to your wife or in a different part of the house? What happens?
0: Oh, well, we was having, when we had the little one now is in a separate room, so makes it easier. But when he was in our room, I'd probably go to sleep in our bed, and then if he woke up throughout the night, I'd go and jump into the spare room, so I'd go and get some good sleep. But that'd just be the night before. Otherwise, you just in the room.
1: I want to ask you about Tex as well, because obviously he's announced his retirement. That was big news. But what was more disturbing for me is I took my daughter for a walk the other day with our dog, and I looked up and there was this huge ute hurtling towards us, and a guy he was looking around. He was looking for a park, wasn't really paying attention to pedestrians, nearly took us out. And the funny part of this story is we had a caller call in and say, oh, yeah, I nearly got run over by Tex too. So what the hell was going on with that bloke?
0: I don't know. It's probably that big Tundra that he's got at the moment. Him and Filthy are both at Tundras driving to a car park. So I think they're pretty big cars, and I don't know, maybe he's not quite used to it driving it. Although he did have a Land Cruiser before, so I don't know what's going on with him. I don't know.
2: He's probably dangerous, those Tundra. I reckon Tex would take out a few people not even realising. Hey, Junior, we've loved watching your season, mate. In fact, I've loved watching your career as a Central Districts boy coming through. You've been absolutely marvellous, mate. Good luck in the final series. You guys deserve to win a couple of finals and go a long way. We can't wait to see what you guys do on Saturday night.
0: Thank you very much. I'm excited as well. Thanks for having me.
1: Just a quick one before you go. The beard. Is that a sort of that will stay until you lose a final situation?
2: It's got to stay now.
0: No, it's definitely stayed. I don't think Nina would look at me if I got rid of it. So.
1: Yeah. All right. Thank you so much for your time. We really appreciate you, and all the best on the weekend.
0: Thanks.
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20: 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This is Nova.
21: Morning, everybody. Happy Wednesday.
22: Happy Wednesday.
23: You hump day.
21: Yeah,
23: hate it when people say
21: that. On the show today, Sean, you had to go to a fancy dress party and your wife dressed you.
23: Yes. Jam-packed.
22: Well, Joel was chipping in on this one, so I was going to be, you know, the talk of the town.
21: Yes.
23: Mm.
22: And I was the talk of the town, but not for that reason.
23: Oh, I got you a head tennis bag.
22: You did.
21: You got him what?
23: Grand Natalie.
21: Oh, okay, head. My mistake. Kate Miller-Heidke joins us. The voice is going great guns.
22: And we also talk about when something critical was stolen.

0: is Nathan, Nat and Sean on Nova.
1: Joel provided part of Sean's costume for a 21st the other night because it was tennis themed.
2: Yeah.
3: Joel. Me, mate. It's the one sport I come in handy.
1: Yes. You provided a tennis bag so that you could look the part.
2: I was ready.
1: Except when Megan.
4: Be serious.
1: Yeah, that was Megan's reaction. You're not dressed in that.
3: Thanks, Megan.
1: She had organised some costumes for you so you could dress as a couple. She went as a strawberry, you went as champagne, and you were the only non-tennis playing tennis players.
2: We stood out like you wouldn't believe.
1: Hilarious. And also champagne was spelt wrong on your costume.
3: Megan is a dish, though. She looks great as a strawberry.
1: She does. She really does. We want to know what happened when you weren't in charge of getting dressed, when somebody else dictated you what you had to wear. Shelley, hello. Talk to us. What happened?
5: Well, my husband's friends had a party and he said the theme was the 70s, so we're all in disco gear, looking fantastic, and we get to the party and they're both turning 35, so they're having a 70-year-old party.
1: Yes.
5: So everyone dressed in brown cardigans. As old people, yeah. We were very bright.
1: You're like a mirror ball.
2: You go, 70-year-olds could dress up too.
1: Yeah, 70-year-olds love to disco dance. Everybody knows that.
5: Yes, exactly.
1: Shelley,
2: that does seem
1: mortifying.
2: Like a man's look at an invitation. Yeah, 70.
1: Yeah, I saw the word 70.
3: Yeah, 70, because that's 70. One of the classic theme.
2: Yeah. Easy sparkles, let's go.
1: Yeah, flares, let's do it. Yeah. Nice.
2: 70-year-olds.
3: It's like going to a Pilates class and reading as pirates. Yeah. Oh, it's pirate theme party.
2: Easy.
3: No, you need your Lululemons.
1: Thanks, Shelley. Melissa's in Ellenbrook. So what happened when you went in charge of getting dressed?
6: So back in year 12, it was a sports carnival day, Faction Red, and my best friend decided that me and her should dress up as Thing 1 and Thing 2.
2: Yep,
1: yes.
6: So I was Thing 2, she was Thing 1. Day of the sports carnival, I rocked up in my Thing 2 costume. And
3: no.
6: Thing 1 was at home. She had gastro.
2: Oh.
1: You can't have Thing 2 without Thing 1. Because if you're...
6: Yeah, exactly.
1: If there's no Thing 1, you're just Thing.
6: Yeah, exactly. So I spent the day kind of explaining myself why I was the only Thing around.
2: Hey, Mel, that's the thing. Like,
1: that is the thing.
2: My wife, Megan, every person that came up, because they were perplexed.
1: Yes.
2: And she spent the whole night explaining just reinforcing
1: it.
2: And I just said, give up. Don't even say anything.
1: Megan was pointing out what a brilliant costume it was.
3: I know. Oh, Melissa. And then Thing 1 would have come to school the next day after gastro looking fantastic too.
1: Yes,
3: so
1: snatched.
3: Really rubbing it in. Snatched
2: at the waist.
1: Oh, yep, you got stitched up. Thanks, Mel. Menzies is in Hillary's. Hello.
7: Hi, guys.
1: All right.
2: Hi, Menzies.
1: Great name, by the way. Obviously, Sean's favourite Prime Minister. / Goldfields Town. Yes. Now, Menzies, talk to us about when you weren't in charge of getting dressed. What happened?
7: So basically, my friend invited me to the 18th party, and it was a 70s theme, right?
1: Yes.
3: Oh, strikes again.
7: And so... She told me to come over and she blindfolded me and she put me in a costume and I'm like very surprised. I don't know what's going on.
2: Yeah.
7: And when she lifts the blindfold, I realize I'm a joint of marijuana.
2: Well, that's in
7: with
2: 70s.
7: A smoke machine and everything.
3: Oh, wow.
1: Amazing.
3: That's impressive.
1: Did people know what you were when you got to the party?
3: Yeah. Trying to smoke you.
7: I stuck out like stood out like a sore thumb.
1: Yeah, got passed around a lot, I imagine.
3: Yeah.
1: And everybody, after talking to you, got hungry. It was weird. It was really weird.
3: Yeah, Menzies, you got rolled.
1: Yes. Hey. Great work.
2: That was great work to you too.
1: Thanks.
3: Well, it's that walk we match fit.
1: We're in sync.
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1: 5 hours.
2: Oh, good girl.
0: Yeah, getting there. I just put out a record a week ago, so that's been a bit of a whirlwind, and we've just started a tour touring around Australia. And that's actually my favourite thing to do. I just love playing live.
1: Hey, Kate, just one thing off last night. I was watching the guy sing New York, New York, I think it was, and I was thinking that he talked about busking before, and I wondered if during your career and where it started from.
3: Because we know Tones and I did.
1: Anything like that?
0: Mm. Oh, it was my dream to busk. I really wanted to do it. But the thing is, in Brisbane, you had to get a licence. You had to go and audition for, Yeah,
1: couple
0: so you couldn't just set up. I think, they keep the standards high in the Brisbane Mall.
3: I think you would have made the standard, though, Kate.
1: How nervous would you be?
0: I've never quite got there. I did a little bit at the Woodford Folk Festival, and actually my son, he's 10 now, but when he was younger, he used to recite like fairy tales and stuff at Woodford and get money for ice cream.
1: Yes. That is so cool.
3: You're pimping him out, basically, is what you're saying. Yeah, for ice cream money.
0: Yeah, he can pay for his own ice cream.
3: Exactly.
2: Kate, the new album's The Kiss in the Abyss, right?
0: Yes, it's A Kiss in the Abyss, and it's kind of a gothic folk record. So it's back to my sort of folky roots. You know, it's all real beautiful wooden instruments, guitars and strings and things like that. And there's some funny moments. You know, the first single, Holiday, was quite funny, but also some real kind of more emotional moments, and it's quite dark and theatrical. I wanted to make a record that would be really fun to play on stage. There's a lot of sort of storytelling and very personal album, but it's been so just really overwhelming playing these songs live, and the reaction's been amazing.
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0: Nat and Sean.
1: Speaking of wet crotches, yes. Sean found himself in that situation yesterday. Somebody nicked his towel. If you were swimming at Claremont Pool yesterday, he's coming for you. He knows you took it. It's probably an elderly lady called Gladys. But
2: bloody Gladys.
3: Can you bring it in now? Because I could use it.
1: Yes. So he had to resort to drying himself down with his jocks that he then put on. Oh, no, you didn't put them on. You had been wearing them. You had been wearing them, so then you dried yourself off with the
2: outside of them.
1: Yeah.
3: But we're having quite the debate on air. I think, because you said socks, Nat.
1: Yeah.
3: And I would actually go socks over undies.
1: No, but your undies are close to where you do number twos and your socks aren't.
3: Yeah, but feet are so gross.
1: Yeah, no, I'm not saying it's a great option. I'm just saying it's a better option.
3: But you really wear your socks, whereas you, like, you know, undies, of course, sit less tight on you. Socks get feet juices in them.
1: Sean Spencer? We are talking about when something quite critical got nicked, though. Amy's in Woodvale. Hello.
4: Hello, how are you?
1: Great, Amy. Did something critical get nicked?
4: On my parents' house about 15, 20 years ago, they'd had people break in, smash the side thing. You could see all the house had been ransacked. But we went through and the only thing we found missing was my dad's jewellery box and all that was in that was his spare false teeth.
1: Oh, what? Critical, critical.
2: Yeah, critical. You need a backup set of fangs.
3: What thieves are coming for false teeth?
1: And not taking anything else. That's what's hilarious.
2: That's an easy one. The meth addicts have lost it on the day.
3: Funny thieves.
1: That's funny. Oh, Amy, thank you.
2: Falsies,
1: that's amazing.
2: You need them.
1: Yeah, that's critical. Thank you. Let's go to Chili in Belldivers. Hello.
5: Morning, guys.
2: Hi, Chili.
1: Hey, Chili. Okay, talk to us. What was critical that got stolen?
5: Yeah, so I was going down to the beach on probably one of the hottest days of the year in like the high 30s and I'd come out from a swim and someone had nicked my thongs.
1: Oh, those muscles. That's low.
2: That's low.
1: That's low.
5: Yeah, I had to bolt back to my car and keep on going on the grass to get a break.
1: Yeah, you have to do that. Ooh.
2: Yeah. Because, you know, when you go walk down initially and you can take your thongs off and you can, a lot of people do that, you know, the initial track down to the beach, they take the thongs off and then they keep going.
1: Yeah.
2: People nick your thongs from thong.
1: Your thongs. your les
3: your thongs. Thong
2: your thongs, but let alone on those hot days where we all know you burn your feet.
1: I mean, we know why they nicked them, because the sand was hot. But also, bring your own thongs.
3: Yeah,
1: Don't take Chili's thongs.
3: I know. No, not Chili's.
1: We would never.
3: Were they Havaianas, Chili?
5: Yeah, they actually were.
1: Yeah.
5: Thanks for
1: the pair
5: of thongs.
1: They were the good thongs. Damn it. Damn it. Yeah, that's disappointing.
2: That's low.
1: Very disappointed for you. Thank you, Chili. Shelley's in Mount Lawley. Hello.
6: Hi, how are you guys?
1: Good, Shell. Now we're talking about when, look, it might not be something overly valuable, but it was critical to you in that moment. What got nicked?
6: A microwave plate.
3: Oh, what? Oh, yeah, because where do you get them? Like, how do you replace
1: them?
3: Oh,
1: they're almost more expensive than the microwaves too. Talk to us. What happened?
6: We had a housewarming party. We'd moved states and we'd been in the house about 6 weeks, got the pressure, have a housewarming. We all want to catch up. Mm. And there were friends and family there. And I think it was about 2 days later, I went to use the microwave and there was no plate. And I said to my husband, plate out of the microwave. He's like, nah. And to this day, we still do not know what happened to the microwave plate. But I'd used it that afternoon because
1: I was
6: making
1: some bits
6: and pieces.
3: Was it a big party?
6: Definitely there.
3: Was it a big night?
6: It was a big night, you know.
1: But trusted family and friends,
6: like KFC
1: right?
6: KFC and Coke in the morning.
1: Yeah, but it wasn't like strangers came. It was people,
6: absolutely
1: everyone
6: not.
1: You knew was there.
6: Yes.
1: Okay,
6: yes.
1: Any pranksters amongst them who might have thought it was funny?
6: No pranksters as such, but we did have a cousin there that had a boyfriend, but he was a long-term boyfriend. It wasn't like we'd only met him once or twice.
1: Don't trust him.
6: To this day, we still laugh, like walking out of somebody's house with a microwave plate under your arm.
3: I have my suspicions as to what he might have been up to, I've got to say.
6: So the plate cost $359.
1: Yes.
6: We had to buy a new microwave.
2: What?
1: Yeah. You can buy the plates, but they're pretty much the same price as the new microwave.
2: Are you joking? Are they that much?
1: Yeah, they are.
6: They are.
1: Yeah. I can remember when I moved house one time, the mover said to me, he opened the microwave, took the plate out, gave it to me and said, you take that because if that breaks and this is worth nothing. So
3: I've smashed one before. It's so irritating.
1: Yeah.
2: He made me be responsible
1: for the microwave plate as though that was my most prized possession.
3: Jeez.
1: I'm like, what about the false teeth?
3: I nicked them a couple of years ago.
1: I've been hanging on to them. Oh, thanks, everybody.
0: Brilliant. Nathan, Nat and Sean. 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

0: Nancy and Susie O'Neill.
1: Where's the line, the line, the line?
2: I'm curious, where is the line of buying your children underwear? You know what, we can spread it to partners as well. Because I think some people still buy their partners' underwear.
3: Partners is okay, I think.
2: Not the sexy stuff. I'm talking about practical stuff, by the way. With partners.
3: Yeah, yeah.
2: What, does Morgan buy yours? Or do you buy Morgan's?
3: Yeah, no, she's bought me a big batch of bonds recently because my other ones are getting all old and tired, a bit holey.
2: Okay,
3: and
2: that's interesting.
3: Which is just helpful, you know.
2: So she sort of says, or you sort of say, oh I need some undies.
3: Yeah.
2: Okay.
4: When you first brought this up just before.
2: Yes.
4: I thought, well, I might as well go to the kitchen for the break because I obviously don't have a, you know, kids and blah, blah, blah. But then I thought, hang on a second. Like, I think the last Christmas would have been the last gift my mum gave me. Definitely had underpants in it.
3: Mm.
4: Like Nike, those Nike ones.
2: Oh, the special breathables.
4: Like performance.
3: Yeah, obviously. Underpants. You're an athlete.
4: And I'm happily, because like, I have this thing, when mum buys me four pairs of new Nike underpants, I throw eight old pairs out.
3: Yeah.
2: Okay, and get four back. So she buys them mainly for presents, not practical, not off present days. Will she go through your? Oh, no,
4: nah.
2: She wouldn't go through your underwear drawer. That would be weird.
3: I think getting you a gift, like Lutty's mum getting the gift or Morgan, is okay. It's when you go shopping
2: with that said
3: person. Okay. I think that's where we need to get to, Suze.
2: Because what happened?
4: If
2: I talk to about myself, my son, who's 20, he's 20. He's 20. He wanted some new underwear.
3: Yeah.
2: And he asked if I could go shopping with him to get them. But I know why he did, because when I went to the shops, I did not realise how expensive underwear was. Like,
4: yeah, it can get expensive. That's why I got a DFO.
2: I know. You told me. I mean, you remember the day I was doing it and Lutzy said, go to DFO. It's so much better value.
3: Yeah.
2: But I didn't because I was too tired.
4: Whatever. Well, you went to somewhere else.
2: Yeah.
4: Close to shopping centre.
2: $25 a pair. Three for $75.
4: Well, that's ridiculous.
3: That's very expensive.
4: That is absurd.
2: Yeah. Is that really ridiculous?
4: Yeah.
3: Super expensive.
4: Like, you get three pairs of Nikes for $4.25 or $30 at DFO.
2: Okay.
4: $10. $10 a pop for quality underpants. I mean, and then there's the Temu option.
3: I've never got undies off Temu.
4: Risky, always go one size bigger.
3: Those things will light up if there's any form of flame.
4: And it says weird things on them that you don't realise. Honestly, it was
2: weird things.
4: Like I only realised stuff. It was like on the back of it, across the band, it'll say like just random. Like I'll say it. I think one of mine says like cock and bear or something.
2: Oh, don't say that again.
4: It'll just weirdly have that word on there.
2: On a similar theme, actually, because Bill stays at our house, you know, obviously, often.
4: Yeah.
2: My son, he's 20, and I do his washing. And he has underwear with his girlfriend's photo on the front of it.
3: Oh,
2: is that
3: that's
2: a thing?
3: Funny.
2: That's so
3: sure,
2: weird.
3: That's
2: that I'm
3: a, that's a piss tank.
4: Funny.
3: Sure,
4: it's
3: a funny.
2: It's a funny
3: I've
2: thing.
3: I've had those before.
2: It's funny, but it's weird as his mum to hang up my little boy's underwear with his girlfriend's photo on it.
3: I think it's weird going shopping with your little boy who's 20 to buy undies with him.
2: Yeah.
3: Yes. Size-wise, when was the last time you actually went shopping with him for undies previously?
2: He has gone up a size. He's gone up a size.
4: Yeah, but I mean, that's not fair either.
2: I haven't been shopping with
4: him
2: for ages.
4: You know, that's your waist size. That's not how big you're...
2: No, there's a waist size.
3: Yeah,
4: I mean, you're not going,
2: No.
4: Have you grown, Bill?
3: Look at you, Billy boy. I'm so proud of you.
2: I wouldn't have bought his undies since... Oh, God, I don't know how he's been getting... He must have been buying his own. Yeah, you're right. I think he's realised, you know what, he's a bit, he likes to save his money.
3: Yes.
4: A bit frugal.
2: And he's probably just thinking, well, Mum will go with me and she'll pay for him, because I do. That's what I do when I'm with my kids.
3: Yeah.
4: I think it's okay. I don't find any weirdness in it.
3: Ben out of Logan Reserve, where's the line for this? Where do you stand?
5: Well, I think when they go through puberty, I've got a daughter, and she gets embarrassed now that when I go and try and buy her underwear, she'd rather go and buy her own.
3: Yeah. Yeah.
4: That's it.
3: That's
4: fair. It's the classic turn switch it 180 to a dude buying a daughter. for some reason it's weirder. It's not as weird mum and a boy, but it's for some reason, right? It's just a bit strange.
2: It is a bit.
5: Yeah.
2: That's nice. Okay.
4: Because then that word can creep into it.
3: Yeah.
4: You know the word for women's undies?
3: Oh,
4: go on, say it.
2: Not in the context.
4: Well,
2: of this.
4: It's not even. It's just what it is. It's a weird. It's a bit weirder.
2: Panties.
3: Yeah.
4: That's weird.
3: That does feel strange.
4: That feels weird.
3: That does feel strange,
4: doesn't it?
2: Yeah, I've got a vomit in my mouth.
3: Naomi out of Bellbird Park. Where's the line for this?
6: Hi. There's no line. My husband does all the shopping for the undies in the house. He buys step ones online for my 13-year-old daughter, my 11-year-old son, and, yeah, Black Friday bargains. He buys a massive big bulk of them and wraps them up for Christmas.
2: Oh, that's a great idea. There that's coming go. Up, isn't it? November? Oh, not that
4: what,
2: soon.
4: Christmas? I'm pretty sure it's still in December.
2: The Black Friday sales. Oh, that's right, a great idea. I should buy them in bulk for myself, fact, I'm talking.
4: I'm recalibrating my rule book. I would never do it for a... my partner, I've been to Victoria's Secret.
2: That's a different conversation.
4: I would never have, if I had a daughter, I would never buy them.
3: No, that does feel strange. No. It does feel, or going shopping with them, just a daddy daughter
4: day
3: out.
4: That's a mum job or someone else's job.
2: Sometimes, you know, it's difficult.
3: Sharon, wrap us up from Ipswich. Where's the line, Shaz?
7: 13. When they're independent and they can't want to go and buy their own, they don't want their mum in the shops with them buying their undies.
2: No, they do when they got the credit card.
7: They have to be around with a credit card. Just don't pick them out.
2: I see what you mean. Let them choose it.
4: Yeah, there's something wrong with it.
2: Yeah, actually, good point. That's embarrassing for him because I was choosing them. I was going,
4: what about these ones?
3: You look so cute in these.
2: Because there's so many different types that I was at Bond. Yeah. I'm like, do you like these ones? Do you like this material?
3: Do you like the brief around the leg?
4: The boy pant ones.
2: You know, I don't want to disclose what he's exactly
4: I mean, the last thing we want to do is disclose what sort of underwear Bill's wearing. But we know there's a photo of his girlfriend on the front. That's a bit weird.
3: Morning, Bill.
4: I mean, does she have... No, I don't know.
0: Nick, Lutzy, and Susie O'Neill. 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

0: He was until recently. He used to perform it live at the grand final, I remember.
1: What's his name?
0: Paul someone? I can't remember. Yeah. It's pretty iconic, isn't it?
2: That gets Mark going.
0: Particularly when the lines are there. Oh, God. Oh. Let's hope so.
2: We're just going to mess. Died in 1963.
0: Okay, so I never heard him sing it live then.
2: What it is?
0: Died in 63? That can't be right.
1: No, he was singing it at...
0: I'm sure I've heard him sing it live.
1: So have I.
2: That's what, that's what our producers have looked up, so we'll see. Carl texted in, though, on the text line. He said, best sound from Sunnybank is my neighbour's Harley Davidson starting up at 5:45 in the morning.
0: Just a tint of sarcasm in that one, I can tell.
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9: 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It is Jace, Lauren and Clint.
10: At the moment, young men are doing something that would probably gross you out.
11: Mm-hmm.
10: Men, as in young men, are being encouraged to skip shower time. Skip showers and just let it all sort of marinate.
11: Gross.
10: Ditch deodorant and in extreme cases also drink their own urine.
11: What do you mean?
10: It's a phenomenon at the moment called pheromone maxing.
11: I'm so sick of all the maxings.
12: If I catch you in your house and you're drinking your own pee before you go clubbing, that'll do me.
10: It's to optimise this natural male musk smell, which makes men more irresistible to ladies.
11: No, it doesn't. It doesn't, actually, at all.
10: Well, it's been bubbling away like online.
11: What I will say is there's something sexy about your man, like your husband, like coming home from the gym or like doing a hard day's work or something, and you're like, that's kind of hot and sexy, right? But then there's just like feral.
10: Well, this
11: and
10: is
11: not showering.
10: I think all of us in this studio would agree it's a bit gross, but for the Gen Zs out there, the Gen Zs, it's really starting to gain some popularity traction on the socials.
12: Oh, yeah.
13: Ever since hopping on, I stopped using cologne, and I've been getting more compliments on my disgusting onion test smell than ever. We're all pheromone maxing in 2026.
12: Gen Z, a 12-year-old producer.
11: They smell like onions. Is that what he said? Now, yuck. Like, musky onions. Love a good smelling man. Mm. Our boss walked in here before, BT, and I gave him a hug and I was like,
10: what's he got on?
11: So good. I don't know, but he smells good this morning.
12: Does he look like he's walked out of Rod and Gun?
10: Can you please get BT?
12: Yeah, can he come in?
10: I want to have a smell.
11: He smells really good.
9: Gen Z,
11: and you
9: like,
11: know who always smells good? Who? Rory Lobb, whenever he comes
10: in. He does smell great.
11: He always smells amazing.
9: Charlie Combin from The Ruse is massively into his cologne.
11: Yeah, he always smells like fresh linen.
9: Gen Z, is this what you're going for? Like, you know, feral guys? You like them dirty?
14: No, thank you. That's absolutely disgusting, Clint.
11: Here he comes. Brendan Taylor, our boss.
10: Now,
11: you're not a Gen Z. We're live.
12: Have a smell.
11: Have a hoon.
15: Yes, it's very...
11: I don't know why you're smelling his nipples. Stand up and get around the neck.
10: Spicy.
11: Look at that.
9: Oh!
11: He smells good. So, BT, come and... we would just talk about...
10: Good morning, Brendan.
15: Good morning, guys.
10: It's not an ambush.
11: It's nice to see you in Melbourne.
15: Nice to see you guys, too.
11: You're always well-dressed.
10: So, BT, we're told that men who avoid showers are more irresistible to women.
11: And I said, I disagree. I love when men smell good.
10: I'm going to go in again.
9: What are
11: you've walked in this morning and you smell so good.
9: What are you wearing?
15: But this is embarrassing because I actually don't know what I'm wearing.
11: Oh. But that's fine.
9: Yeah. Oh, did the wife just buy it for you?
10: But it is some form of cologne.
15: It is a cologne, yeah.
11: You smell great. What do you think about these Gen Zers who think they shouldn't be showering and that their body odour is attractive?
15: That's quite disgusting.
10: Yes.
11: It's what's it called?
10: Pheromone maxing.
11: Pheromone maxing. Mm. What generation are you?
10: He's a baby boomer.
11: Are you a boomer?
9: He's dust. Dust.
10: He's in the old spice era.
9: Yeah.
11: Because our generations, we're not into it.
9: No,
11: we're into nice smells. But the Gen Zs.
10: Well, let's
9: you smell lovely.
15: Thank you, guys.
11: Let's do it.
10: Let's pull the trigger.
16: Are you dating a feral?
9: 13 24 10 is our number. It's been a while since we've done this. It's always fun.
11: Are you dating a feral?
10: Now BT's touching me.
11: I know, he's awkward. He's pretty nice.
10: He
11: doesn't know what he's doing in here.
9: Yeah.
11: We were just talking about bad-smelling people and I was complimenting you and they said we must go on.
15: That's lovely. Thank you.
9: That's enough, BT. The break's going a bit long.
11: Thanks for coming in.
9: 13 24 10 is our number. Have you or are you dating a feral? Whether it's not showering, whether it's the old them having a hoon of their toenails while watching TV.
10: No one's doing that, ever.
9: Mate, people are doing it.
10: I don't mind a deodorant shower from time to time. Like, if you're in a rush and you just spray.
9: Girl I worked with was dating a farmer. This is what we're going for, though, right? Mm. He used one of his toenails, he used it as a toothpick.
11: That's feral.
9: 13, 24,
10: that's
9: 10.
10: That's not on.
9: Well, that's... Yeah.
10: But the Gen... Are we saying Gen Z or Gen Z?
11: Gen Z.
10: They might like it. Because they like no deodorant. Mm. They like men who drink their own.
9: 13, 24, 10. Have you or are you dating a feral?

0: This is Nova. You got Jace, Lauren and Clint.
1: We're asking you, are you dating a feral? This is all because of this new outrageous trend called pheromone maxing. Some of the kids are doing it. Boys are saying that it makes them more irresistible when it comes to dating women. No deodorant, no showers in some cases. Sampling a little bit of urine.
2: That's revolting.
1: Bringing out that musky goodness in there.
2: A man who smells good. Like, there's something so attractive about, like, being around someone that smells really good.
1: Yeah.
2: Takes pride in that.
0: I just hate buying cologne and then I can't smell it.
2: But that, I think if you can't smell it, that's a good sign.
1: Yeah, it is a good sign. It's your. That means it's yours. You found your scent.
2: Because you're not putting it on for you.
0: Yeah.
2: Well, you sort of are putting
1: when
2: it on for
1: you. When you find your scent, you find your forever scent.
2: When you don't smell it on yourself.
0: A lot of people found 1 million there for a while.
1: Yeah, the gold bottle.
0: Yeah.
2: What's that?
1: Is that Paco Rabanne?
0: It was just everyone was wearing 1 million.
2: No, Giorgio
0: everyone
2: Armani, got it for Christmas. Aqua di Gio was the scent of the Met, all the boys dated in the 2005
1: and then
2: era.
1: And then you got the black Aqua di Giorgio Armani.
0: Giorgio Armani,
1: yes. Anyway, we're doing the opposite right now. 13, 24, 10. Are you dating a feral? Why are they feral? How feral are they? Sarah is going to kick us off. Morning, Sarah.
3: Good morning, guys. So my feral boyfriend, it's about true nails. He doesn't cut them for months. Like, I'm talking months. They're claws.
2: That's
3: and
2: so gross.
3: Top it off, he waits for his mum to cut them.
0: Sorry, how old is he?
3: 32.
2: Is his mum like a beautician or she just comes around and trims his nails?
3: No. Just comes around and trims the
1: nails.
2: That's
1: odd.
2: I would divorce him.
1: Now, this is current. This is your current boyfriend.
3: Current boyfriend.
2: Why does he get his mum to do it, can I ask?
3: I'm not sure. He just gets his mum to it and mum does it happily. Stuff that.
0: Worries me what else mum's doing.
1: Do you
2: mum's
1: ever?
2: Their son. What does that mean?
1: Do you ever pull him up?
2: What else do you think mum's doing?
0: Oh, who knows? Like, she's around there. What is she burping him? Like, come on, the guy's a grown man.
1: I mean, do they ever get in the way, Sarah? Do you ever get sort of like scratched by them?
3: He has to wear socks because if they're too long,
2: socks to bed. Remember that guy that was in the Guinness Book of Records for like the longest fingernails?
0: They curl around.
2: So good.
0: You'd have to use a grinder on those things.
2: Yeah,
0: revolving.
2: I mean, it must be full of calcium, though, to keep them that strong. Mine throw one half a centimetre and they snap.
1: Yeah.
0: Leanne, good morning.
4: Hi, Clint. How are you?
1: Oh, good, thank you.
4: Sorry, Jace.
0: No, that's all right. Tell us about your feral.
1: Good morning to you, Leanne.
4: Yes. I dated a feral. We were camping and we were about to go out. And as people are friendly in caravan park, this guy came to say hello to us and go, hi. I looked over at my boyfriend. He was picking his ear with the key that he had in his hand. And I gross.
2: That's gross.
4: Gross.
2: Like
4: and
2: a
4: I
2: car
4: said,
2: key?
4: I said, did you pick your ear? Did you just pick your ear? Yeah, with the car. There's a hole for the key in his ear. I said, did you just pick your ear with the key?
0: You know what?
2: Did you break up with him?
4: Yes. Not over that.
1: Not over that.
2: There were many things on the list.
0: Blokes just try and come up with ways to do things without using the right device.
1: I don't put anything in my ear, to be honest, ever.
0: Oh, have you ever had them syringed out?
1: Yeah, I have actually.
0: That's the best. Were they water blocked?
2: Yeah.
0: I want to buy that thing. Are you getting it on Instagram where people are holding it up to their ear and you see and it sucks all the crap out?
1: Right. No, I don't think I have any ear issue like that.
0: I know, but then they're clean.
1: I mean, boys are gross.
2: But girls can be gross too.
1: Can they?
0: Really?
2: Yeah, both sexes can be gross. Just keep it neat. Keep it tidy, guys.
0: What are girls like in their teenage years? Because we're going into teenage years with three boys in the house.
1: Impulse destiny.
0: No. Oh, the impulse.
1: Yeah. I want to be your impulse
2: I feel like
1: destiny.
2: Teenage girls are not feral, but they're messy.
0: Yeah, teenage boys, feral.
1: And messy.
0: Yeah.
2: There's plenty of adult men that are feral.
0: Yeah, right.
2: You have to be a teenager.
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0: Thanks for joining us. You're listening to Nova. It is Jace, Lauren and Clint with you. Auntie Lauren, you were giving us a rundown of babysitting Judy. Sleep overnight.
1: Yeah, first time my niece had a sleepover. Mm. She is like nearly 2.5. Very chatty, very cute.
0: God, she's cute.
1: Very helpful, wants to do all the things. When cooking dinner, wants to do the bits, do the things, be involved.
0: Do you see the outfit Lauren dressed her in? Very
2: cute. I did.
1: For breakfast, she was in like a cute little...
2: Yeah, well, she's very fashionable and so are you.
1: Jeans and like a cute little...
2: But there was an issue.
0: There was an issue. We were chatting about it yesterday.
1: Well, I'm not good with the nappies. I'm fine with the wet nappies, but the dirty ones...
2: So it wasn't your first nappy.
1: Well, when she was little, I used to change them all the time, but it was the first time she had stayed as like a... She's not an adult, but like, you know,
2: first
1: like a proper human. Like a almost grown-up baby.
2: First infant poo.
1: And I can clean up after my dog, no problem, any time of the day, night, morning, no issues. But human poop hits different. No one taught me about pull-up. So you pull them up, but then I'm like, I didn't want to lie her down to get them off.
2: So what, you just pulled them down?
1: So I was like, if you lie down, it's going to squelch.
0: You're better off doing that. You're better off doing that, though.
1: So I sort of got her half lying down. And I pulled them off and I wiped it all down her legs.
2: Oh, down her legs?
0: Yes.
1: Yeah.
0: So now she's covered in it.
1: In the shower. In you go.
0: You did a full shower?
1: Yeah. I'm not wiping that. In the shower.
2: Did you get the hose?
1: Dirty little creature.
0: Oh, my God,
1: I was like,
0: Lauren.
1: Covered in it. Well, no one told me that you don't pull down pull-ups. That you're supposed to, you told me yesterday, Jace, that you're supposed
0: you
1: to rip them.
0: Yeah.
2: But here's the thing. I think her problem solving was pretty good. I mean, putting her in the shower. I mean, I would have done something similar, no?
1: Now, you're about to have a child.
0: Yeah. You want to avoid being in that situation. Do you know what's worse?
2: What?
0: Lou and I were chatting yesterday off the back of this.
2: Mm-hmm.
0: Poo-splosion in the car.
2: I just don't think you need to.
0: This is your world. This is what's
2: poo-splosion.
0: Like.
1: Poo-splosion. Poo-explosion.
2: I just.
0: So.
2: Surely there's a nicer way to describe it.
0: Years
2: no?
0: ago. Years ago.
1: Look at Brody, our executive producer, who's also about to have a baby.
0: So they were in the, it was one of the boys, they were in a rear-facing car seat. So not the capsule, like they graduate out of the capsule. Mm-hmm. And they're in like a rear-facing one.
2: Yes,
0: so it's not like
2: one.
0: You can just take the capsule out and clean that. Mm-hmm. It's fixed in the car.
2: Mm.
0: And we heard the sound of what sounded like an explosion in the back seat.
2: Okay.
1: And, yeah, I don't like
2: explosions.
0: But what happens is it comes out, it came out the sides, and then it goes, hang on, you got to clean the seatbelts?
1: Nah, in the bin, sell the car.
0: The little joints, like where the seatbelt clips
2: in? Why aren't the nappies good enough to hold it in?
0: Well, normally they do, but if it's on a mass scale, like say if there's been a build-up, the poor little bub, and then...
1: Nah, they can stay home for the month until they feel better.
0: No, that's not how it works. And then you got to undo the seatbelts. You're on the little slots where the seat, like all of that. We had to get like a little safety pin and get bits out of the.
2: Okay, Jason.
1: That's just revolting.
2: And maybe it's just your kids. Maybe that you're the exception.
1: you're the only kids who do.
0: Okay. 13, 24, 10.
1: Come on, get Brody in here.
0: Let's roll this dice. 13, 24, 10.
2: What, nappy disasters?
0: Yep. Let's give Clint and Brody, our executive producer, who's about to be a dad as well.
2: I'm getting itchy.
1: Come on, bro.
0: Let's give you an insight. Because I can tell you now, Lauren dealt with the pull-ups.
2: The pull-downs.
0: Is nothing compared to what. Look at the phones light up.
1: They're not pull-downs. Hi, Brody.
0: Brody, how are you with them?
3: I'm not super familiar with them, but...
1: When's your baby due?
3: We are due October 27th.
1: Okay, so we've got about 2 months.
2: Yeah.
0: You got nieces and stuff, though. Like, have you ever changed them?
3: Yes, that's a whole different set of equipment that I'm not that familiar with dealing
2: well,
3: with.
2: Well,
3: like
2: how
3: you do it differently and there's...
1: With girls and boys.
3: Girls and boys and, yes.
0: You're right.
2: No,
3: getting the sweats.
2: My little sister, Michaela, who is much younger than all of us.
1: Yeah.
2: Like there's, between top and bottom, there's like 18 years. So when she was a baby, Mum would often make us babysit and she had cloth nappies.
0: Oh,
2: so we had to use cloth nappies to change
1: that's
2: it.
1: That's how old
2: so
1: we
2: I
1: are.
2: Am actually quite experienced.
1: But if I had to go anywhere near my brother's feces, that would send me. That would send me.
2: You're saying brother's feces.
0: Feces is just.
1: I just couldn't do it.
2: Stools.
1: If my mum said, can you go and clean it, I would.
2: But hang on. It's not just.
0: Lauren.
2: Now, correct me if I'm wrong. just say I was to have a boy.
0: Yep.
2: Don't know what we're having. What about the.
0: The sprinkler?
2: Mm.
0: Yeah, so they teach you.
2: Did you get sprayed?
0: No, they teach you this in the class, right? When you go into the little classes.
1: What? Yes. You go to a poo class?
0: No. Like there's a
2: maternal. Like
0: maternal class. You know. So they literally teach you how to put a nappy on.
2: Okay.
0: Like,
1: wow.
0: I'll be
2: and
0: honest.
2: Swaddling and all
0: that
2: stuff.
0: It went for 6 weeks, 2 hours on a Wednesday night. You could have really.
2: At you, buddy. You, baby whisperer.
0: You couldn't cut it down to a week.
2: Okay.
0: Right?
1: Oh. Well, you reckon You can learn everything about being a parent in a week.
0: Okay, maybe two sessions, right? But they even teach you, like, if you're changing a boy, when you pull the nappy open, get that other one straight on there.
1: Don't slam it like you just did. That would hurt.
0: And you need to point the sprinkler down. Because the problem is if you put the nappy on and the sprinkler goes up, right, then when he pees, it'll just shoot out and shoot him in the face.
1: Look at Brody's face.
2: Like an actual bubbler.
0: Yeah.
1: Squirt you in the face.
0: You got to tuck it in.
3: Tuck it in. I'll remember
0: like
3: that.
0: The tuck under.
2: You don't need
1: it. All right. Here's what we're asking. 13, 24, 10. We've got two dads to be, and we're going to just give them an insight into how bad it gets with babies.
0: This is going to be great. Okay. I love this.
1: Are you guys excited? Well,
2: Brody, you and I could pick up the calls. We'll take it in turns, all right?
1: I'm going to tune out because I don't want to hear it.
0: 13, 24, 10. This is going to make you feel so much better about what you went through. 13, 24, 10 is our number. Nappy disasters.
2: I mean, how bad could it be?
4: This is Jace, Lauren and Clint.
1: Turn it up.
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3: Good morning, Susie Thompson with you. The death toll in Nepal from devastating floods on the border with Tibet has passed 1,000. Almost 4,000 people remain missing, including 42 Australians. A second Australian's been found alive. Their identity's not known, but they've made contact with their family. China has warned there will be consequences after Taiwan was invited to the Pacific Islands Forum in Palau. The annual summit is meant to be the key event to discuss issues affecting the island nations. Taiwan is invited as an observer. Prime Minister Anthony Albanese says it's up to the Pacific to decide what role Taiwan will play.
4: I'm not distracted. I'm focused on members of the Pacific family, and that is precisely the meetings that I have scheduled here.
3: Meantime, Albanese will unveil details today of a $600 million Pacific-wide initiative to combat the surge of illicit drug smuggling in the region, especially cocaine bound for Australia. The US has announced its first major strikes against Iran in more than a month. Authorities say it follows recent attempted attacks by the Islamic military against commercial shipping in the Strait of Hormuz and against American service members deployed to the region. Nova Sport is next.
2: Nova Sport.
3: Updating sport, and the Sharks are still feeling confident a week out from the NRL finals despite having lost three of their last four games. Skipper Cam McInnes insists they still have the quality to challenge for the premiership.
5: The pressure's there, you all know it. It's about making sure the boys believe in what we've done all year, what we've done for 5 years really.
3: The Cats begin their AFL finals campaign at the MCG on Friday night in an elimination clash against the Blues. Brisbane Lions star Hugh McLuggage is set to return from a calf injury for Saturday's qualifying final against the Swans at the SCG. And Alexei Popperin's upset Grigor Dimitrov to move into the second round of the US Tennis Open. And you're up to date on Nova.

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22: 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We've got a crash just tidied up around Greenslopes, Earl Street, around Ridge Street. Another crash has come up. It's at Kelvin Grove on Hurston Road, not causing too many traffic dramas. Also a crash reported Formation Street through Wacol. And we've still got that breakdown on the Western Freeway southbound direction, left shoulder of Mount Cutha Road on ramp through Mount Cutha. The M1 is starting to flow northbound into Slacks Creek. A lot can happen to the people you care about in a year, a month, a week. So ask, are you okay any day? Because a conversation could change a life. Sunny at 27, the top today, currently 12 degrees. It's Mark on Nova 106.9.
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0: 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Hello, 5 a.m.ers or half fivers. Nick and Sue's with you. Just always great to have your company.
1: Oh, it's good to be here. I just got a really early morning text from my son.
0: Yes.
1: Because he's got our family onto the New York Times games.
0: Oh, my wife does those.
1: Yeah.
0: She does the crossword.
1: Yeah, okay. Yeah. I'm going to work up to crossword.
0: Okay.
1: I'm just going to start with Wordle and connections.
0: Oh, you're in Wordle now? Yep.
1: But so we're all joined together as a group.
0: And you compete, you see who did it in quicker time.
1: Yeah.
0: Yeah, it gets very competitive.
1: And Bill, my son, just texted me and said, don't forget Wordle and connections. And I thought it's great. Like, he's addicted to his phone like I am. But
0: yeah,
1: at least when he's on it now, half the time he's doing
0: Something like that, which is using
1: games.
0: His brain.
1: Yeah. It's not
0: they
1: just,
0: are fun.
1: Yeah.
0: Morgan's whole family does it. And then her mum will get really competitive. Like, oh, I did the crossword in this time. And then we try and beat her.
1: Wow, okay.
0: Yeah. You'll get competitive with your family, no doubt.
1: The Wordle one's hard. I did it yesterday for the first time in years. I remember when it first came out.
0: It was big. I don't really Wordle. I never really got into Wordle.
1: It'll be hard for you.
0: Well, yeah, it's hard being dyslexic to play Wordle. Not an easy game for the dyslexic people out there.
1: Da, da, da.
0: Hey, the one no wonder, though, for some Sennheiser headphones, here's today's song. I love this song.
1: Okay.
0: It's a band.
1: Don't know it. As per usual, but it sounds familiar.
0: It's a good song.
1: As per usual.
0: Anyways, that's coming up for your chance to win the headphones. Keep your text rolling in. More to come.
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17: 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To have your say on the proposed new laws, search Breach Bail, Go to Jail. 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
20: Police are making Queensland safer. They have an important job to do, so there's no excuse for abuse. Authorised by the Queensland Government, Brisbane. We've got heavy conditions on the Ipswich motorway through Riverview with a multi-vehicle crash eastbound at the Warrego Highway merge. The Warrego's back to Dinmore and the Cunningham Highway's back to Newchum. A breakdown to watch for on the Gateway motorway northbound before Mount Gravatt-Capalabar Road, Rochedale. It's on the shoulder though. Also a breakdown on the Western Freeway outbound left shoulder after the Legacy Way through Mount Cutha. Inbound, it is flowing okay. For children, fighting cancer is one thing, fighting adult treatments is another. Donate to the Children's Cancer Foundation to help fund gentler, kinder treatments for children. Sunny and 27, the top today, currently 12 degrees. It's Mark on Nova 106.9.
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5: Rescue efforts in Nepal are continuing. An Australian Air Force cargo plane laden with aid is arriving in Kathmandu later. A second Australian has been found alive, with 42 remaining missing, the death toll now over 1,000. The Pacific Leaders Forum is continuing in Palau. Anthony Albanese speaking climate change and regional security with other leaders. China furious at Taiwan's inclusion at the talks. A life-saving change to the pharmaceutical benefits scheme will see Aussies with advanced bladder cancer able to acquire new drugs. The listing of Padcev, providing patients an alternative to chemo. Ukraine has endured a sixth straight day of heavy Russian attacks on the capital, Kiev. State media reporting 12 people killed overnight as a result of missile and drone attacks. And Dwayne Davis has been found guilty of the murder of Tupac 30 years after the rapper was killed in a drive-by shooting in Las Vegas. The jury taking less than 3 hours to reach a verdict. Nova Sport is up next.
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5: The Cowboys will be without Talisha Harden and Jasmine Peters for their Round 10 clash against the Roosters in the NRLW, both suffering injuries during last weekend's loss to the Knights, with North Queensland desperate for a win to sneak into the eight. Top order batter Manus Labuschagne has been omitted from Australia's ODI squad ahead of the upcoming series against Zimbabwe and South Africa. The out-of-form Queenslander still a chance to be named in the Test side. And Greek tennis ace Stefanos Tsitsipas says Nick Kyrgios's drug suspension was expected. The Aussie's drug use, a well-known secret amongst players on tour. And now you're up to date on Nova.
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29: Right on 6 o'clock. Welcome to Wednesday, everybody.
30: Wednesday.
29: Yeah.
30: This week's cruising along,
29: isn't it? It is going rather fast. And now we're starting to heat up. I think today's 28.
30: Is it?
29: Yeah, I believe today's getting hotter. 27. And then we get to the 30s tomorrow.
30: Sorry, I did hear some sort of emergency.
29: There's a fire alarm going off right now, but it's a test.
31: Hear it in here by the workman.
30: No, we can't.
29: No, no.
31: Let me just go back. Sorry.
29: Just go tell him that.
30: Are you telling the work person?
29: Yeah. There's a guy running with a big metal pole and he's touching all the fire alarms.
30: It's good that that's his job.
29: Yeah. You're the fire warden of this station.
31: Yeah, I know, because since, you know, Cheryl left the other day.
29: Yeah. God, we miss Cheryl. Over.
31: I had to go and do a course, which I didn't have time for.
30: You haven't got time for that.
29: In between all your other things.
31: I feel like it should be my job.
29: You're good, though. If you, in a fire emergency, if you were, you know, commanding me, I'd feel safe.
31: Really?
30: Really? Do Calexico have a high-vis range? I mean, how do you get dressed as the
31: That's
30: fire
31: That's a very good
30: warden?
31: Point. You know what? I should visit Calexico again. That's a very good point.
30: Very good
31: and go
30: point
31: and
30: on,
31: get
30: mate.
31: An outfit.
30: Yes.
31: You're right. I've got to look the part.
29: Yeah.
30: You have to look the part.
29: Yeah. $1,000 fire warden outfit. Yep. Yeah.
31: Just before that, I said, because I heard
30: highly
31: the...
30: flammable.
31: I heard the alarm go off, which is why I didn't come in, because I had to quickly go around all the corners of the office
29: of
31: and see...
29: Just make sure everything was okay.
31: Everything was fine, and then the workman or work person or... Don't even get me started. My dad and I had discussion about...
30: Work people.
31: Male and females and who gets discriminated the most.
29: Did you? Well, because like workmen instead of work person.
31: That's what reminded me of it.
29: Right.
30: Yeah, I feel like we didn't get you started there. You just got yourself started.
29: Yeah, that just came out of nowhere.
30: So are you, I was taking the piss, are you actually a fire warden or are you joking right now?
29: I think she's doing gear.
30: It was very good. You said you went around every corner.
29: She was really leading in.
30: There's a whiteboard with like Luke McHugh's name on it. He's a fire warden.
29: He is,
31: well, no one's here.
29: Yeah, you're our breakfast fire
30: You're
29: warden.
30: The senior stateswoman.
31: Actually, I'm the oldest one in the office now.
30: Yeah.
29: Oh, Oh, wow.
31: I would be.
30: Yeah, right now.
29: Jeez, let that sink in.
31: No, always. Even during the day, I would be.
29: No. You reckon?
31: Who else is older than 53?
30: I'm not going to go there, obviously, but...
31: Well...
29: Oh, no, there's a couple.
30: Where are you going, mate? Dare to say another...
31: Actually, I'm not going to say any name myself.
30: I don't know the oldest person.
29: Everyone here looks 35, though, including you, Sue, so it's hard to tell.
31: Oh, thank you. I appreciate that.
29: Yeah.
30: What are you grasping there?
31: Oh, Smarter Than Sue's, I'm making some changes, guys. Making some changes. And
30: it's your prerogative.
29: Here we go.
31: And I've got some sweatbands in to help me get into the feeling that I want it to be again.
29: She wants to be competitive. You want to fire up.
31: I don't want to speak to people who are calling in.
30: Okay.
31: You know why? Because it does affect me.
30: Yeah.
31: I don't feel as...
30: It's your prerogative.
31: I don't feel as... What's the word I'm looking for?
30: Tenacious.
31: Yeah. Fired up.
29: Yeah, fired up. You don't feel as...
31: I don't feel as competitive.
29: Tenacious. Yeah. Okay.
30: Tenacious.
31: Tenacious.
29: Well, that's happening then from 8. You've come in swinging today. I love it because we've got a big show. We are crowning Brisbane's best bubbler. We're going out with the Lord Mayor, with Darren Lockyer.
30: Oh, yeah.
29: I believe some media will be there. We'll be at the bubbler just before 8 o'clock at around 7:50, 7:45 today.
31: Great.
29: Yeah.
30: I hope there's some media there.
31: Oh, God, how often have I done so many media calls over my time? I reckon where there's been no media there.
29: Yeah, or there could be not.
31: Or it's book signings where there's no one there.
30: Oh, my God.
31: Yep, done those too.
30: Really?
31: Yeah, back in the day.
29: For your book and then no one's there.
31: Some obscure bookshop that, you know, shopping centre that no one knows you're coming.
30: Dimmicks. Dimmicks at, like, Everton Park or something.
29: Some kid walks in and goes, who's that, Mum?
30: That's horrible when you see that, isn't it?
31: I've done meet and greets at a baby shop that no one knew who I was. I've been to banks that no one knows who I mean, not saying that I care.
30: What do you mean you've been to bank? Oh, yeah, so when you're working.
31: When you're working, sometimes the jobs were to go and meet and greet people when they come into the bank.
29: Right.
30: Mm.
31: That was a hard job.
29: Will someone come to the bubbler today and say hi to Sue?
31: I mean, it's not about me.
29: Obviously. God. What else? Smarter Than Sue,
31: $600. Really bad night's sleep, everyone.
29: Yeah, we're getting that. Hey, it could be anything today. Strap in. It's Olivia Rodrigo. I know.

0: Cyril Breathless on Nova. Nick Lutzy and Susie O'Neill with you. 11 minutes past six. Wednesday morning heating up now. The weather is getting hot.
1: It's a beautiful morning. Mm. Yep. It's an absolutely beautiful morning. Get out of bed and get into it.
0: Kick it in the dark.
2: Still a little bit frosted titty out there, doesn't it?
1: A little bit of foggy this morning, but now it's... Well, when I was driving here, I passed a bit of fog.
0: Yep.
1: But it looks good.
0: When I actually woke up today, I came out to my couch and there was blood. There was blood all over my couch cushions.
1: Oh, no.
0: And there's my dog.
1: She had her periods?
0: No, she's spayed. We got her spayed very early. I think too early we got her spayed. You meant to let them bleed once before you spayed them. But we did it before and I don't think it was right.
2: I don't even want to know what you're talking about.
0: That was the advice from the vet too. Like, poor little thing.
2: I don't even understand what's happening.
0: No.
2: I don't even know it's bleeding right
0: well,
2: now.
0: She had
2: I don't want to know.
0: She had a skin tag.
2: I don't want to know.
0: It's just a growth.
1: It's just a skin tag.
2: I don't want. I said I don't want to know what is coming out of your dog.
0: So my morning was me waking up in the depths of the darkness and cleaning the blood off the couch because I didn't want to... Didn't
1: what
0: want
1: you
0: to stain.
1: Use? Cold water?
0: Cold water.
1: Don't use hot with blood, everyone.
0: Oh, that's good to know.
1: It sticks it on.
0: Oh, that's good to know. Did use cold.
1: Yeah.
0: And then just a multi-purpose spray.
1: Okay. Did it come off?
0: It did come off, actually. But not the pillows, but it came off the actual couch cushion.
1: How much blood?
0: There was a bit. There was a fair bit. And I was checking her, you know. And then, you know, then I gave her a little cuddle because then I felt bad for her, you know.
1: Mm.
0: There was a fair bit. But the first thing, when you see blood on your couch, first thing in the morning, it's your mind wanders.
1: What, to like a break in?
0: Well, yeah, I just didn't know what happened. There she is lying on a pillow under a blanket and there's blood all around it.
1: She lies under a blanket? How did she pull the blanket up over herself?
0: I don't
1: herself?
0: Know how she did it. I do not know how she did it. Yeah, she's the queen of the household.
1: Oh, God.
2: Yeah. I do not understand what's happening.
0: It's just a story about a dog bleeding on the couch, mate. Jump in anytime.
2: Under a doona. It's weird.
1: I should talk to you about my morning.
0: Yeah, what do you got?
1: Well, I woke up and I had a horrible night's sleep. I'm horrible. I feel really sad. I don't want to go into it, but I'm very sad. And I went to via the laundry to get a towel and togs to go swimming.
0: Oh, yeah.
1: And my son is home for a little bit and he'd thrown all his washing in there into the laundry. And I thought, I really should put a load on because it'll take hours to get through all this washing that he's left here.
2: Yeah.
1: I went, no, it'll sap all my energy. I can't do that. And I walked out. That was it.
0: That was this morning before work.
1: This morning. Yeah. That's why I'm in such
2: you
1: a great
2: started,
1: mood.
2: You started that story. You should hear my morning. It involved you going to the laundry and not putting a load of washing on.
1: That was rebellious. Anyone listening out there, I'm sure if you've done the same thing, you know what it's like. Or you leave the house and you haven't unpacked the dishwasher. You haven't packed the dishwasher.
0: See, dirty dishes on the bench.
2: See, for me, I'm rebelling against myself. It just means I've got to do it later on in the day.
0: Your cleaner might have to do it then.
2: Well, I can't bloody find one.
0: Oh, yeah, we need to get a
2: so
0: new
2: I'm
0: one.
2: Cleaning my own joint at the moment. I'm not cleaning my own joint at the moment.
0: Right.
2: You should hear my money. I woke up and I came to work. One
0: note wonder. This will cheer you up, Sue. Some Sennheiser headphones that we don't have, but we're giving them away.
2: That cheer up. She hasn't got any.
1: I will say I was having a crazy dream when I woke up. It was a sexual dream.
2: Oh, you remember someone?
1: Involving my husband, so it's okay if I say
0: good.
1: It.
0: Oh,
2: okay. Let's talk about that. What is it? What happened to him? What was he doing to you? What were you doing to him?
0: Let's go into detail.
1: Anyway, it's just weird.
2: Was it good?
1: I don't usually have that, yeah.
2: Then do you remember, you don't have to go on if you don't want to. But I mean,
1: I remember a lot of my dreams.
2: Yeah, see, I don't. I was having a dream when I woke up this morning, but I can't remember one part of it right now. I just remember I was having a dream.
1: Okay, no, I remember all my dreams usually.
2: Really?
1: Well, I don't know. I remember a lot of dreams.
2: Yeah, well.
0: Yeah.
2: Yeah, well, you remember what you remember. But
0: yeah.
2: But I remember I definitely was having a dream when I woke up, but I don't remember.
1: Did it involve Cliff?
0: And Cliff and
2: sometimes
0: there.
2: It does.
0: And that chair that he always sits in.
2: What do they call it? The cuck.
0: The couch chair.
2: The cuck chair.
0: As the music bed ends.
1: Could that have word been any louder?
2: I wasn't in the cuck chair again, was I?
0: Was he? Was he watching?
2: Yeah, that's a repetitive dream she has.
0: That keeps coming up. Mm.
1: There was other people there, but I didn't see you.
2: It's not you.
0: Who else was there? Here we go.
2: No, that's a podcast.
1: No, they were like not. No one. Like
0: I was a public display.
1: Oh, no one.
2: That's interesting.
0: Yeah, that's a little fetish.
2: What does that mean? Let me have a think about that.
0: Yeah. While we all think about that, and maybe we can unpack this in the podcast later on, the Sennheiser headphones. Today's song.
2: Yep. Oh, I hope I know what it is.
0: It's a great song.
2: God, I hope I know what it is. I love this song. I think it's on my running soundtrack, if it's the one I'm thinking
0: good.
2: Of.
0: good song to run to.
1: When did you last listen to it?
0: five to ten years ago.
2: Well, I went for a walk yesterday. Susan, you're really proud of me.
1: Oh, well done.
2: Yeah.
1: Okay, good. We're getting you back.
2: Yeah, I'm back.
0: Is this on your walking soundtrack?
2: Well, it would be now, but you know, I don't really listen to music when I walk. That's a bit embarrassing. Is it a song we would not usually play?
0: Yeah, I would say we wouldn't usually play this.
2: Oh, I can't be right.
0: 13, 24, 10, if you think you know this, we'll get you on next.
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3: 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The Book of Mormon must leave Brisbane on October 4. 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
7: Crews are looking after a multi-vehicle crash on the Ipswich motorway eastbound at the Warrego Highway merge through Riverview. Traffic is back on the Warrego to Carrollee and banking back on the Cunningham Highway to Newchum. A breakdown on the Gateway motorway northbound before Macrobac and Palabar Road through Rochdale. It is slowing from Mobile Plains for the northbound run. Also a breakdown outbound on the Western Freeway after the Legacy Way through Mount Cutha. Slowing on the Logan motorway westbound through Parkinson. Also slowing up on the M1 northbound from Logan Home to Slacks Creek. And on the Bruce Highway, things are on the brakes around Boundary Road for the trip south past North Lakes. So if you need to get to the airport, catch the train. 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Woo-woo! Sunny and 27 the top today, currently 12. 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
0: Score yourself these Sennheiser headphones. Rediscover your favourite songs with the old Sennheiser Momentum 5 Wireless. Every detail finally revealed. You tell us today's song, which is...
1: Emma out of Yarrabilba. What are you up to this morning?
19: I'm just about to drop my daughter off to school.
1: That's early? She got...
19: Yeah.
1: Sport
19: dance before school.
2: Dance.
0: Oh.
2: He's a dancer.
1: Dancing.
19: Yes.
0: Well, Emma, what do you think this is?
19: I think it might be Wanna Be Starting Something by Michael Jackson.
2: Ooh. Oh, yeah. What song?
1: Wanna Be Starting Something. Got to Be Starting Something. I wish it was.
0: Sorry, Emma.
19: All good.
0: Enjoy. Well, enjoy right. Dropping your daughter off.
19: Thank you.
0: Well, Erin out of Mount Warren Park. Hello to you.
19: Hello.
1: Now, let me guess where you are. Sorry, can you say a couple of sentences? So what are you up to this morning?
20: I am just laying on my back. I've got a back injury, so I'm just chilling. Oh. Just another day at home, which is boring.
1: You're in bed. That's where you
20: are. I'm in bed.
0: Oh,
20: yeah,
0: no.
20: All day.
1: Lutzie's got a sore back as well.
2: Yeah.
1: What if it's the same thing? Do you know what yours is, Erin?
20: Mine's a disc bulge in my L3, L4.
0: Ugh. Where's L3, L4? Is that lower, middle?
20: Lower, yeah.
0: Lower back pain.
20: Towards the butt.
2: Oh. Yeah, mine's something like that. It's annoying, isn't it?
20: Pretty.
2: I found out yesterday I can run uphill.
0: Okay.
2: And it doesn't hurt.
1: I think she's gone.
0: Oh, she left.
2: Oh, no. Oh,
0: the back pain got to her. Okay.
1: Are you still there, Erin?
20: Yeah, I'm here. Can you hear me?
0: No, we're back.
2: Yeah, yeah.
0: Oh,
2: okay.
0: Sorry, it just randomly disconnected.
1: I hope it gets better soon.
2: Yeah.
20: Thank you.
2: I can run up steps.
1: You can.
2: It doesn't hurt me.
1: Okay.
20: Isn't that weird?
2: I can't run down steps.
0: Yeah, down hurts.
2: So it must be a different bulge.
1: Weird.
0: Yeah. Different bulge indeed. Erin, what do you think this is?
20: I'm having a shot in the dark. Uptown Funk by Bruno Mars.
0: I sort of hear that, but it's not. I'm sorry.
20: Oh, thank you.
0: Sorry, Erin. Get better. Take those Voltaren. Thanks. Rest up.
1: Celebrex.
0: Shelley out of Caloundra. How's Caloundra this morning?
21: It is beautiful. Thank you.
1: Someone just sent me a photo of Caloundra.
2: Splendid.
1: Literally 2 minutes ago, Shelley.
21: Oh, really?
1: Yeah, and my good friend Shelley lives at Caloundra.
21: Oh.
1: But it's not you. I was waiting.
0: That's funny.
2: Did she live at Shelley's Beach?
1: There is a beach called Shelley Beach there. But
21: there is, yeah.
1: Do you live there, Shelley?
2: I'm aware of that.
1: Oh, did you know that? That you were just
2: I didn't
1: there.
2: Just say Shelley's Beach. Oh. It does look nice, though.
1: What a beautiful morning at Caloundra.
2: If you were looking at that, what song would you think of that beautiful sunrise, Susan?
1: Morning has broken.
2: Morning has broken.
1: Did you know I was going to say that?
2: Yes.
1: Oh, my God.
2: Yeah, I did.
0: What do you think it is, Shelley?
21: I think it's Gang of Youths, Let Me Down Easy.
0: I think you're correct.
2: You're right, you are. Oh, yes!
0: What a song.
2: I love this song.
0: Shelley, you got those headphones. Enjoy the Sennheisers.
21: Amazing. Thanks, guys.
2: God, imagine.
1: Have a great day.
2: Gang of Youths and Sennheisers. That'd be a dream.
1: Maybe for your birthday.
2: Oh, birthday now.
1: Giving you a present later. Maybe it's that.
0: Let's get along right now. Gang of Youths. Let Me Down Easy. 101 Wonder. Nova 106.9.

0: Gang of Youths, Let Me Down Easy, Nova 106.9, Nick Lutzy and Susie O'Neill at 6:29. Gang of Youths had a break after 2022. Released a new song last month, apparently.
1: Really?
0: Called Things Take Time.
1: I never listened to that. I used to like them a lot.
2: Yeah. Miley Cyrus put out a new album as well yesterday.
0: Yes.
2: Bass. Anyway, I was watching the film clip this morning. It was very Kylie Minogue-esque. She was wearing like a white, like a jumpsuit with kind of no bra.
1: Yeah, she's known for them.
2: It looked pretty good.
0: Yeah, okay.
1: So very poppy, would you say? Like, yeah, not country?
2: It wasn't country. Yeah, it was pop.
0: Poppy.
1: Okay.
0: See, Kylie,
2: you know what? I had the music off. I was just watching the film clip.
0: That's so
2: is that
0: bizarre.
2: Weird?
0: That is so weird.
2: Because I was in bed.
0: Just watching it, not
2: so
0: even
2: I don't
0: listening.
2: Know what
0: just watching her outfit.
1: Sounds a bit sassy.
2: Sassy.
1: Sexy, sassy.
2: Good word, sassy.
1: Sassy.
0: Hey, we've got to get to news. Don't go anywhere, though, because we do have a we do have a big show.
2: Don't apologise. It's a sign of weakness.
0: We are crowning Brisbane's best bubbler today with the Lord Mayor and Darren Lockyer out at New Farm. Smarter Than Susie's $600 as well, so it's all coming up on the show. Are you ready for this? Brizzy, heard the news?
2: Throwback Thursday is back on Nova. Oh, my favourite day of the week.
0: Yes.
2: Nothing but throwbacks all morning.

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11: 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That earlier multi-vehicle crash on the Ipswich motorway, Riverview, has now cleared. Still some traffic to flow through for the eastbound run, though, at the tail end of the Warrego and Cunningham highways. We've got a breakdown to watch for on the Gateway motorway southbound after the Port of Brisbane motorway through Murarrie. Also a breakdown northbound on the Gateway before Mount Gravatt, Palabar Road at Rochdale. It is slowing up around Runcorn for the northbound run, and the Bruce Highway on the brakes around Boundary Road southbound. 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Sunny at 27 the top today, currently 12. It's Mark on Nova 106.9.
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13: Good morning, it's Mike Humphrey with you. The death toll in Nepal now surpassing 1,000 as rescue efforts continue. Heavy machinery is being deployed either side of the border with Chinese Tibet. Thousands still missing, including 42 Australians. The Aussie government increasing its humanitarian assistance to Nepal to 8 million. Over 5.5 million has been raised by private Australians. Aussie property prices are falling faster than expected, according to the Commonwealth Bank. The Big Four all reporting a reduction in mortgage applications. The Combank pointing to high interest rates and tax changes as the reason. The five Sydney Swans players at the centre of an alleged sexual assault scandal have begun lawyering up. Reports claim three separate counsels for the five players. Overseas, the US has struck Iranian targets in the Strait of Hormuz for a third consecutive day. Renewed hostility seeing a spike in global oil prices. And the jury in Tupac Shakur's murder case has delivered a guilty verdict. Almost 30 years since the notorious rapper was gunned down in a drive-by shooting in Las Vegas, former gang member Dwayne Davis takes the fall. Nova Sport is up next.
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13: A shock omission from Australia's one-day international squad with Marnus Labuschagne left out. The top order batter under pressure after a dismal series against Bangladesh. Meanwhile, in the AFL, Hugh McLuggage looks set to return from injury for the Brisbane Lions in their qualifying final clash against Sydney on Saturday. And Aussie men's number one Alex Diminor starts his US Open campaign today, taking on an unseeded Italian opponent. In the women's, fellow Aussie Daria Kasatkin also in action. And now you're up to date on Nova.
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0: Ed Sheeran, it is Sapphire, Nova 106.9, Nick Lutzy and Susie O'Neill with you, 6:44. Warm day today, top of sort of 27 in Brizzy. Oh. Great day to crown Brisbane's best bubbler.
1: It is a good day. And also I think it's the good weather's going to continue and it's going to be an awesome Saturday for Lutzy's birthday.
2: Yes.
1: Plus...
2: River Fire.
1: Yeah.
2: Well, is that so? That's the
1: Saturday.
2: Start of the Brisbane.
1: It's the start of the Brisbane Festival. It used to be at the end, but now it's at the beginning.
2: Okay.
1: I prefer it at the beginning, actually. There's so many events around town for it, isn't there?
0: Yeah.
1: And do you know how many people they are saying go to it or expect it around River Fire?
2: It's a very good question because it's not like it's a ticketed event. You can pretty much find any vantage point along it'd be a couple of kilometres of river, really.
0: On the brown
2: isn't it?
0: Snake.
1: Yeah. They reckon that 500,000 people are expected at River Fire.
2: Yeah, wow.
1: 500,000 people.
2: That's pretty cool. That's like 10 Suncorp stadiums.
0: That's unreal.
1: Wow.
2: Then you think of it
0: so
2: like that.
0: So what's the go with the City Cats? Because there's this talk now the City Cats are going to be on strike.
2: Oh, there's a strike, is there?
0: Yeah. For River Fire.
1: Well, they have been striking a lot over the last few weeks.
0: Pay disputes.
1: Yeah, in fact, one day they didn't go at all. They didn't move at all, did they?
0: But I think so.
2: That's a pretty brutal one for River Fire. I don't think I've ever heard of that before.
0: No.
1: Yeah,
0: and apparently 27,000 people used ferries to get to River Fire last year.
2: Yeah, I mean, that'd have to be the biggest day of the year, surely. It's interesting because strikes, you know, usually they do it with minimal, obviously, you know, there's reasons why they do it, but they do it with minimal disruptions for for Joe and Jane public who, you know, to an extent, but this one's gone fully the other way. They're going, okay, let's make it stand here. That's going to cause huge complications.
0: Chaos. And then all the Ubers and the taxis and stuff, the roads will be jammed.
2: Yeah, the flow-on effect of how that impacts traffic around River Fire is going to be interesting.
1: It's a very good negotiating tactic.
0: Isn't it just? They want a 6% pay rise.
1: Oh, 6%.
0: In the first year of the new three-year agreement, apparently.
2: Well, it makes you realise that they're not scared of impacting major events, like, for instance, the Olympic Games, and that concerns me moving forward.
1: Okay, don't even mention that.
2: I know, but I mean, it's inevitable, and this is a sign that of things to come.
1: Mm. Let's talk about happier things.
2: Yes. Anyway,
1: The planes will be back as well.
0: Yes.
1: You know, the RAF is back over Brisbane at.
2: I heard they're those South African pilots.
1: Oh, did you see that?
2: Oh, the rugby though, and they came
1: Explain
2: within 14
1: that.
2: Metres of the top of the
0: was that the All Blacks
2: stadium canopy?
0: Yes.
1: 14 metres. Was that a big 737 or 767?
2: Like one of those big ones.
1: Yeah. A big passenger jet. There's
2: that
1: a massive
2: was nuts.
1: Shadow.
0: I didn't know they were allowed to get that low.
2: No, they're probably not.
0: Yeah, I mean, in South Africa,
1: mental.
0: Maybe it's different rules.
2: Yeah, South Africa.
0: Yeah.
1: Well, they won't be doing this because it's the at 4:52 p.m. the C-17A Globemaster 3.
2: That's that big mofo, isn't it?
1: Yeah, is that the really big one?
2: I'd say
1: like
2: so.
1: The big people mover looking one?
0: Yeah,
1: like
0: the Hercules
2: looking
0: thing.
2: It's a big fat people mover.
0: Yeah.
1: I'm not going to say the word fat, but yeah, I know what you mean.
2: I don't think planes...
0: The plane will get offended.
2: I think you can call planes fat.
0: Yeah, I don't know. Yeah. In this climate.
1: And 5:20, this is a good one, the F-18.
0: Super Hornet.
1: Oh, yeah. They're crazy. But they go pretty low. Like, I've been up at the Star Casino years ago.
2: Yeah.
1: And I swear it was as low as the Star Casino.
2: It would be, but I mean, it's over the river. Yeah. You know, I don't think they'd fly within 14 metres of the Star Casino.
0: No, I wouldn't have thought so. Mm. I mean, we'll be with the Lord Mayor today after 7:30, crowning Brisbane's best bubbler. There's one man we can chat to about River Fire. Are you going to ask him the hard-hitting City Cat questions, guys, while we're crowning the best bubbler in Brisbane?
2: I'm not going to do that.
0: Light and shade.
2: I think I've been heavy enough on that. But so that's exciting, though. So,
0: It's all
1: looking forward to that. Mm. Oh, they're just going to rehearsing.

0: tomorrow and Friday. So if you hear that, you'll hear the planes. Well, you know what, you hear them and you look up and they've already gone past you.
1: Yeah,
2: I'm actually doing an event on Friday at the Star, and we're pausing so people can watch the rehearsals.
0: That's fun.
2: Yeah.
0: What time's the rehearsal? Oh, here it is.
2: It's like 11:30 or something.
0: 12:30, yeah.
2: About lunchtime? Yeah, yeah.
0: Right. Oh, fun.
2: Yeah, yeah. It's pretty cool.
0: God, you're busy.
2: I'm very busy. Very, very busy.
1: More to come on the show, as well as we have an exciting concert announcement, more tickets to give away.
0: Yeah.
1: And $500, $600 is Smarter Than Sue's plus Lutzi's birthday. You're getting more presents on the show this morning.
2: Oh, terrific.
0: I've seen today's one.
2: Oh, really?
0: Yeah. I want this one, actually. It's, yes, it's very good.
1: Everyone's been good.
0: And everyone gets one.
1: Yeah.
0: Well, at least four people.
1: Yeah.
0: Or five.
1: Four lucky listeners.
2: It's something that you and I would both want. Oh, yeah. You've got something, actually.
0: Yeah?
2: I'm not saying.
0: Say it. No.
2: No, I'm not saying.
3: What is it? Okay.
1: Okay, it's coming up.
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10: The Ipswich Motorway is still slowing up eastbound through Riverview after that earlier multi-vehicle crash was tidied up for the eastbound, and then it's slowing through the Darra-Oxley stretch as well. We've got a breakdown to watch for on the Logan Motorway westbound after Drew's Road through Tanimera. Traffic is back to the M1 on that. There's a breakdown on the Gateway Motorway southbound after the Port of Brisbane Motorway through Murarrie, and a breakdown northbound on the Gateway before Macrobat Capalaba Road through Rochdale. It is slowing around Runcorn for the trip north. The Bruce Highway's on the brakes around Boundary Road for the trip south past North Lakes, and it's getting busy on the Centenary Highway into Jindalee. Anaconda Adventure HQ Brendale opens this Saturday from 8 a.m. with epic grand opening deals and giveaways, plus $20 Anaconda gift cards for the first 1,000 customers. Sunny and 27 today, currently 12. 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
23: 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This is Nick, Lutzi and Susie O'Neill on No.

0: Britney Spears, Circus. It is a throwback. Nova 106.9. Nick Lutzy and Susie O'Neill with you. Exciting news. Somba.
1: I love this song.
0: Yeah. 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
2: Brilliant.
0: Not right now.
2: Oh.
0: I'll tell you how you can win it next, maybe. When you get involved with us.
1: Oh, it's birthday related next too.
0: Yes.
1: Let's get your memory banks going in your brains. And think of a special birthday.
0: Milestone birthday stories, yeah. You know.
2: Oh, okay.
1: Since it's your birthday Saturday, Lutzy.
2: Yes.
1: It's a big one.
2: Oh, so you want people's birthday stories.
0: Mm.
2: When do you want that?
0: 21st.
1: We'll
0: do it next.
1: Yeah, maybe we'll do it next.
2: After the news.
0: Yeah, after the news. We'll come back with it on the other side of this.
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17: 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That earlier breakdown on the Logan Motorway westbound after Drew's Road, Tanimura, has been cleared. We've still got some bank back towards the M1 for the westbound flow, though. Also got a breakdown on the Gateway Motorway northbound on the shoulder before Mount Gravatt, Capalabar Road through Rochdale. It is slowing from around Runcorn for the northbound trip. A very heavy conditions on the Centenary Highway in towards Jindalee Bridge. The Western Freeway is flowing okay. The Bruce Highway slowing up around Boundary Road. 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
18: Right here, right now, right here.
19: Good morning, it's Mike Humphrey with you. Australia is ramping up the fight against cocaine smuggling in the Pacific. Anthony Albanese will today unveil a $600 million crackdown, including enhanced aerial surveillance and extra support for police in Fiji. The government says the aim is to stop drugs before they reach Australia. Rescue efforts are continuing in Nepal. The Australian Air Force flying in cargo to Kathmandu today, full of humanitarian aid. A second Australian has been found alive with 42 remaining missing. The death toll now over 1,000. A life-saving change to the pharmaceutical benefits scheme will see Aussies with advanced bladder cancer able to acquire new drugs. The listing of Padcev, providing patients an alternative to chemo. Washington has launched fresh strikes on Iranian targets for the first time since late July. The US says attacks targeting Iran's Islamic Revolutionary Guard are in response to recent aggressions in the Strait of Hormuz. And Nicole Kidman and Sandra Bullock have walked the red carpet at the premiere of Practical Magic 2 in LA. The sequel to the 1998 witchy classic hits Aussie cinemas September 10. Nova Sport is up next.
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19: Aussies Alex de Minaur and Daria Kasatkin getting their US Open campaigns underway this morning. Thanasi Kokkinakis forced to withdraw from his round one clash with an injury. A salary cap cleanup at the Broncos with nine players confirmed to leave at the season's end. Delistings, trades and retirements freeing up over $3 million in wages. And Dolphins winger Selwyn Cobbo officially ruled out of Friday's fixture against the Titans with an ankle injury. Redcliffe needing to win to hold on to third spot on the ladder. And now you're up to date on Nova.
20: Hurry, it's your last chance to catch the Book of Mormon in Brisbane. Australia's biggest musical comedy hit must leave Brisbane this October. 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
3: And Susie O'Neill.
0: Good Michelle, Ready Express, 5 minutes past seven. Happy Wednesday. We're going to be crowning Brisbane's best bubbler this very hour in about 45 minutes' time, which is exciting. And up next, we're going to be asking for some of your old birthday stories. Your chance to win tickets to see the great Samba when they come to Brizzy next year. Here's Bruno Mars now on Nova.

0: My Soul, Nova 106.9. It's Nick Lutzy and Susie O'Neill, 7:08. We do know it is birthday week for one David Luttrell.
1: Yeah, big one. Big 5-0.
2: Yeah, no, you didn't mention it.
1: Big 5-0. Mm-hmm. And then we're saying, well, we're talking a bit off air, Nick, and talking about 21st stories we got into yesterday after the show.
0: Yeah.
1: You know what? I only went to 121st.
0: Really?
2: What?
1: With my brothers, and that's where I met Cliff.
0: And it changed your life.
1: It changed my life.
2: That's actually unbelievable.
0: You only went to one, because you were swimming, I suppose. Mm. You were deep in training.
2: Yeah, right in the
1: and hole. I had no friends.
0: Just,
1: it's one of the reasons that Cliff was attractive, because he came with a bunch of friends.
0: And you thought, geez, that guy's popular. And he was hot.
2: Yeah. Well, you didn't have friends that were going on 21st. It was a different friendship group. I mean, yeah, your friends were swimmers.
1: We didn't go out much.
0: Mm. Yeah. Because I mean, 21st season was massive for like a year or two there. You'd go to so many. I remember having my own 21st. It was the classic. We had a yard glass.
1: Oh, yeah.
0: That every guy would part. It was signed and stuff. And after every 21st, first, you'd give it to the next person, and it was the duty of the party before to fill the yard glass.
1: Yeah.
0: But I remember our yard glass should just be filled with beer.
1: Yes.
0: But there's, you know, people chucking in rum, people chucking in vodka.
2: Yeah, just a complete mixture of whatever.
0: Oh, and then you're disgusting. Drinking it. I remember that we had speeches. There's like my grandparents. There's like my godfathers there, like my family. And then I'm sculling a yard glass, like half vomiting into a bush while you're doing it, like thinking it's the coolest night ever.
2: I think I got my first pair of RMs. And someone pushed me in the pool with the RMs on. Mum was furious.
1: I'd be so angry if I was your mum and I bought them. I presume she bought them.
2: I think she did, yeah.
0: You're not mature enough at a 21st. Like, particularly boys' 21st. It's just...
1: No.
0: It's like an 18th on steroids, really.
2: It's weird. We should be mature enough because our drinking age is 18, whereas I presume 21st came about because of America.
0: Yeah.
1: No,
2: where the drinking age is 21. Well, is it or?
1: Well, I know that my parents had big 21sts, like big dressy 21sts.
2: Why was 21 the date?
1: Because the drinking age didn't change until 1974. So
2: it was 21 here.
1: It was 21.
0: So I never knew that.
1: I reckon the tradition started with our parents.
2: Well, would have. Yeah. And then definitely
0: kept on. Are 21st still a thing? Like, do kids now do?
1: My kids, yes, go to every weekend.
0: Oh, okay, good.
1: Like, they go to so many 21sts.
0: It's where you wear your first button up, maybe some chinos. You know, you
1: chinos
0: get a bit
1: and
0: dressed up.
1: Yeah, and
2: that's what we did. Probably is that what that still happens now?
1: My kids go to a lot of ones that involves a swag. Like they sleep. They sleep at the person's place,
0: like a bush doof.
1: Yeah.
2: I can see why parents wouldn't mind that because they're not going out and spending whatever.
0: Blah, heaps blah, of blah, cash. Blah, blah,
2: blah. I've seen some horrors.
0: Yeah.
2: Is that what you're looking
0: for? Yeah, 13, 24, 10. I mean, tales from your 21st.
2: I've seen speeches that have ended up in breakups.
0: Speeches?
1: Really?
2: Yeah, like, because usually someone speaks about
0: the person.
2: The 21st guy or girl. And, and then saying how he used to do this, that, and the other, and the girlfriend's there, and it's like the girlfriend's walking out.
1: Oh, gosh.
0: You know, usually,
2: ending relationships.
0: At girls' 21st, it's usually the other girls that go deep into the previous partner stories or those kinds of stories. It doesn't happen as much as guys. Like, guys will throw shade at them and talk about them being drunk and stuff, but the girls get a little bit...
1: Okay.
2: Yeah, they can get a bit,
1: My daughter's done quite a few 21st speeches, actually.
0: Yep.
1: And she does them all different ways. She does it like a job, a resume.
2: Oh, that's pretty clever.
1: Or she does... a poem or an acronym.
0: Oh, yeah.
1: I think it's easier than speaking.
0: Doing a speech.
2: Yes. Takes the pressure off.
0: Yeah. Because no one really is listening that much. Everyone's pretty drunk. It's just the parents that are listening that you're doing the speech for.
1: Yeah.
0: Even the person.
1: You know what you quite often have to do? My daughter did with speeches. Huh. She had to vet them. Had to show the speech to the parents before she goes. Has
0: really?
1: Anyone heard of that?
2: That's...
0: I've never heard of that.
2: That's not on.
1: I thought that was weird.
0: That should have happened in my day a little bit, but it did not. Alicia, we can take one here and come back with a few more on 13, 24, 10. Tales from your 21st, Alicia.
3: Yeah, hi. So for my 21st, I was getting real upset. I thought, my family hadn't planned anything for me. So a couple of girlfriends took me to Bali. Turns out my mum had hired a penthouse, got the cake, everything. Only problem is I wasn't there.
2: So that's, your mum was trying to do a surprise sort of thing.
3: Yeah, and she hasn't let me live it down.
1: Oh, that was in Australia and you were over in Bali with your mates.
3: Yeah. Having a great time without them.
0: Oh, God. No.
1: What did your mum do in the penthouse?
3: Look, they did enjoy themselves, but let's just say when I got home, I did not get anything.
0: No, I bet you didn't. But Bali would have been fun, though.
3: Oh, it was great.
2: Sure
0: Yeah. All right, 13, 24, 10, 21st tales. We got those Somba tickets as well for grabs, so we'll take some more. For Lutzy's birthday week, let's take a look back down memory lane on the other side of this.
4: 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The Book of Mormon must leave Brisbane on October 4. Don't miss Australia's biggest ever musical comedy hit. Book now at thebookofmormonmusical.com.au. 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
6: 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That earlier breakdown on the Logan Motorway westbound after Drew's Road, Tanimera, has been cleared. We've still got some bank back towards the M1 for the westbound flow, though. Also got a breakdown on the Gateway Motorway northbound on the shoulder before Mount Gravatt, Capalabar Road through Rochedale. It is slowing from around Runcorn for the northbound trip. A very heavy conditions on the Centenary Highway in towards Jindalee Bridge. The Western Freeway is flowing okay. The Bruce Highway slowing up around Boundary Road. 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

0: Alex Warren. Love a bit of Alex Warren, Emerald Eyes.
1: That's right.
0: On Nova. Nick Lutzy and Susie O'Neill, Smarter Than Sue's Big Cash, $600 today, 8 o'clock, and we are crowning Brisbane's best bubbler inside the next half an hour, going out there with Darren Lockyer and the Lord Mayor to the New Farm Bubbler.
2: How good.
0: Yeah.
2: How good.
3: The text line going off, also the phones with these 21st stories. I got a call from a good friend of the show, Campy, saying it is 21st. His mum had a surprise element to it and got his phone without him knowing it and went through some friends and invited people. Mm. Apparently invited roughly 10 of his ex-girlfriends. Campy was an early achiever.
0: Yeah, 10 ex-girlfriends at 21.
3: Yeah. When I say girlfriends, it was a very loose terminology of girlfriend.
0: Yeah.
3: And there was just fights all night. Like, it was just it was just...
2: What a disaster.
3: An absolute disaster.
0: Yeah.
2: Yeah, we thought we'd go back to this because it's your 50th on Saturday, Lutzy.
3: Yes.
2: And, and everyone's got funny 21st stories, haven't they?
0: Yeah, because they are loose. And people gate crash 21st. Still back in my day, parties, gate crashing was a big thing.
2: Yeah. Actually, you had a big thing at your house once. It was gate crashed.
0: Oh,
2: hey?
0: Yeah. How'd you know about that?
2: Wasn't it on the news?
0: It was. Yeah.
2: It's on the news.
0: It was actually my sister's party out of Brookfield. And then she did it.
3: Right.
0: And
3: Laura.
0: And no, Abby, my older sister.
3: Oh, yeah, Abby,
0: I was in primary
3: days.
0: School. This was back in, I think she was in grade 10. You got a gay crash. I reckon there was 500 people there. Like,
3: it was.
0: They were breaking into the house.
3: It was a Facebook situation?
0: Yeah. Yeah.
3: No, who was Facebook that guy?
0: The MSN Messenger.
3: Yeah, Messenger.
0: Remember Corey Worthington.
3: Corey Worthington. Remember,
2: yes.
3: That? Remember that happened?
2: With the sunglasses and the peroxide of blonde hair.
3: That was the early days of those
0: it was
3: social
0: similar.
3: Media.
0: Mum and Dad were in Europe, and my cousin was looking after us.
2: Oh, God.
0: My
2: that's
0: sister
2: so bad.
0: Has made this party, and it just got gay crash, and we couldn't get them out. Police came. There were fights. I remember being young, like grade 6.
3: So you were just at home?
0: Yeah, just home in the house, and people trying to break in.
3: You'd have been petrified.
0: There were people in the car, and the car was rocking, and I was like, what's happening in Mum's Suzuki Swift?
2: Oh, no.
0: Yeah.
2: That would have been in your parents' bedroom.
0: Yeah.
2: Gross.
0: It was just,
3: Did you just lock your door? Did you?
0: Yeah, we just stayed inside. There was a period there we were at the party, then we had to, you know, lock the doors and stay inside.
2: Jeez.
0: Yeah.
3: Disaster.
0: Yeah. Cara, out of Wakely, though, 21st. What do you got?
4: Oh, hi. I had a 21st on a boat at Norman Park. I had it on the Lady Brisbane. And when we arrived to the pier that night, the pier had been taken away. And we had to then transport people via cab to the next location to get people onto a boat. About 80 people.
2: Oh, jeez.
4: So it was a bit nerve-wracking.
2: Well, how do you do that? Move 80 people? How far did you have to move them?
4: Just to Kangaroo Point. Yeah.
0: Still, it's the admin involved in that.
3: Move the pier.
0: Simon out of Sumner, what have you got for the 21st?
5: I was living near a beach at the time. So after the end of the night, the boys went down to the pier and we did, a bit of skinny dipping.
2: Oh, God.
5: And
3: that ended up...
5: We also had a visit from the boys in blue, or it was actually the girls in blue, turned up. And
3: really?
5: Back then, quite a few years ago, so we actually got a ticket. You know, we didn't have to arrest it, but we got a ticket for indecent.
3: And hang on, it comes through to the police station, there's a bunch of dudes skinny dipping down at the beach, and they go... Right, I'm Michelle and Julie. Constable. Why are they sending girls in blue down to a nude...
2: That's funny.
3: Yeah, there's a lot of questions there, isn't it?
0: It was probably a cold night too.
5: Well, that's what she said.
2: Helena from Carindale, what's your 21st story?
6: So for my 21st, my friends organised a surprise scavenger hunt. So all they told me was where to meet and when. And then we ran around to a bunch of different bars in the valley getting different clues that made up a puzzle piece that was the overall picture of where we were going to end up.
2: That's fun. That sounds good.
3: Did it work?
6: Yeah. Well, we ended up at Hobbs Brewery in the valley. So it was about 1 o'clock we started and we finished up around 6. And safe to say, well, we got there eventually, but managed to get there in one piece.
3: I like that idea. I'm not sure if this is what you did, but did like barmen or bar people have clues that you had to ask them or something like that? Or how's it work?
6: Yeah, so it was all the people that worked there that you'd have to go up and you'd have to say some part of the clue and then they'd give you the next one and you'd have to do all these different challenges there.
3: I like that.
0: I just don't reckon you can get it.
6: I don't know how they managed to organise that, but it worked out.
3: Yeah, logistically.
0: Imagine a group of guys trying to do that, though, for someone's 21st.
3: Yeah, that would not work.
0: It just wouldn't happen.
3: Who cares? We'll just stay here.
0: Yeah. This is lame.
3: Let's go to the Rippers. It's not part of the game. You can't.
0: Tim, out of Pullenvale, wrap us up here, mate. 21st stories.
7: Yeah, so obviously
1: in New Zealand, we give it that you get a key when you turn 21, and I didn't want that. So I asked my dad to do like a nice photo of me in a nice like wooden frame with a little like a light background and have my friends all sign it. He unfortunately let his girlfriend at the time take control of that, and she put an old photo of me, like a really young, hideous photo of me, on a fluorescent yellow background with glitter, sequins, and gold stars all over it. So on like a plastic wooden frame that you'd get from somewhere like IKEA. So gave that to everyone at the party. You can imagine what 21-year-olds were drawing on it at the time. So I said, go nuts, and it came back with some pretty interesting things on it. Yeah. Probably not appropriate for radio, but yeah.
3: They went nuts, all right, I bet.
1: Yeah, nuts, yeah, that's for sure.
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2: Brisbane traffic.
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14: 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We've got a multi-vehicle crash on the Ipswich motorway westbound after the Logan motorway at Gales. The left shoulder and right lane affected. Traffic is back to Wacol and Logan motorway's back to Carroll Park. Eastbound's a bit busy for there as well. We've got a breakdown to watch for on the M1 northbound after City Road at Eagleby. It's on the shoulder and then it's slowing into Slacks Creek as usual. And there's a breakdown on the Gateway motorway northbound before Macrobac to Palabar Road through Rochdale. Police are making Queensland safer. They have an important job to do, so there's no excuse for abuse. Authorised by the Queensland Government, Brisbane. Sunny conditions today with a top of 27 degrees on the way, currently 14. It's Mark on Nova 106.9.
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15: Right here, right now.
16: Good morning, it's Mike Humphrey with you. Four more Australians have been confirmed safe in Nepal. It brings the number of Australians confirmed to have survived the flooding disaster to six, while 38 remain unaccounted for. Next of kin made aware of the good news, it comes as more Aussie aid arrives in Kathmandu. Anthony Albanese is expected to unveil a $6 million drug smuggling crackdown today, the PM in Palau for the Pacific Leaders Forum. Meanwhile, acting PM Penny Wong on the same salary as Albo for the first time, a new remuneration ruling allowing any minister who serves as acting PM to be paid the same annual rate. Wong taking the reins with Anthony Albanese and Richard Miles out of country. Property prices are falling faster than expected, according to the Commonwealth Bank, Australia's biggest lender, predicting a 9% plummet from their peak. All four big banks are reporting a reduction in mortgage applications. Norway has sworn in its new monarch, King Haakon VIII, taking the reins after the passing of King Harald last week. And Sydney Olympics icon Nikki Webster has put her hand up for a role at the Brisbane 2032 Games. The now 39-year-old has told News Corp she would jump at any chance to be involved again. Nova Sport is up next.
1: This is it. 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Nova Sport.
16: The Cowboys will be without Talisha Harden and Jasmine Peters for their Round 10 clash against the Roosters in the NRLW, both suffering injuries during last weekend's loss to the Knights. Dolphins winger Selwyn Cobbo is officially ruled out of Friday's fixture against the Titans in the NRL men's competition. He has an ankle injury. Redcliffe needing to win to hold on to third spot on the ladder. And top-order batsman Manus Labuschagne omitted from Australia's ODI squad ahead of the upcoming series against Zimbabwe and South Africa. And now you're up to date on Nova.
17: Victim numbers are down 9.6%, but most serious crimes are committed by repeat offenders, often while they're on bail. To break this cycle, the new Queensland Government is expanding adult crime, adult time, by introducing automatic jail for offenders who commit a serious crime while on bail. Alongside more police and more early intervention and rehabilitation, it's part of our plan to keep making Queensland safer. To have your say on the proposed new laws, search Breach Bail, Go to Jail. Authorised by the Queensland Government, Brisbane.
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0: Nova 106.9, Nick Lutzy and Susie O'Neill. Quickly, I did it yesterday, but it's my nephew's birthday today. Big happy birthday to Jackie boy.
2: Careful.
0: Yeah, I know, I've set a dangerous precedent. That's it. No more.
3: Brisbane's best bubbler. Bubbler. Bubble, bubble, bubble.
0: Bubbler. Bubble, bubble, bubble. We're moments away from departing to go down to the bubbler at New Farm and crown Brisbane's best bubbler.
4: Yeah, this is pretty huge. We've literally had hundreds and hundreds of submissions for the best bubbler in Brisbane from a wide array of listeners.
0: Yes.
4: And also, well, you know, high profile people, including the one who started it all with our champion bubbler, which we'll be crowning and in a few moments from now.
0: Mm.
5: Come on, guys, let's get our skates on. We've got to get down there.
0: We do. But I think we need to look back at how this bubbler journey began.
5: Already?
0: Okay. Yeah, a little montage of the bubbler journey. Oh. So it started from you, where you went.
4: Yeah, with Susan, yeah.
5: I think it's in the package.
0: It is.
5: But
0: let's let it play.
4: Yeah, it's
5: I was out at Mount Coother on the weekend and I drank out of a couple of bubblers and I was like, just reminds me of primary school.
0: Yeah. Rachel out of Cooperoo.
6: My favourite's on the Kangaroo Point Bridge because of the view and it's cold.
0: Albert out of Warner. Bubbler chat, what do you got?
7: Oh, I love my good bubbler there in Warner at the Warner Lakes at the Dragonfly Park. But it has to have the bowl at the bottom for the dog.
0: Emily's called through out of Albany Creek. Good morning, Emily.
5: Do you like bubblers?
8: There's a really good bubbler on Juka Track.
5: Oh, Albany Creek.
4: Yeah,
8: like on the way to the tip.
0: What kind of makes a good bubbler? Mel's called in out of Bellabird Park.
9: My criteria is definitely the height of the bubbler. It can't be too tall, too low, because I don't want to be reaching up or bending down.
0: We have collated the four criteria to cram Brisbane's best bubbler.
5: Yep. So temperature, the pressure, taste, and obviously location.
0: Ah, big one. Now, we've got four different taste here, so we're going to do a bubbler taste test.
5: So these are taken from bubblers around Brisbane?
0: Yes.
5: Cool. I reckon it's got a little bit of garden hose taste.
0: Actually, you are right.
5: Do you
0: there,
5: think?
0: So let me go back.
5: The garden
4: different
5: hose?
4: Piping, mate.
0: It's funny how all three have tasted very different.
4: By the way, we are selling our spittoon orders. Susie's specifically.
0: Yeah,
4: Susie's I think
0: spittoon.
4: We can make some money out of this.
0: Yeah,
5: there's going
4: to be some sicko out there that want to get your spittoon water.
10: The great Darren Lockyer has just sent me a photo of a bubbler.
0: Yes.
10: Certainly worth mentioning.
0: Stop it.
10: It looks like it's on the Riverwalk between New Farm and Houndsmith Wharves. Darren has taken a magnificent photo with the Story Bridge in the river in the background.
0: Stop it.
10: If this isn't Brisbane's best bubbler, I'd like to see what is.
4: I don't know why I'm so amazed. It's essentially just an upside down tap.
0: It really is. Wow. Oh, how good. I'm excited, guys.
4: Yeah, we gotta get down there. The Lord Mayor, I think, is almost arriving as we speak, so we've got to get our skates on.
5: Come on, guys, let's get our skates on and get down there.
4: Come on, guys.
0: Come on, guys.
4: Let's all get our skates on.
0: Let's go have some fun.
5: And skate down there.
4: All right.
0: All right, we're heading down to the New Farm Bubbler right now. When we come back, crowning Brisbane's best bubbler.
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15: 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We've got a multi-vehicle crash on the Ipswich motorway westbound after the Logan motorway at Gales. The left shoulder and right lane affected. Traffic is back to Wacol and Logan motorway's back to Carroll Park. Eastbound's a bit busy for there as well. We've got a breakdown to watch for on the M1 northbound after City Road at Eagleby. It's on the shoulder and then it's slowing into Slacks Creek as usual. And there's a breakdown on the Gateway motorway northbound before Macrobat Capalaba Road through Rochdale. Police are making Queensland safer. They have an important job to do, so there's no excuse for abuse, authorised by the Queensland Government, Brisbane. Sunny conditions today with a top of 27 degrees on the way, currently 14. It's Mark on Nova 106.9.
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0: Nick, Lutzi and Susie O'Neill. 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

0: Melbourne's best bubbler.
1: Nick Lutze and Susie O'Neill with you. I'm thinking we are, we're coming to you live. We're coming to you live from Brisbane's best bubbler, guys. We are down here at New Farm. It's a beautiful day.
0: Brisbane's best bubbler.
1: As you can tell, we're not in the studio. That's our that's our assistant producer, Lockie, pressing the buttons.
2: It's his
1: first
2: day.
1: We are down here, though. It's a beautiful day. It's a spectacular day, Suze.
3: Yeah, we heard how it started. I went out to Mount Cutha. I tried a bubbler out there. It tastes so delicious. I've rediscovered my love for bubblers. And it seems that Brisbane has a love for bubblers as well.
4: Well, it all started with us requesting, and at the very, very start of it, one Darren Lockyer, of course, Queensland and Australian Rugby League legend. Round of applause for the great Darren Lockyer down here this morning.
1: And bubbler aficionado, Darren Lockyer.
4: Well, he was the first one that we're down on the Riverwalk. Specifically right now, it would probably be around about, I'd say, 300 metres from the Howard Smith Wharves. This magnificent bubbler, which you identified on one of your morning runs, usually topless. You got your shirt on today, Darren. But, I mean, it's pretty obvious, but what made this bubbler special for you?
5: Well, I think the view. You got the Story Bridge, Howard Smith Wharves, and the city behind, and the river. So I think it, from a view perspective, you can't get much better.
4: Literally a city cat rolling past us as we speak. This is iconically Brisbane, isn't it? It's magnificent.
1: Good to see the city cats operating, Lord Mayor.
3: I'm not on ABC, okay? But Darren, we took the taste test through it, actually. We tasted it. We compared it to all bubblers around Brisbane, and it was the best taste as well. So we've got a taste test for you. Would you like to try it?
5: You like a bit of metallic in
3: it. I like the metallic taste. Yeah.
1: Now, we've got our bubbler sommelier as well. He's here with the bubbler water. Cheers.
3: Cheers.
1: Lord Mayor. Bring in the Lord Mayor, sorry.
4: Adrian Schrinner joining us as well. Hello, Lord Mayor.
6: Good morning to you all. This is, what a great spot to start the day.
3: We're so honoured that you could come down. You've made a special plaque for us from the Brisbane City Council saying Nova's and Brisbane's best bubbler. And Darren Lockyer's name's on there as well, obviously, because it gives a bit of gravitas.
1: Your name's on there and ours isn't, Lockie, by the way.
6: He's got his name on a metro vehicle as well, so his name's everywhere.
5: This is probably one of the best moments in my career.
4: It's better than having a statue.
5: I'm very proud, very proud.
1: So we got some water here. Should we have a little taste? A little cheers and a taste.
4: We've got a balm and a waiter. Everything.
1: Cheers, everyone. To the bubbler.
3: Mm-hmm. I'd like to get Trindog's, run the ruler over the taste, please.
5: That's actually, that's pretty pure.
6: There's a bit of ibis flavouring in there, I think. I don't know.
5: Did you
6: pick that up?
3: No, cut the ibis chat.
1: No, bit of brown snake.
6: It's 100% pure.
4: But we did actually, we had a genuine taste test. We had four different finalists, and we did actually think this was the best tasting. So as far as location, obviously it speaks for itself. Taste, it was great. Pressure is also good, Darren. That's what, because you're usually pumping out, five or six Ks, and the last thing you want is to get to a bubble and it's dribbling out, then you can't get some good traction, you know what I'm saying? I mean, you don't want to hit in the back of your throat, but you need somewhere in between, and this has it.
5: Well, you need a bit of force. It's got good strength. I think the taste, it's got and the temperature. I think the temperature.
1: The other one. Yeah, temperature's good.
3: But if someone should know pressure, it is Darren Lockyer. Pressure is a privilege usually for you, isn't it? But now pressure is key to getting it in your mouth.
1: Now, Lord Mayor Schrindog, you're a busy man, and Riverfire's course of this weekend. Was this, top of your priority list today to come and crown Brisbane's best bubbler?
4: Yeah.
6: Of course, it's Nova. Yeah, absolutely. And like I said, what a great way to start the day. On the river here, iconic Brisbane location. So,
3: how good is Brisbane as well? Like, fresh, clean water all through the city. And beautiful. We live in the best place in the world, don't we?
6: Your little segment prompted me to find out exactly how many bubblers we have. 2,113 bubblers across Brisbane, and the number's growing every year. So, it's a lot of bubblers, and this is the best.
5: Wow. Yeah, it's just so good to be here today.
7: He's just going through all the highlights of his career, and this is up there. There's 06 Origin, and then there's this.
4: This is what we've all become, people.
1: Should we go and unveil the plaque?
4: Yes.
3: Great idea.
1: Let's go around.
3: Just follow the waiter around.
1: Channel 7 is here as well. There's lots of press coverage, guys.
4: Darren, who was the first one to actually ever find it, if you can move around, obviously the Lord Mayor as well, if the two of those could, if those two great Brisbaneites could please, the unveiling of Brisbane's best.
3: Oh, we should stand behind to get in the photos.
1: Oh, that's a good idea.
4: Yeah, we need to get in the background.
1: So you guys can pull that one off. Should we give him a little countdown or something?
4: Okay, on a count of three, a down from three.
7: Three, two, one.
3: Go!
4: Yeah. Yes! Yes!
7: We got it!
3: He claps.
1: Wow.
3: That's beautiful. Spectacular.
1: The handshake. Oh.
4: Fantastic
1: what
4: stuff.
1: What a moment in time for Brisbane.
3: I can't believe this is Lockie's best moment in his whole career.
5: I just won't be able to run past you the same ever again.
1: Can you read us? Lockie, what does it say? Darren, can you just read us the top line there?
5: Voted Brisbane's best bubbler, New Farm Riverwalk, as announced by Nova's 106.9 and nominated by Darren Lockyer.
1: Wow. Thank you, Lord Mayor.
5: What an honour.
6: Oh, awesome. Oh, well, this is here for eternity now. So that's until such time as we build a better bubbler.
4: That's it.
6: So I think maybe that's the next, call out to the listeners. Where would they like to see a bubbler that's even more iconic?
3: Oh, I love that.
4: A city on the move, Lord Mayor. We're a city on the move. So let's have more great bubblers. And thank you very much for coming down today. Again, thank the Lord Mayor and the great Darren Lockyer, ladies and gentlemen. Brisbane's best bubbler has been unveiled on the Riverwalk here in the city.
3: Love you, Brisbane.
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17: There's the Queensland we love and the one we fear, and it takes an unwavering resilience to call both home. Suncorp Insurance, resilience never rests. We've got that Newton truck accident being tidied up on the Ipswich Motorway westbound direction after the Logan Motorway at Gales. Traffic is back to Wacol and the Logan Motorway is back to Carroll Park for the westbound. A breakdown to watch for on the Logan Motorway westbound right lane before Wembley Road through to Logan Lee. Traffic is back to the M1. There's a breakdown on the M1 northbound after City Road Eagleby as well, and a breakdown on the Gateway Motorway northbound through Rochedale. Traffic slowing from Runcorn. 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Sunny and 27, currently 15. It's Mark on Nova 106.9.
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20: Good morning, it's Mike Humphrey with you. A significant update in the search for dozens of Aussies missing after the Nepal-Tibet flood disaster. Four more Australians confirmed safe, bringing the number known to have survived to six. 38 remain unaccounted for. An RAAF cargo plane laden with supplies arrives in Kathmandu this morning, the federal government increasing its aid contribution to $8 million. Meanwhile, Australia is ramping up the fight against cocaine smuggling in the Pacific. Anthony Albanese will today unveil a $600 million crackdown, including enhanced aerial surveillance and extra support for police in Fiji. The government says the aim is to stop drugs before they reach our shores. Australia's biggest homelender expects property prices will continue to fall well into next year. Commonwealth Bank says the market is deteriorating faster than expected, forcing it to downgrade its outlook. Oil prices have jumped as tensions in the Mideast flare again. Crude oil has surged about 5% after fresh US strikes on Iranian targets. Iran is threatening retaliation. One of the world's biggest tech companies is handing over the reins to a new CEO. Apple's Tim Cook has officially stepped down after 15 years at the helm. John Ternus now set to lead the multi-trillion dollar company. Nova Sport is up next.
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20: The Roosters are set to rest 9 players when they face the South Sydney Rabbitohs on Friday. Sydney already locking in a top 4 finish with eyes firmly set on the finals. The Broncos with an unchanged lineup for tomorrow's game against the Bulldogs. Thanasi Kokkinakis has pulled out of the US Open ahead of his first round match. He has an ankle injury. Fellow Aussie Alexei Popperin advancing to the second round after a 4-set win over Grigor Dimitrov. And Ben Stokes will play in this summer's Big Bash, the former English captain signing a 1-year deal with the Adelaide Strikers. And now you're up to date on Nova.
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23: Doing it for Shell Ready Express. Happy Wednesday. Just back from crowning Brisbane's best bubbly, guys.
24: Oh, that was fun, wasn't it?
25: It was massive, and we had to have that sort of, you know, happy ending to what was been a glorious journey we've taken people on.
23: You can see the plaque down there now. Darren Lockie was there.
24: It was so good that Darren Lockie came down.
25: Yeah, pretty cool.
23: Legend. Absolute legend.
25: And, of course, the Lord Mayor, thank you for throwing your weight. And I don't mean he's overweight. I'm just saying throwing his significant political weight behind it. Can I just quickly say, without complicating things too much, that the text line, of course, Susan, which is...
24: 0457 611 069.
25: He's still going nuts with Brisbane's best coffee, which now that the bubbler thing has been finalised, we can move on from that over the next few days.
24: Good call.
23: Yeah.
25: Around this coffee, because there's been some great nominations coming in for that.
23: We're cooking. We're cooking with the coffee.
24: Yeah.
23: But smarter than Sue, speaking of cooking, $600.
25: Definitely cooking there.
23: Yeah.
24: Okay, I'm getting serious today.
25: Okay.
24: You'll find out how.
25: I can see certain things here that suggest you're changing things up a little bit.
24: I've requested some songs.
25: Okay, all great. Right.
23: 13, 24, 10, Smarter Than Sue's. Let's go. We'll get you on after G Flip on Nova 106.9.

0: Dead on Fire. It's Nova, Nick Lutzy and Susie O'Neill. Let's go.
1: I'm smarter than...
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0: 30 seconds, five questions. Need to take Susie down. Our player today in a great area for $600 is Max out of Fernie Hills. Hello, Max.
4: Hey, guys. How are we?
5: Very well, Maxie. Very, very well,
0: mate.
6: I want to say hello, Max, but I'm going down a new path. Sorry, I'm getting a bit emotional about it. Hang on. It's better. Mm. I feel like it's been inhibiting me chatting to people.
0: Yes, yes.
6: Because I feel like I'm not competitive enough. Because I need hate to be competitive.
5: Yeah, of course.
6: So I'm going to go out to the booth.
4: If it's any consolation, Steve, my dad has won before.
0: Oh, he's throwing chat.
6: See?
5: Why are you putting fuel on the fire, mate?
6: This is good. This sucks me up. I'm getting
0: She's got sweatbands on.
5: Lorna Jane sweatbands, in fairness. It takes the toughness away a little bit. But, she's gone to the booth. Okay,
0: all
5: so
0: right.
5: Very minimal correspondence there between Suze and Max from Fernie Hills, whose father has won before. He's a cabinet maker. Geez, we get a lot of cabinet makers on the show.
0: We do. It's a show of cabinet makers.
5: Nurses and cabinet makers were very big on
0: that. We love them all. Mm.
5: Righto, Maxie, well, that's interesting enough, but the real reason we're here is for $600 hard-earned cash, mate. So let's get serious here.
0: Okay. All right.
5: Don't
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5: Okay. Let's go, Maxie. Let's fire straight in, buddy. Good luck. $600.
4: Thank you.
5: 30 seconds on the clock. Your time starts now. What is the first month of summer in the Northern Hemisphere?
4: June.
5: Which South American country has won the most men's FIFA World Cups?
4: Brazil.
5: Dave Grohl is the front man of which American rock... In a game of Wordle, how many attempts do you get to guess the answer?
4: Five.
5: Spell leisure.
4: L-E-I-S-U-R-E.
5: Stop it. Holy schmacking.
0: Oh, wow.
5: That is very strong. Very strong. Very fast.
0: Yeah.
5: It's very fast, very strong.
0: Everything was pretty, pretty solid there.
5: Yeah, that's going to be real hard to beat.
0: With her Lorna Jane sweatbands on.
5: I mean, she's pumped up and everything. This could be a very short-lived either Tiger sweat...
0: Should I play either Tiger to bring her back in, you reckon? Or do you want to go to the OG song?
5: I go to the OG. Because then she'll blame us for overdoing it or something. Let's just leave it what she wants.
0: Fair, okay.
5: Yeah, you know what she's like.
0: No idea.
5: She's still in the booth.
0: She didn't hear that, did she?
5: By the way, people are like, we're saying stuff when she's in the booth, and you know who you are right now.
0: Don't tell her.
5: And you're dobbing on us.
0: Don't do that.
5: Grow up.
0: Grow up.
5: Fools. Release the beast.
7: You can feel

0: ready. Ready to go.
1: Straight in.
0: Yep.
1: Okay, all right. Okay.
2: 30 seconds on the clock. Susan, your time starts now. What is the first month of summer in the Northern Hemisphere?
0: First of June.
2: Which South American country has won the most men's FIFA World Cups?
0: Brazil.
2: Dave Grohl is the front man of which American...
0: Foo Fighters.
2: In a game of Wordle, how many attempts do you get to guess the
0: Six.
2: Answer?
0: Six.
2: Spell leisure.
0: L-E-I-S-U-R-E.
2: Stop the clock.
3: Woo! Woo!
2: Damn.
0: Did it work?
1: Okay.
2: We're about to find out whether it worked.
0: I read a really good quote just before I came out.
1: What was
0: from
1: it?
0: From Eileen Gu, who was that famous skier from the Winter Olympics.
2: Oh, yeah,
0: Gu.
2: The Chinese-American lady. Yeah.
0: And she said, I train like I've never won and I compete like I've never lost.
2: Oh, do like that.
0: How good is that?
2: I don't think I've ever heard of that.
0: Look at their vibes.
2: Gee, she's got good chat.
1: Be hungry. I like that.
2: Good athlete.
1: That is very
0: great
1: cool.
0: Great athlete. I train like I've never won. I compete like I've never lost. I think everyone can take that into their life.
1: Yeah.
0: Can you?
2: Absolutely, I love that. Okay, what is the first month of summer in the Northern Hemisphere? So as you said, first June. Yeah, so June is the answer we took from that. Max, you also said June. The answer is actually June.
0: Oh.
2: Take one it. All.
0: Oh, you said month.
2: What did I say? Sorry.
0: What was the question? It doesn't.
1: Yeah, yeah.
0: Don't
1: June
0: worry.
1: Is correct.
2: Yeah, I said what month, but you
0: oh,
2: said
0: month.
2: You said June.
0: Oh,
2: I don't
0: okay.
2: think we can take that away from you.
1: No.
2: You both said June.
0: Okay, gotcha.
2: Which South American country has won the most men's FIFA World Cups?
0: Mm.
2: They've won it five times. You both said Brazil. The answer's actually Brazil. Two all. Very strong game.
0: He's funny, isn't he, Max?
2: Very strong game.
4: Yeah.
2: Yeah.
0: How old's your dad, by the way, Max?
2: Anyway. My dad.
0: No, I was wondering how old Max's dad was because I competed against him.
4: 51.
0: Your dad's 51?
2: Yeah, Max, Maxie's only in his...
0: How old are you? How old?
2: He's in his...
4: 24.
0: Wow, you've got a great voice.
2: Yeah, he does.
0: Very deep.
2: Very mature. He's a cabinet maker.
1: That's what they
0: yeah,
1: do.
0: Yeah, okay.
2: Dave Grohl is a frontman of which American rock band? Of course, it is the Foo Fighters. You both got that. Three all.
1: Foo Fighters.
2: Foo Fighters.
0: Three all?
1: Three all. This is...
2: I'm going to jump to leisure. Leisure. It's question five. Spell leisure. L E I S U R E. It's, I mean, under pressure, you know, the I and the E thing
1: yeah,
2: gets
1: great.
2: A bit tricky without seeing it. You both got that right.
1: Oh!
2: It's four all, which means it comes down to the final in the game of Wordle. How many attempts do you get to guess the answer? Max, you said five. Susan, you said six. The answer for the win is six.
0: Yes!
2: Susan has beaten Max in one of the all-time greats. You both had great time. 5-4.
1: Yeah.
2: Eye of the Tiger and the Lorna Jane sweatbands have worked.
1: Worked for Suze.
2: Max, incredibly unlucky. On any given day, you probably go close to winning. But
1: yeah.
0: Good game,
1: she
0: Max.
1: She was in a mood today.
2: Gotcha today.
1: Let's, we're going to send Max to the cave,
2: yeah,
1: though.
0: What a song.
2: Absolutely got a song.
0: Did I have that song involved somehow the whole time?
1: Yeah.
0: That's gone really...
5: Why'd you say I was in the cave?
0: I said I'd be good to get that Eye of the Tiger going most days. I like it.
5: Yeah, it's just nice the bit before they start the lyrics.
0: Yeah.
5: It's just a
0: digger,
5: digger, digger. Oh, no, I'm sorry. Yeah, I'm sorry. Okay, I'm going to walk down here. It's actually a lot in the cave today. I'm going to give you a bit of a mixed bag of things. Have you got any 24? Your kids would be too young, I guess, if you had any. I'll tell you what, double pass for the Brisbane Heat's first home games. So I'm talking about the women's game against the Sydney Sixers on Friday the 30th of October and the men's game against the Sydney Sixers on Tuesday the 15th of December. So that's great. I've also got... I'll tell you what, I'll give you an Epic Hair Designs Do Great Colour. We know that, right? So experience luxury styling. We're going to give you one of their 18 salons across Brisbane and the Gold Coast with a big thanks to Epic Hair, a voucher worth $300 from Epic Hair.
4: Awesome. Thank you.
1: Well done,
0: you,
1: mate.
0: Max.
1: You enjoy that, Maxie.
0: Have a great day.
5: You'll find someone, Maxie. Don't worry, buddy.
1: Thanks for playing, Max.
4: Thanks.
1: Up next, more of Lutzy's birthday presents. We'll do it on the other side of this on Nova.
6: Nick, Lutzy, and Susie O'Neill on Nova. The Book of Mormon must leave Brisbane on October 4. Don't miss Australia's biggest ever musical comedy hit. 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
3: That earlier multi-vehicle crash on the Ipswich motorway westbound through Gales has been cleared. We've still got slowing traffic for the westbound though. And we've just had a crash tidied up eastbound through that area around Dinmore at the tail end of the Cunningham Highway as well. That's causing delays. A multi-vehicle crash being tidied up on the Mount Lindsay Highway around Chambers Flat Road through Munroobin. We've still got slowing traffic around Deception Bay Road for the trip south on the Bruce Highway past North Lakes. And it's a very busy run on the Centenary Highway into Jindalee for the inbound. Plantation Homes is hard to beat. 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

0: It is low. 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Nick Lutzy and Susie O'Neill. 8:21 producers press conference to come. But right now, 13:24:10. If you want to get involved in this, these
1: are a few Lutzy's favorite
2: things. Lutzy's big birthday on Saturday. I'm so excited. I feel like it's almost my birthday. And every day we're giving David a little present. And
3: big bloody present today.
2: It's a big one today. And then,
0: today's is my favourite.
2: Yeah. Mm. I don't know about my favourite, but, they've all been good.
0: They've all been very good.
2: And then a few listeners also get the same prize. So do you want to present? Open your present, please, Lutzy.
3: At Maui Gym, LSKD so far. A big red bag. I'm saying quite, I have to stand up to get into this one.
2: It's big, isn't it? A small box inside.
3: Oh my god, there's performance socks.
0: Yes, they are key. The socks are key.
3: I don't know the branding, we need to get it.
0: Keep going, we'll do it after.
2: Yeah.
3: And it's a Nike shoe box.
2: Yes.
3: What's in here?
2: I don't know if you know what these are called.
3: Oh my god.
2: Do you want me to say what they are?
3: They're Zoom X. They're Nike Zoom X.
2: Yep.
3: Fly plate.
0: They
3: yes.
0: are. Yeah.
3: Performance running shoes.
2: They look amazing.
3: Oh my goodness.
0: They're really
3: the
0: good.
3: Colours
0: running, they're really
3: right
0: good running
2: they're like
0: shoes.
2: Like purple and blue.
3: Yeah, that's what I love that.
0: They're very, very good running shoes.
3: Oh my goodness.
2: They've got those fancy soles that'll make you run fast.
3: It's got the carbon plate.
0: It's got a carbon plate, so you need to wear those if you're running really
2: fast.
0: It's
2: got a carbon plate. Oh, can you please pass me a shoe?
0: Yeah,
2: do they not bend?
0: They're the plated shoes. They're really, really good.
2: Oh my god.
0: Plus, you've got three pairs of socks. All thanks to the legends from Athlete's Foot. Head in store to Athlete's Foot to get fitted by an expert today. So they specifically picked out these Nikes based on Lutzy's love of brightly coloured sneakers and three packs of high-performance socks to go with it.
3: Socks, look at these.
2: So $200 Athlete Foot voucher.
0: These are, Lutzy, these are like the elite marathon running shoe right now for the Nike range. Like, these are like carbon-plated top of the...
2: They're so light.
0: You should be doing low 4-minute Ks to high 3-minute Ks in these.
3: Well, if anything's going to hit me back running, it's this. I mean, I know I was in the market for my brother for his birthday, so I got him a pair similar to this, but these are the goods. So Athlete's Foot.
2: Can you walk in those? Can you start your walking?
0: I wouldn't walk.
2: Running?
3: I mean, you can, but we want to wear them out. That's their performance shoes.
0: Yeah.
3: You know?
2: And don't forget the performance socks.
0: The socks are great. So
3: perform fresh fit socks.
0: So we do 13, 24, 10. We have vouchers, $200 Athlete's Foot vouchers, which would go a long way to a new pair of kicks. Who have we got first? Kristen at a Castle Dog. Good morning.
4: Good morning, and happy 50th birthday, Lutzy.
3: Yeah, thank you very much. Thank you.
4: As Nike say, just do it.
3: Just do it, right?
2: Just do it. He's only getting started, baby.
3: We're just getting started.
0: Hey, you got yourself $200 spent at Athlete's Foot. Well done.
4: Thank you. Enjoy the weekend.
0: It's
2: birthday.
3: I was thinking.
2: I can't get over how light they are. Yeah. They're like clouds.
3: You feel like the shoebox is empty.
2: Yes.
0: They're like, I've run in them before. They're like, it's just like, you are literally running on clouds.
2: I want to get a pair myself.
0: They're nice.
2: I want to start back running too.
0: Jaden, how are you, mate?
5: Good morning.
0: Good to speak to you. Anything you say to Lutzy?
5: Happy birthday to you, Lutzy.
3: Thank you very much. I appreciate that, Jaden.
5: I hope you have a beautiful week. And this is just amazing, guys. Honestly, you give me goosebumps every morning listening to him open up his present.
3: I know.
5: You only turn 50 once, right? Hey,
3: 100%.
5: Lutzy.
3: 100%. You only get one shot at this.
0: Yeah.
2: You've got a nice voice, Jaden.
3: She does.
0: Jaden, you've got $200 to spend an Athlete's Foot.
5: Thank you so much, guys. And happy birthday.
3: Thank you. Thank you to Athlete's Foot. Anyone else? What do you
2: think? You're very popular, Lutzy. So many people ring up.
3: People are winning. You know how it works.
2: I was trying to make you feel better.
3: Thank you.
2: Adrian. From Rochdale.
6: Morning. Happy birthday, Lutzy. Welcome to the Old Blokes Club, mate.
3: Yeah, Adrian, you've already there, I hear.
6: Yeah, 53. So I've got
3: not that old.
6: I've got a little bit more tax on you, mate. But, mate, just keep doing what you're doing.
3: Thank you, brother. Appreciate
6: right,
3: that.
6: You live your life.
3: Rock on.
6: Stand with people. You be you, brother.
3: Good on you. See, that's nice advice from Adrian.
2: Good advice.
0: And for that, you get $200 to spend at Athlete's Foot.
6: You beauty. Thank you very much.
3: Unreal.
0: One more.
2: Janaya from Budgerim. Good morning.
7: Morning.
2: Anything for Lutzoid?
3: I don't have to. Like, it's okay.
7: Yeah, welcome to the 50 Club.
3: Yeah, there was a few in that similar vintage, Susan, the old 53 Club ringing in today.
2: It's good, isn't it? 73s.
7: Yeah.
3: 73 children.
7: Yeah, I'm 53.
3: Yep, there you go. Well, that's great. Well, thanks to Athlete's Foot, you can share in my birthday joy, 200 bucks voucher.
0: Foot,
3: yeah. Oh, good.
7: You got Thank you. Thank you so much.
2: You got some advice for Lutzie, Janaya?
7: Just live your best life. That's what I've been doing since I turned 50, living my best life. I just got back from 4 nights in Hammo with some 3 other couples.
3: So, boom! Yeah. How good is that?
0: Woo-hoo.
3: That's what we say, just getting started, baby.
7: That's right.
2: It's your best era, isn't it, your 50s?
3: So they
7: yes,
3: say.
7: Yes, it is.
0: Yeah.
3: Well, that was great.
0: That's Hammo with a few couples. That sounds fun.
2: That does sound fun.
3: I'm stoked for presents. Thank you.
0: Enjoy it.
2: No worries. More to come tomorrow.
3: To go.
0: Yeah. Up next, producers' press conference.
1: Brisbane's best coffee.
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8: 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We've got a breakdown on Coronation Drive, the northbound left lane at the Hale Street exit through the city. Also a breakdown on Southern Crossway northbound direction through Eagle Farm. A broken down truck left over from an earlier crash on the Ipswich motorway westbound direction through Gales. Still got slowing traffic westbound from that. And a multi-vehicle crash is being tidied up on the Mount Lindsay Highway at Chambers Flat Road through Munroobin. 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Sunny conditions and a warm top of 27 degrees today for Brisbane. It is currently 16 degrees. It's Mark on Nova 106.9.
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11: Good morning, it's Mike Humphrey with you. Four more Australians have been confirmed safe in Nepal, bringing the number missing down to 38. Of the five survivors, one was in Nepal, one in Tibet, and three were outside of the disaster zone. Millions of dollars worth of Australian aid is scheduled to arrive in the region later. Anthony Albanese is unveiling a $600 million drug smuggling crackdown. The feds seizing more than 17 tonnes of cocaine and methamphetamine bound for Aussie shores already this year. The PM making the announcement at the Pacific Leaders Forum in Palau. The five Sydney Swans players at the centre of an alleged sexual assault scandal have begun lawyering up. Reports claim three separate counsels for the five players. Fears local petrol prices could soar with renewed tensions in the Mideast. The US and Iran trading strikes for a third day after a month-long period of relative peace in the Strait of Hormuz. Brent crude oil already spiking in global markets. Norway has sworn in its new monarch, King Haakon VIII, taking the reins after the passing of King Harald last week. And Lizzo can finally put a long-running legal battle behind her. A judge ruling in favour of her touring company, throwing out remaining harassment claims from a former tour employee. Nova Sport is up next.
9: This is it. 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Don't miss the grand opening this Saturday with deals and giveaways.
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11: Dolphins winger Selwyn Cobbo officially ruled out of Friday's fixture against the Titans with an ankle injury. Redcliffe needing a win to hold on to third spot on the NRL ladder. Meanwhile, top order batter Manus Labuschagne has been omitted from Australia's ODI squad ahead of the upcoming series against Zimbabwe and South Africa. And former England Test captain Ben Stokes has rejected offers from the Sydney Sixers and Melbourne Renegades. Instead, he'll play for Adelaide Strikers in the upcoming BBL season. And now you're up to date on Nova.
13: Now,
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0: song could ever say.
1: Olivia Rodrigo, stupid song. It's Nova, Nick, Lutzy, and Susie O'Neill with you. Happy, glorious looking Wednesday. Top of 25 today in Brizzy.
2: Beautiful.
3: We saw Nord's glory, didn't we, from down at the Riverwalk?
2: Yeah, it is a bit nippy still. Huh?
3: Yeah, it is.
2: Sorry, but it's
1: ripply.
2: It's very beautiful day. Let's start the press conference.
4: It's Nick, Lutzy, and Susie O'Neill's
5: producers press conference.
6: All right. Hey, settle down. We only have time for one question each, please.
2: Excuse my language.
7: Yes, Susie, Lachlan Sands here from the Dream Diary. You said earlier on the show that last night you had quite a peculiar dream. Do you care to divulge any more about this dream, or we'll just leave it at that?
2: Well, I'll just say it involved me and Cliff, my husband. There are other people there, and it was about my pleasure. That's all I'll say.
1: Can we dive into in the podcast? Or
2: no
1: more?
2: Enough.
1: That's enough.
2: It's a private time for me and my dreams.
3: I can give an analysis of it in the pod.
2: Okay.
3: Yeah.
2: You can do that. But that's all you're getting.
1: Okay.
3: Yeah, that's all I need.
1: All right. Who we got?
8: Nick, Dylan here from Panel Op Anonymous. I think Lockie this morning, when he had a go at panelling, proved that your job is actually maybe a little bit hard.
1: Thanks, Dylan.
8: Do you reckon your job is safe after hearing Lockie's work this morning?
1: Well, it just shows, as you said, Dylan, it's not easy. It's not easy on the buttons. There's high pressure, high stakes. And I've seen a lot of panelling fails in my time, but I think Lockie takes the cake for botching something pretty bad.
3: And what was great, Dylan, is that before we left, walked out the door to head down to the Riverwalk, I said, Lockie, one bit of advice for you, don't F this up. And what did he do?
1: He effed it up.
2: So we blame Lutzy.
3: Again, pressure's a privilege, Susan, at this level.
1: Paddling's not for everyone, mate.
3: Step in or step out.
1: You've got to learn. You've got to learn from our mistakes.
2: Wow, so harsh.
3: Pay grade. Yes, you there.
9: Ash from Some Funny Publication. Hey, Lutzy, if you could give your 21-year-old self a piece of advice, what would you say?
3: Jeez, I'd give it to my 21-year-old self.
1: I was going to say,
3: I don't know. Well, if I, I'd say pursue your passions.
2: Yep.
3: Can't go wrong if you pursue your passions.
2: Have you done anything differently? Would you have done anything differently?
3: Not really.
2: See?
10: That's right.
3: Not really. To be honest, pursue your passions. Leads to magical things.
10: Well,
3: that's what I'll tell
2: my
3: 21-year-old.
2: That's good advice for everyone.
1: Yeah. And give it to yourself.
3: And just give it to yourself.
6: That concludes the press conference. We'll be taking no more questions.
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It's what Thursdays are supposed to feel like. Nick, Latsy and Susie O'Neill's Throwback Thursday. Tomorrow morning from 6 on Nova 106.9. Actually here a day earlier.

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3: Crews are looking after a crash at Annerley. It's on Ipswich Road, the inbound left lane after the Clive Street intersection. We've got a multi-vehicle crash being tidied up on Coronation Drive in the city, the outbound left lane at the Boomerang Street overpass. Traffic is heading back to the Pacific Motorway on that one. We've got a broken down truck left over from an earlier crash on the Ipswich Motorway westbound. It's on the left shoulder after the Logan Motorway through Gales. Traffic is still banking back to the tail end of the Logan Motorway. Heavy haulage is on site to look after that. And slowing on the Bruce Highway around a boundary road for the trip south past North Lakes. Just 8 days until Paw Patrol, the dino movie, roars into cinemas. Dinosaurs, action, and your favourite heroic pups are ready for their biggest adventure yet. Get tickets now. Sunny at 27, currently 17. It's Mark on Nova 106.9.
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2: Yeah, I like this. We've already got our contestants, Nick, that we're going to steer around the shop.
0: Mm-hmm.
2: And now we've got Natalie from Mount Gravatt, and she's been paired up with Lutzy.
3: Indeed we do.
4: Yeah.
3: Okay, so...
4: Hello.
0: Hello.
3: How are you doing?
2: Hi, Natalie.
3: How are you doing?
4: Yeah, good. Yeah. No, I'm excited. Yeah, thank you.
2: I forgot to say hello. Sorry. Hello.
4: Yes, hello.
3: It's so vast. You've got to be know what you're doing at Anaconda.
0: Oh, yeah.
3: To navigate your way around. But I've got plenty of clues and about the items on the, you know, how we can get you around the right areas and the right different, I'm going to say precincts, because there's actually different precincts at Anaconda, particularly this new one, which is just amazing.
0: Yeah.
2: I've got a connection with Natalie as well.
3: What's your connection?
2: Natalie, do your kids are into fishing, catching guppies?
4: Yeah.
2: And little things.
3: Yeah.
2: And it's
3: near
2: my old school, St. Agnes.
4: Yeah. Yeah, they go to St. Agnes.
0: Oh.
4: Yeah.
2: Is there a creek near there?
4: Yeah, down at Glendinman Park, just down the road. We head down there on a Friday and they just spend their time in the creek.
0: Yeah, right.
4: Catching
2: guppies.
3: Okay. Well, you're in good hands, Natalie, and good luck for your Anaconda in 60 seconds.
0: Woo!
4: Yes, thank you. No, I'm excited. Thanks.
0: Oh. Happening later this week. This is it. The largest outdoor experience is Brendale Anaconda Adventure HQ. Don't miss the grand opening, Saturday, 5th of September, with deals and giveaways. Hey, I just met you. Oh. Fresh hits and throwbacks with Mel.
2: 2012.
0: Oh, yeah, call me.
2: So call me, baby.
0: Bit of CRJ. Oh, Tame Impala. She's also got the Cash of the Cars, as we know. You don't want to miss that one. Your chance to win two amazing EVs or an undisclosed amount of cash that only one Kate Ritchie knows.
2: Well, the cars are worth $70,000, I think, both of them.
0: So
2: it's going to be hard to go past
0: that. Chump change for Kate Ritchie, though. So.
2: Yeah, I think she's been spending a lot of money lately. But I don't think it's her money.
0: Yeah,
2: she's just got the purse strings.
3: Yeah,
0: company money. hey, we're out of here. We're back tomorrow. Throwback Thursday. More gifts for Lutzy and Smarter Than Sue's is $700.
2: $700.
0: Woo!
2: I'm going to do a bit of extracurricular activity for that today as well.
3: What does that mean?
2: I'm going to do some crosswords.
0: Oh,
2: get my brain working.
0: Love it.
3: Yeah.
0: I love competitive Sue's.
2: Yep, use it or lose it.
0: All right, we're out of here. Have the best day. Grab our podcast. We'll see you tomorrow.
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8: Yeah?
5: 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I don't care.
8: 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Oh, Zelda over here.
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9: Mario Kart.
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5: I've seen Mario Kart. 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
21: 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We've got a multi-vehicle crash being tidied up on Coronation Drive in the city. The outbound left lane at the Boomerang Street overpass, still a bit busy from the tail end of the upper Mount Gravatt Pacific Motorway into the city. A bus and pedestrian accident at Annerley Ipswich Road, inbound left lane before Annerley Road. No delays though. And we've got a breakdown to watch out for on the Southern Crossway northbound after the Gateway Motorway through Eagle Farm. Police are making Queensland safer. They have an important job to do, so there's no excuse for abuse, authorised by the Queensland Government, Brisbane. Sunny and 27 degrees, the top today, currently 18. 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
22: Good morning, it's Mike Humphrey with you. The Prime Minister is unveiling a $600 million drug smuggling crackdown today. The government says it'll fund aerial surveillance technology and extra support for police in Fiji. Anthony Albanese speaking at the Pacific Leaders Forum in Palau.
23: Drug importation into the Pacific has an impact on Australia because often that is the end destination.
22: Meanwhile, Acting Prime Minister Penny Wong is on the same salary as Albo for the first time. A new remuneration ruling allowing any minister who serves as acting PM to be paid the same annual rate. Four more Australians have been confirmed safe in Nepal. It brings the number of Aussies confirmed to have survived to six, while 38 remain unaccounted for. Tehran says the US will regret its latest strikes on Iranian targets in the Strait of Hormuz. The price of crude oil has surged about 5%, currently sitting at about $90 a barrel in the wake of the attack. And one of the world's biggest tech companies is handing over the reins to a new CEO. Apple's Tim Cook officially stepping down after 15 years at the helm. John Ternus now set to lead the multi-trillion dollar company. Nova Sport is up next.
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22: NRL team news out, and the Roosters are set to rest nine players when they face the South Sydney Rabbitohs on Friday. Sydney already locking in a top four finish with eyes firmly set on the finals. The Broncos with an unchanged starting lineup for tomorrow's game against the Bulldogs. To the US Open and Maya Joint, Tristan Schoolkate and Alexei Popperin all through to the second round. Aussie number one Alex Diminuer taken to the court shortly. And Ben Stokes will play in this summer's Big Bash, the former English captain signing a one-year deal with the Adelaide Strikers. And now you're up to date on Nova.
1: While you're stuck in an ad break, Mr. Kalele is stuck in paradise. His daughters have buried him in the sand and turned him into a beautiful mermaid. Oh, wow. It's quite the holiday tale. You could play like the Kaleles if you're on Carnival. Slay, slay, Kaleles. Book your cruise today and play away on Carnival.
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4: 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Morning, Brisbane. Oh, so good to be with you. Looking great today across the River City. Warm one atop at 27, currently 18. Let's start your morning with non-stop fresh hits and throwbacks. Something new on the way for Post Malone, sampling Fleetwood Mac. Hear that after this from Tipper City. It's called

Unstop on Brizzy's Nova. This is Aaron Rich coming up. The throwback from Rihanna that shocked her in a good way. It was a collab she didn't see coming. It was a total surprise, and I bet she's glad it happened. That after new Post Malone, can you hear the Fleetwood Mac sample? I'm obsessed with it. It's Hollywood Dreams on Nova 106.9.

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1: 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I'll keep it pristine condition.
0: 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It's a warm one for Brizzy. 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

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Top of 27 today. The sun's out. Morning, this is Aaron Rich. Couple of team-ups that I have all been about this year. Sam Fender, Olivia Dean, Rami and Ding, of course. But the other one, Dave and Tem's Rain Dance. Such good songs. They're both playing inside the next 10 minutes. I'll do this from Ariana Grande first at Nova.

0: Nova 106.9 Morning Brisbane. This is Aaron Rich. Thanks so much for choosing us on a good-looking Wednesday. Sun's out. Top of 27. It's currently 20 right now. I want to make you a winner inside the next 20 minutes with Nova's cash or the cars. Instant mystery money. All the keys to two brand new Geely EVs that will look good in the driveway. Win soon.
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27: In Darra, there's been a multi-vehicle collision on the Ipswich motorway eastbound. The left lane is blocked for the Harcourt Road on-ramp. Extremely slow traffic on the lead-up to there, with those delays also impacting the Centenary Highway southbound. In Annerley, there's an incident Ipswich Road inbound, blocking the left lane before Annerley Road. And we've got heavy haulage loading up after an earlier incident Ipswich motorway westbound after the Logan motorway through Gales. Also, word of debris for Eagle Farm on the Gateway motorway northbound near Southern Crossway. 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We've got a gorgeous sunny day ahead, no rain and a top of 27. Right now we're sitting at 20 degrees on Nova 106.9.
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29: 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Let's go. 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